supposed to say? I mean, what am I supposed to do? You caught me. You know, love, I could say that I still care. Would you? I could say that I still loved you. You know, I guess it's true.

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I mean, even guys who have ladies take an extra long glance at you when you walk by. And why shouldn't they? Not only are you one of the best looking ladies I've ever seen, but you have a glow about you that says you're just as beautiful on the inside as you are on the outside. And I am head over heels in love with you, baby. And I might not be the only one, but I can tell you this, I am the one.

I say to you that I'm sorry, and if I said I'm sorry, would you believe me? I know I'm not supposed to go back on my word, but I thought leaving you was going to open up all kinds of doors for me. But every door I went into, it seemed to slam into my face. I didn't know what to do for a while. I really had to get myself together.

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You know, I know people are gonna talk, but that's just the way that they're made. You see, everybody doesn't see things the way that we do. Cause it's the sacrifices that make a love real. And all these changes we're going through, they just go to prove how much I really love you. And no matter what they say,

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1: 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And we feel so good about it. So stay tuned and enjoy die Stasi van die Nasie met die groot sensasie.

Heavenly Father, we come before your throne now, not in fear, but in faith, asking for a sweeping dismantling of every monitoring spirit, listening post, and witchcraft assignment that has been released against any part of my life, my household, my family, my ministry, my business, my reputation, and my destiny. By the authority of the name of Jesus, I ask you to show yourself mighty. I strip away, I expose, and I disarm every hidden watcher that has been stationed to observe, to record, to manipulate, to leak, to cause fear, or to steal counsel and counselors. Let the eyes that have been spying be blinded now. Let the ears that have been listening be deafened now. Let every signal, every assignment, every programmed pattern be broken and rendered powerless in Jesus' name, Father. I declare a perimeter of divine secrecy around my life. I ask for the covering of the blood of Jesus. Place over me, over my home, and over my work, a hedge that cannot be penetrated by occult intelligence or demonic reconnaissance. Let the enemy find confusion where he expected clarity. Let the plans of darkness collide with confusion, misdirection, and divine silence. Scripture says, "No weapon formed against you shall prosper." I appropriate that promise now, where there have been secret devices, spiritual or natural, planted to monitor or to manipulate, I command them to cease. I command every network, every channel, every hidden camera, every listening spirit, every professional spirit of surveillance, every familiar spirit assigned to watch, to fall and be dismantled. I renounce every covenant, every pact, every ancestral agreement, every generational opening that permitted monitoring spirits to attach to my bloodline. I now nullify and break those agreements by the authority given to me in Christ. I take up the sword of the Spirit and I cut the cords, the chains, and the hidden tethers that link me to those demonic systems. I

Multiplied wisdom and multiplied clarity. I declare a stripping away of witchcraft instruments, occult devices, programmed generational patterns, and technological mischief used in tandem with spiritual monitoring. Where they have worked together, the natural to hide the spiritual, or the spiritual to hide behind the natural. I break the link. I separate the projectors from the watchers. I unmask every disguised plot and I expose it to the light. I speak now to every monitoring spirit. You were never given legal right to hover over me, to track my voice, to chart my movements, to interpret my victories, or to manipulate my relationships. I command you to leave now, to go to the place appointed for you, to be bound and to be carried into desolation. You will no longer be able to intercept my counsel, to misquote my words, or to twist my acts into accusations. To every spirit of divination, every spirit of divining, every familiar, I bind you. I bind your tongue, and I bind your network. I break your tools, your sources, and your access points. I cut the lines of communication between you and your principles. I rend the lines of communication between

of truth into every council. I break the power of divination. I break the power of augury. I break the power of any dart launched through monitoring. I declare that the enemy's report cards will return void. I cancel every assignment to monitor my children, my finances, my health, my sleep, my rest, my breakthroughs. I can

monitoring to wither. I repent on behalf of myself and my bloodline of any sin, any involvement, any opening known or unknown that gave ground to these monitoring spirits.

Let their transmissions fail. Let their frequency be wasted on the rocks of confusion. I declare supernatural cover over my home. No invisible cameras, no listening spirits, no recorded counsel that will be weaponized. I declare

or my strategies, where there is espionage through people, where there are planted informants, betrayers, and those who were paid or influenced to spy, I release a spirit of discernment. Give me eyes to see and wisdom to identify what must be exposed and what must be left for your timing. Let truth be revealed at the appointed moment and integrity be vindicated. Holy Spirit, minister in the realm of dreams, where dreams have been polluted by listening spirits to steal counsel or to bring fear, cleanse those portals. Replace confusion with prophetic clarity. Replace surveillance in sleep with visitation from you. Let my nights be filled with divine instruction and restful revelation, not with stolen whispers. I speak now to every recorded memory that the enemy has used to construct narratives against me. I bind those memories in the name of Jesus. I command the enemy's archives to collapse. I demand restoration of my reputation. For every word taken out of context, I call for restoration. For every story twisted, I ask for reweaving by the hand of the Lord. Let the truth come forth. I declare protection over digital devices, over phones, over computers, over accounts, and over every communication channel. Let anti-spirit angels patrol these places. Let heavenly fire consume what has been used unjustly against me. Let passwords that were stolen be returned as keys to open new doors for me instead of to close them. Let holy encryption cover every platform. I break the power of fear that often accompanies surveillance. I break the anxiety, the paranoia, the shame, and the isolation that monitoring spirits try to produce. I command peace to descend. I release faith, courage, and boldness. Let the spirit of oppression be replaced by a spirit of bold testimony and righteous action. Father, I ask for strategy. Where I have been vulnerable, show me how to guard. Give me practical wisdom to partner with heavenly strategy. Surround me with advisors who are anointed, discreet, and loyal. Let every guarded plan be guarded by heavenly counsel first. Let every move be ordered by you. I now declare a reversal. Whatever was meant to observe will now be observed. Whatever was meant to leak will now be sealed and exposed back to the sender. I call the enemy's investments in surveillance back upon their own heads.

Let their conferences be now intercepted by confusion. Let their records be burned by fire. Let their strategies collapse into void. Let their tables of counsel become platforms of shame. I command silence over false reporters, slanderers, and those who prowl to gather information to destroy. I bind their tongues. I dry up their sources. I expose them, not so that I would be revengeful, but so that truth can be reestablished and integrity restored. To every spirit of accusation that uses gathered information to indict, I declare a courtroom of heaven. I call forth righteous judgment and vindication. Let angels prosecute every false charge. Let light be poured into the darkest files. Let every false witness be unmasked. Let deliverance come. I declare now a protective cover over my relationships. Let deceit not enter my relationships. Let planted whisperers be removed. Let loyalty be rewarded and treachery be revealed. I pray for restoration where trust has been broken and for boundaries where danger persists. I take authority over my identity. I declare who I am in Christ. I will not be defined by rumors or by stolen recordings. I will not be diminished by secret plots. I will walk in dignity, in boldness, and in the fullness of who God made me to be. I refuse to shrink. I refuse to respond in fear. Holy Spirit, teach me how to steward this deliverance. Teach me how to maintain healthy boundaries. Teach me how to build systems of protection that are godly and wise. Let every step I take be supervised by your wisdom. I break the assignments of those who would use monitoring to manipulate elections, a favor, promotions, or opportunities. I

attempted to capture. Replenish my mind with fresh revelation. Multiply my resources to compensate for what was taken. I now sign my name to this deliverance by the blood of Jesus. I seal it with the Lord's authority. I ask you, Father, to make this dismantling permanent. I ask you to raise a spiritual watch over the places where monitoring once lodged. Let those places become places of worship, of rest, and of holy productivity. Angels assigned to record and to prosecute, now assigned to restore, I release them. Let them bring back every blessing, every favor, every good report that was prevented. Let testimonies be born from this season. Let songs of deliverance rise. Where the enemy attempted to create a chain of influence through monitoring, I now create a chain of praise. Where they sought to build a dossier of accusation, I build a dossier of testimony, miracles, and honor. Where they set traps to catch me off guard, you set tables for my advancement. I declare, now that this dismantling affects the root and every branch, it reaches every level, personal, familial, generational, and corporate. No hidden agent will be left to continue. The great excavator of heaven has dug and exposed. The great dismantler has come. The

open doors, continue to sharpen my discernment to perceive the masked operations of darkness. Continue to clothe me with discretion so that I walk in wisdom and not in unnecessary exposure. I will now stand in readiness to receive restoration and recalibration. I will steward what you bring. I will laugh last. I will declare victory. I will move forward in the confidence of God's protection, never blinded by fear, always alert in prayer, always armed with the truth of who I am in Christ, and always trusting that the Lord fights for me and that He is dismantling every monitoring spirit and spell even now. Even now. Even now.

In their own plots. I speak to the roots of surveillance, spirits of curiosity turned to cruelty, spirits of accusation turned to strategy, spirits of idol seeking turned to theft. I uproot them now. I command the roots to dry, the roots to rot, and the root systems to collapse. Let their harvest wither. Let their harvesters be disoriented. I call for a protective hedge around my children, around those I love, and around those who walk with me in ministry and in business. Let every attempt to place watchers in their paths fail. Let the innocent be hidden from the prying eye. Let the young be covered with the secret place of the Most High. Let their futures be untouched by demonic reconnaissance. I take authority over every conversation that has been intercepted. I pull back every stolen word. I withdraw every distorted phrase, and I demand that truth be. What the enemy intended to weaponize shall be returned in its pure form. Whatever

break the demonic technology that masquerades as human instrumentality. Where human greed and occult craft have intertwined, separate them, expose those who traded integrity for payment, confuse the hands that sought to hand me over to scandal, let their schemes crumble under heavenly light. I call forth heavenly architects, wisdom, discretion, prudence, to build around me structures that cannot be invaded. Give me practical knowledge to secure my devices, to guard my communications, to act with prudence without paranoia. Let heavenly principles inform my choices so that my life reflects both revelation and common sense. I declare a relentless undoing of any assignment to follow my footsteps. Let every tracker that has been set to chart my movements lose its signal. Let their maps erase themselves. Let their tracking be redirected to nothingness. Let their intelligence reports return empty. I ask for clarity in every place of counsel. Where I have received compromised counsel, remove it now. Replace compromised counsel with prophetic instruction, godly wisdom, and advisors who are tethered to truth. Bring mentors who will speak life and discernment, who will hold confidence as a sacred trust. Hold.

appoints my steps. Where destinies were delayed by covert operations, I declare acceleration. Let the wheels of favor spin swiftly now. Let the paths that were obstructed open wide. Give

vision and opportunity. I call back every stolen season. Where nights were robbed, let new nights of visitation arrive. Where seasons of sowing were intercepted, let harvest seasons now begin. Where ministry efforts were sabotaged, let promotion and multiplication follow. Let compensation come in ways that are unmistakably of God. I rebuke every spirit of intimidation that used surveillance to force compliance or to silence courage. I renounce fear tactics. I step into boldness. Let my voice rise in truth. Let my testimony be louder than their whispers. Let my example unsettle the council of darkness. I declare a firewall of angelic guardians around my thoughts. No foreign whisper shall plant lies in my imagination. No demonic suggestion shall remain to form plans against me. Replace intrusive thoughts with clarity. Replace doubting distances with confident steps. Let my mind be a temple of peace, Lord. Render useless every occult device that was fashioned in the dark.

Entry. What the enemy logged in their books shall be struck out. What they recorded as failure shall be rewritten as testimony. I declare restoration of relationships that were strained by secret surveillance. Let truth find pathways to reconciliation. Give humility to those who were deceived into betrayal. Deliver the deceived from deceit. Let bridges be rebuilt on foundations of truth and wisdom. I speak life over reputation. Where character has been smeared, let the fingerprints of heaven rewrite the story. Let testimonies of integrity

And the rumor spread, Lord, grant me wisdom in the use of my voice and the exposure of hidden things. When you say reveal, reveal with accuracy, with justice, and in a way that honors your heart. When you say wait, let patience rule my spirit. Let revelation come with strategy and not with vengeance. I command every demonic council that plotted my undoing to dissolve. Let confusion be their counsel. Let their plans turn inward and consume their own house. Let their alliances fracture. Let each agent of darkness find themselves abandoned by their allies, bewildered and without direction. I declare supernatural secrecy over prophetic strategies. Let God-ordained plans be protected from theft. Let prophetic words be empowered to come to pass, unthwarted by prying eyes. Let the enemy be denied both knowledge and opportunity to subvert divine timing. I call for the outpouring of bold prayer partners, those who will cover me in truth, stand guard without gossip, defend without malice, and pray with spiritual intelligence. Surround me with intercessors who will pray with precision and with spiritual authority. I release now a spirit of restoration that goes beyond compensation, restoration that multiplies. Where counsel was stolen, let new counsel come with fresh insight. Where favor was blocked,

of God. Let shame be replaced by dignity. Let exposure to secrecy produce humility and holiness, not hiding. Let the broken places become altars of breakthrough. I demand clarity in every courtroom and in every tribunal where accusations have been lodged. Let angels present the truth. Let witnesses of heaven testify on my behalf. Let the Lord dispatch his legal counsel to overturn every false charge and to pronounce vindication. I now declare that this dismantling continues to expand into workplaces, into ministries, into family lines, into financial networks, into spiritual territories. No sector is exempt from the sweeping hand of God that breaks covert systems and restores visible fruit. Strengthen my heart to endure beyond the attack season. Build resilience in my spirit. Let endurance produce testimony. Let trial produce triumph. And let the refining fire fashion a character that cannot be bent by secret plots. I call for spiritual

for those who are involved in monitoring out of fear, poverty, or deception. Convict them. Rescue them from the lie that justifies their actions. Bring them into the light and into the opportunity to choose a different way. Replace their assignments of harm with new assignments of provision. Lord, amplify my prophetic voice so it pierces through the noise and finds those who need to be reached. Let my words now align with heaven's purposes and bring correction, healing, and release to many. I command now that every hidden archive, every black box, every secret ledger be opened to heaven's light. Let records be corrected. Let stolen histories be restored. Let the truth be known across both the natural and the spiritual realms. Let my life now advance under a banner of divine protection, prophetic clarity, and uncompromised integrity. Let every move I make be ordained, shielded, and blessed. Let the enemy's attempts be turned into pathways of glory. And let the story that was meant to shame become the testimony that will shame the accuser.

Holy Father, I rise now in authority and press into the place of recovery. Where files were stolen, restore them. Where plans were intercepted, return them with interest. Replace every lost opportunity with a multiplied provision that cannot be explained apart from your hand. Let the resources that were siphoned off become the very rivers that over

discernment into my spirit. Let me perceive deception before it arrives at the table. Give me the language, the posture, and the wisdom to respond with authority. Let my choices be governed by prophetic clarity and practical shrewdness, not by reaction or fear. I call for a reordering of atmospheres where surveillance once reigned. Replace their tension with peace, their paranoia with holy confidence, their whispers with songs of deliverance. Let laughter return to places that had been used as listening posts. Let joy arise where fear was intended to dwell. Angelic hosts, reposition now. Let guardians encircle my family, my home, my work, and my ministry. Post watchers at every known entrance and at every secret route. Intercept every attempt to plant a listening device, literal or spiritual. Let the atmosphere be thick with protection that the enemy cannot penetrate. I break now every transfer of information from the realm of darkness into the world. No more stolen counsel, no more hidden recordings, no more manipulated narratives. I clamp shut the channels of theft. I open new channels for prophetic release, strategic alignment, and divine wisdom that cannot be hijacked. Lord,

turned into credit. I declare a new level of prudence upon my relationships. Let me recognize the telltale signs of compromise without becoming suspicious of the innocent. Grant me the humility to listen, the courage to confront, and the grace to forgive when repentance is genuine. Let boundaries be established and respected. Where the enemy attempted to script lies, let heaven write true chapters. Where reputation was shredded, let testimony sew a new garment of honor. Let doors that were slammed now fly open with welcome. Let invitations come from those who carry integrity and favor. I take authority over systems that harvest secrecy. Dismantle them. Cut their funding, scatter their alliances, expose the architects. Let those who sat in dark rooms plotting now find themselves speaking to empty chairs and talking to walls that answer back with silence. I call for multiplication on every front. Multiply the counsel. Multiply the favor. Multiply the opportunities that were once stolen. Let every valley of interception be filled with an abundance that testifies to God's restorative power. Release a mantle of courage upon me to move forward with clarity. Let fear

wisdom, Lord position helpers, people of discretion, competence, and godly character around every sensitive place. Protect their integrity. Use them to restore what was lost and to build layers of defense that reflect heavenly intelligence. I command every whisper that would discredit my testimony to be measured and returned. Let falsehoods rebound to their senders. Let truth surface with undeniable evidence. Let justice arise swiftly, not as retaliation, but as correction and vindication. Open heavens of revelation over my nights. Let dreams deliver fresh strategies, angels bring counsel, and rest deepen into restoration. Where nights were exploited, let nights become laboratories of prophecy and renewal. I declare the nullification of every contract, spoken or silent, that empowered monitoring spirits. Let legal type bindings in the spirit be undone. Let any authority illicitly granted be stripped and thrown into the sea. Let

savvy in technology. Let heavenly insight translate into earthly safeguards that honor both wisdom and grace. I call for public vindication where slander sought to cut my path. Let the record be corrected. Let testimony surface from unexpected corners. Let those who respected integrity rise to recount the truth, and let crowds bear witness to the goodness that remains. Where the enemy sought to manipulate seasons, I declare Season Nation under God's control. Let my timing be supernatural. Let windows that were shut be flung wide. Let acceleration accompany every righteous move I make. I break every demonic assignment to isolate me. Release a community that supports

0: A sacred trust. The enemy's instruments of surveillance, spirit and natural, lose their power now. Their lenses crack. Their receivers fail. Their records corrupt. Their signals die on the way. Let their entire system be like a house built on sand when the storm of God's presence comes. Empower me to steward restored gifts and recovered strategies. Give me humility to acknowledge dependence on you, and give me boldness to act when you lead. Let every recovered word be used to bless, to build, and to bring many into freedom. I command breakthrough into stalled places. Let projects that linger spring to life. Let finances move with supernatural speed, and let doors that were barred yield to favor and provision from unexpected sources. Raise up a new generation of intercessors around me, those who will pray with insight, stand with resolve, and guard with love. Let them be a covering that the enemy cannot penetrate, and a force that drives back every dark assignment. Where deception profited, let restitution follow. Not only restoration, but multiplication, restored counsel, restored reputation, restored seasons, multiplied testimonies. Let recompense come in ways that demonstrate the character of God's justice. I call for the silencing of false accusers and the unmasking of those who trafficked in secrets. Let their influence wane. Let their platforms collapse. Let their voices be stilled by the weight of truth and the power of righteousness. Fill me with prophetic strategy to move forward. Steps that honor wisdom and faith, moves that are protected and ordained. Let each action be a declaration of freedom and an advance of God's kingdom purposes. Strengthen my resolve to live transparently where necessary and prudently where needed. Give me the balance of openness and guardedness that reflects holiness and wisdom. Let my life be both a light and a fortress. Empower every angelic assignment to recover what was lost, to confront what is hidden, and to dismantle every device that opposes my destiny. Let heaven's teams be relentless in return, and let recovery be visible and undeniable. Grant me endurance to outlast the schemes of darkness. Turn every test into training, every attack into testimony, and every hidden plot into a platform for God's glory. Increase now the flow of prophetic favor into every area of my life. Let influence return multiplied. Let every closed hand open to give in ways that further destiny. Let supernatural connections be made that accelerate what was delayed. I declare a trajectory of honor. From this moment, let the path incline upward. Let shame be reversed. Let honor climb where disgrace attempted to anchor. Let testimonies multiply, and let my life reflect the faithfulness of God in restoration after affliction. Open doors for advocacy and lawful correction where necessary. Let rightful channels of justice be available and effective. Let truth prevail in courts, in public opinion, and in the hearts of those who need to see it. Embed in me the character to steward this victory with humility. Let every restoration promote God's glory, not my own. Let gratitude shape my response and generosity mark my advancement. Bring prophecy to the forefront of every strategic meeting. Let prophetic insight guide counsel, and let heavenly timing govern execution. Let plans be birthed under the anointing and protected from every prying hand. Bind every demonic attorney who has argued against me in the spirit. I break their legal standing. I call heavenly lawyers to overturn every false verdict and to declare me innocent and free. Lead me now into a season of multiplication that is tangible, multiplied favor, multiplied wisdom, multiplied protection, multiplied fruit. Let the increase be unmistakable and attributable to divine intervention. Release into me fresh boldness to speak truth, to act in righteousness, and to lead with integrity. Let every word I speak be seasoned with grace and authority, and let every move be aligned with heaven's purposes. In the name of Jesus Christ, by the authority given to me through his blood and resurrection, I declare freedom, protection, restoration, and victory. Let every plot dissolve, every chain break, and every hidden watcher scatter. Let the mountains of opposition become a level plain before me. To God be the glory now and forever. Amen.
1: Did you know your blessing is already ready? That is already in place, that God isn't fixing it up right now. It's already done. That the work doesn't have to be applied to where you're going. The work has to be applied to you so that when you get where you're going, you can handle what you gotta handle. And oh God, help me preach. The steps, the steps, the steps. Touch three people and say, the steps, the steps. The steps.
2: This is the potter's touch.
1: Greetings in the name of Jesus Christ, our King. I am so blessed to have the opportunity to share the word of the Lord with you. The message that I'm going to share with you today, I believe will strengthen you, fortify you, bless you, even help your friends. You ought to call, text, tell everybody he's on. Get ready for this word. The message is stay on. Track. Say, neighbor, God said, stay on track. Don't deviate. Don't procrastinate. Don't become frustrated. All you have to do to win this battle is stay on track. There are moments that try the human soul so violently and so perplexing that if the truth were told, all of us have had moments that we wanted to throw up our hands and walk away. Discouragement can creep in secretly, hide behind clothes, makeup, hairdos. Discouragement is so bold that it will even hide behind a smile. It will always ride to work with you. And if it doesn't catch a ride going to work, it'll catch a ride on the way back home. Discouragement will go into a tent, into a garage apartment. It'll go into subsidized living. It will walk right into a Section 8 neighborhood. It will come in. But don't think that it stops there. Discouragement will walk right into a middle class house and sit down at the dining room table and have a cup of coffee early in the morning. It won't just stop there. It'll go in a mansion and sit on the side of a jacuzzi, stick his feet in the hot tub, and tell you life is not worth living. If you listen at discouragement, it will cause you to make bad decisions. It will cause you to think that life is not worth living. And secretly, behind the facade of a smile and a good morning and a praise the Lord and a how are you, you will wonder if you're ever going to get out of what you're into. Particularly painful is discouragement in the life of the believer. Because as we travel from season to season, it is not just the perils that we face, but it is seeing the wicked go forward. While the righteous are held back. I don't know if you've ever thought like that, but sometimes I see people succeeding who didn't pray nearly as hard, work nearly as long, have not been faithful at all. And it seems like they seemingly have moments of victory placed in close proximity so I could see it. Their victories are flaunted in my face, not while I am having a similar experience, but while all hell has broken loose in my life and I am going through agony and tragedy, seemingly they are having victory and triumph. And if you are not careful, the very sight of their prosperity becomes your agony. And seeing them go forward will be a source of such continued frustration that it is not your test that baffles you, but their success agonizingly displayed before you makes you despair of life, until David says in 37:1, fret not thyself over evildoers, how they prosper in their own way, they shall soon be cut off. He says, in other words, don't make a permanent decision over a temporary circumstance. He says, don't allow a moment of agony to make you draw a conclusion about life prematurely. Because if you just keep on walking with God, God has a way of making everything all right. But he warns us and declares to us that the steps of a good man are ordered by the Lord. Steps. Somebody say steps. Now, the term steps implies process. Means it's going to take a while. Means that you can't get to the destination just because you want it, just because you saw it, just because you like it, just because you need it. In fact, we are often tormented by vision. Yeah, we are tormented by vision. It's a painful thing to be a visionary, because a visionary sees what shall be and wakes up to deal with what is. Sometimes a visionary cries out on the inside and says, God, don't even show me what shall be. Because every time I shout and dance over what you showed me, I go home to a harsh and painful, bleak, dark reality. And the fact that I am torn between what shall be and what is creates agony in my life. The Bible said hope deferred makes the heart sick. There are moments that I'd rather not know that I'm going to be king if you're going to send me back out into the field to take care of sheep. Why didn't you just hide that I was going to be king so I could be satisfied taking care of sheep? But because you told me you had more for me, I wanted to hasten the process to get to my destiny. Now I'm not happy doing what I used to be happy doing, because I'm tormented by what shall be. I want to hasten my process so that I can get to an expected end. But that cannot be done, because a blessing given too soon is not a blessing at all. I can give my son the car keys now and tell him to go to the store. But had I given it to him when he was 5, it would not have been a blessing at all. Same car, same son, given too soon. He can't handle it. The car can handle it. The road can handle it. I can give it to him, but he can't handle it. So would I be a good father if I gave him a good thing too soon? Sometimes my goodness is proven by my ability to say not yet. The younger brother, the prodigal son, teaches us emphatically that if we get what is ours too soon, we cannot handle it. That the same thing that should make us praise the Father will drive us away from the Father if we get it too soon. The Bible said, he said, give me the portion of goods that falleth to me. The Father gave in and gave it to him, and the blessing drove him over the edge. My prayer has always been, Lord, don't give me more than I can handle. You know when to bless me. You know how to bless me. You know when I'm ready to be blessed. Teach me patience with the process. Go through the process. God has ordered steps. The thing that I'm thankful for is to know that God orders the steps. It helps me to understand that I am not wandering aimlessly, that I'm not just moving on my own, that there is a course for me to take, and that I can't graduate till I take it. That there is a path for me to trot, that God isn't making this thing up as he goes. I thought he was making it up as he went. That's why I prayed, so he could make it up my way. I prayed to abort the process. I prayed to speed it up. I prayed to get out of things that he wanted me to stay into. I prayed that I wouldn't have to endure some things that he wanted me to endure. I was working on the destination, but he was working on me. And sometimes he made me wait. He made me slow down and said, no, you skipped that step. Go back. Go back and do that again. If you skipped it with Jimmy, I'm gonna send it back with Freddie. If you skipped it with Willie, you're gonna have to go through it with Roger. If you skipped it with Sally, you're gonna go through it with Susie, because all of these are tools that I'm using to work on you. I'm not preparing the blessing for you. I'm preparing you for the blessing. The blessing is already prepared. Oh, my God. The blessing is already prepared. Eyes have not seen, ears have not heard, neither have entered into the heart of man the things that God has prepared for them that love it. Did you know your blessing is already ready? That is already in place, that God isn't fixing it up right now. It's already done. That the work doesn't have to be applied to where you're going. The work has to be applied to you, so that when you get where you're going, you can handle what you gotta handle. And oh God, help me preach the steps, the steps, the steps. Touch three people and say, the steps, the steps, the steps. You wanted a good husband, but you wasn't a good wife. You wanted children, but you wasn't a good parent. You wanted a good wife, but you wasn't a good man. And anytime you get anything too soon, you will trip on the steps. And so God puts us in process and orders steps.
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4: I press toward the mark of the prize of the high calling. 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I press. I press over depression. I press over rejection. I press over fear. 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Devil, you thought you had me, but every time you tried, I press.
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1: Steps of a good man are ordered by the Lord. Even Jesus had steps. They tried to crown him too soon, and he disappeared because they were trying to make him skip the steps. He said, no, you can't crown me before you cross me. It is my cross that makes my crown. It is my agony that makes my ecstasy. It is my sickness that makes my healing. It is my poverty that illuminates my prosperity, makes me appreciate where I am. Oh God, help me. Makes me appreciate where I am right now. You don't notice good health till you've been sick. You don't even notice it. You don't even understand the words that are coming out of my mouth until you have been sick. You will never thank God for feeling good until you felt bad. You'll never thank God for your back, for your neck, for your head, for your kidneys, for your liver until it's been challenged. But after a while, you start thanking God for crazy stuff. Thank you, because I can see this morning. Yeah. The truth of the matter is, it's a whole lot of folk in here that are thankful for stuff that they can't testify about because people wouldn't understand your testimony. I mean, dumb stuff like, Lord, I thank you, I can afford to get my hair done. Oh, y'all don't understand. Let me talk to these people over here. Lord, I thank you, I got the book money to send the kids to school. I know that ain't a big testimony, but when you've been to hell and back, you can thank God for little stuff. The steps of a good man are ordered by the Lord, and I don't have to be on the stage to be grateful. I can praise him on the step because every time I make a step . Touch your neighbor and say, praise him on the steps. Don't wait till you get to the stage. Don't wait till you get finished. Don't wait till everything is in order. But every now and then, you ought to stop right in the middle of the step and say, Lord, I thank you. I'm not where I'm gonna be, but I'm glad I'm not where I used to be. Lord, I thank you. Is there anybody in here that's praising God on the steps? Look at your neighbor and say, I'm not there yet. I'm not finished yet. I haven't arrived yet. But when you see me praising God, I'm praising him on the steps. Somebody praise him on the steps. The devil hates step praise. I said the devil hates step praise. Satan hates step praise. Praise that stops in the middle of the step and says, I count not myself to have apprehended, but this one thing I do, forgetting that which is behind me, and reaching to that which is before me, I press. I wish I had some determined folk in here. I press toward the mark of the prize of the high calling. Slap your neighbor and tell him, I press. I press over depression. I press over rejection. I press over fear. I press over loneliness. Devil, you thought you had me, but every time you tried, I pressed. Look at your neighbor and say, no, I'm not perfect. I am not perfect. But one thing I do,

0: You better not go to sleep on the steps. You better not start crying on the steps. You better not give up on the steps. You better not collapse on the steps. They will find you on the steps. If you lay down, they'll run over top of you on the steps. I don't care whether it's sunshine or rain, pleasure or pain. When you get up in the morning, put your pants on and press. Slap your name and holler, press. I measure the value of a man by how hard he presses. That's how you can determine who you're fighting. By how hard they press. How hard you press tells me how hard you hit. You can be all big and muscle bound and still not have no force behind your punch. Force. Kinetic energy, energy in motion. You can't have energy sitting. Energy is measured by motion. That's why the devil wants you to sit. Sit down and shut up and feel sorry for yourself. But you ought to blow the devil's mind this morning. You ought to blow the devil's mind this morning. Just when he think he got you down, you ought to shock him and press. I feel a pressing spirit in here this morning. I feel a determination in here this morning. I feel a fight in here this morning. Look at your neighbor and say, get on up them steps. Get on up, get on up. Get on up, get on up them steps. Get on up them steps. Get on up them steps. Get on up them steps. Get on up them steps. Get on up. Get on up them steps. Get on up them steps. Get on up them steps. Get on up them steps. Don't you get 40 and get tired. Don't you get 50 and get tired. Don't you get 60 and get tired. Don't you get 70 and get tired. Don't you get 80 and get tired. Get on up them. The steps. Woo! Of a good man. I'm not talking about a bad man. I'm talking about a good man.
1: Yes, sir.
0: Don't you sit there with your good self and say, oh, that won't happen to me because I'm good. No, it's going to happen to you because you're good. The steps of a good man are ordered by the Lord. Not offered, ordered. He ordered you to go up the steps. He wouldn't let you bypass the process. All those people who offered you quick deals, the reason the deal went down is because God ordered you to go up the steps. He didn't intend for you to go up the elevator. He knew if you got there too fast, you wasn't going to be ready for it. He slowed down your process. He let the deal go down. It wasn't time yet. When it's time, it's going to happen. When it's time, it's going to come to pass. When it's time, you're coming out of trouble. When it's time, can't no grave hold your body down. When it's time, God is going to resurrect you. When it's time, oh, y'all don't hear what I'm saying. Oh, hallelujah. So what do I do? What do I do? What do I do? In the meantime, in the meantime, while I wait to reach my destination, the only thing I have to worry about is, Lord, let me stay on track. They met Brother Job one day, and they said, Job, your children are dead. Your cattle are dead. Your wife has despised you. Your name has gone down. He said, that's all right. I'm right on track. The Lord knows the way that I take. And when he has tried me, I shall come forth as pure gold. I don't know who God wanted me to preach to this morning. But the Lord sent me to tell you, you're right on track. having done all to stand. Stand therefore anyway. And whatever happens, just say, Lord, I thank you. You ordered this step. I won't murmur in it. I won't complain in it. I won't be fearful. I won't be frightened in it. I'm right on track. High five somebody and say, I'm right on track. Got to close there. It's been a real joy to have this opportunity to share the word of the Lord with you. I trust that something that's been said or done throughout this message has reverberated in your soul and will bring forth fruit in your life. I believe that the best is yet to come. This is no time to be weary in well-doing. You must stay on track. God bless you and may heaven smile upon you. Nobody wins the Olympics by mistake. Success is always intentional.
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0: How can we

righteousness, feet shod with the preparation of the gospel, sword of the spirit, which is the word of God, shield of faith. Why did he have me put on all that stuff and then tell me, stand? Why you put shoes on and then tell me to be still? Why you give me a sword and a shield and tell me to stand? He said, it's going to take all of that stuff for you to stay on track. I gave you all of that equipment for you to just fight the good fight of faith. The fight is to stay on track.

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1: I never take anything for granted. Only a fool maybe takes things for granted. Just because it's here today, it can be gone tomorrow. And that's one thing that you'll never in your life ever have to worry about me. If I'll ever change towards you, because baby, I love you. Girl, I love you. Just the way you are.

Barry White with Just The Way You Are, taking us to exactly 20 minutes after 6 o'clock. Before this, we listen to the Escorts with Heart of Gold. This is how we say good morning, Kavifalanda, and welcome to your new day. It is a brand new day, a brand new week, and we're really excited about what is going to happen, not only today, but throughout this week. All right, before I get ahead of myself, it is a white Monday, a fresh start, a clean slate, and another opportunity for you and me to reset and, you know, continue appreciating the gift of life, another try, and the opportunity, as I said, to just start all over again. Welcome to your brand new week. Forget about what went wrong over the weekend. Let go of all the worries and stresses. I know it's easier said than done, but we're going to try our utmost best to start anew. Before you get out of bed, before you drop the kids off at school, and before you start your work day, let's gather together around the breakfast table and clear the air and get rid of all the junk. Now, Kavifalanda, if you could hit a giant delete button on just one annoying thing from last week, what would it be? If I gave you the opportunity of hitting a delete button, imagine a big, gigantic delete button, and you had the opportunity of deleting it, anything annoying from last week, what would it be? Was it a bad attitude from someone? A financial headache? A conversation with your boss that drained your energy? Our WhatsApp line is open, 0794685183. Tell me all about it. Let's delete the junk together and start this week on a completely clean slate. Now, it is Monday, the 25th of May, 2026. A payday for some in Nia, Igle, and Nimanza Paini. You are waking up to your White Monday edition of your favorite breakfast show right here on Kavifa FM 97.2, where it all began. It is day 145 of the Gregorian calendar. In reality, that means that you've got a total of 220 days to live life large and in charge. As far as your weather is concerned, in Johannesburg, you can expect lows of 10 degrees and highs of 22 degrees, with the weatherman predicting a sunny day across Johannesburg. Kavifalanda, it is misty outside with a cool breeze sweeping through Westbury. And if you are out and about already, please ensure that you are safe, exercise caution, and if you're still in the comfort of your home, please dress accordingly. It's cold in the morning, but it's hot during the day. So, yeah, just make sure that you have a coat of, a tray. All right, coming up on your breakfast menu this White Monday, in the first hour, we remind you to breathe in what's new and let go of what's old. It will inform you about the stories that's shaping your day in order for you to step into this week informed about what is happening in and around your local community. If you're in need of a bit of inspiration, well, your dose of motivation can be expected before 7 o'clock. As we move into the second hour, bedien ons jou lokale, nationale en internationale nuus, en ons kyk ook wat gebeur op die paai in Kwifiland. We play Guess What Day It Is, which gives us an opportunity to commemorate and celebrate a national day. We'll also give you an opportunity to earn the all-important 1 point during the Morning Glory foreplay. And then coming up in the last and final hour of breakfast, well, we wrap up the show by checking in with our news team. We catch up on the traffic and get into the Kavifa FM 97.2 Breakfast Round Table, where we unpack some of the stories that caught our attention over the weekend. I remind you that the stories that we will be bringing you will inform, shed some light, challenge our thinking, bring warmth to our hearts, and at times even trigger us. So listener discretion is most certainly advised. This White Monday will also make time to celebrate you. So are you celebrating something special? Perhaps someone special in your life is celebrating a milestone. Is it a birthday, anniversary? Well, I'm here to celebrate with you
always. So let me know what are we celebrating today by sending me a WhatsApp message on 079-468-5183. Stay with us, Kofi Philander, as we serve you the most important meal of the day. Your new day starts right here, and it starts right now with the Kofi FM 97.2 Breakfast Show, hosted by myself, Natasha Haynes. Standing by, we have Whitney Houston and Mariah Carey standing, collectively together, asking you if you believe, because beautiful things happen when you believe. 26 minutes just after 6:00.

0: Saddest Night and the Pips were the best thing that ever happened to me, taking us to 35 minutes just after 6 o'clock. Before this, we listened to Whitney Houston and Mariah Carey giving us When You Believe. Goeiemôre, Kofifilander. Dit is natuurlik 'n goeiemôre. Die oogies blink, daar is liefde in ons harte, die son skyn, so mag al die miswolke nou dadelik verdwyn. A humongous shout out to the weekend team who took care of you, Kofifilander. Yesterday we had Joseph Cotty in for Nwako Tima Laka Laka, serving you a riveting selection of jazz. Claudine White served us a delectable choice of music during lunch, and yeah, the Velvet Teddy Bear served as the best in soul and R&B between 3 and 6 p.m. All right, Kofifilander, it is Monday, the 25th of May, 2026, and it is the beginning of a new week. How are you this morning? How are you feeling? Are you ready for all that this week has in store for you? I would love to hear from you on 079-468-5183.
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0: It is exactly 37 minutes after 6 o'clock. Still headed your way during this first hour of your White Monday edition of your favorite breakfast show. We continue serving you the best music this side of town. During this hour, we'll also take a listen to our dose of motivation along with our song of the day. We'll also give you some insights into what are some of the developing stories that you need to be aware of as you bravely go into this unknown day. At the top of the hour, 7 o'clock, Sipho Siroto will be on news duty, serving you your local and national news. The BBC will inform you about what is happening globally, and Superintendent Xolani Fihla serves as our first traffic update of the morning. For now, let's take a listen to Lira's Something Inside So Strong, a reminder to you and me that there's greatness within each and every one of us.

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Munewa with Is Bangla, taking us to exactly 49 minutes after 6. Before this, we listen to Lira with Something Inside So Strong. All right, Kavivlan, it is that time of the morning where we fill you in on the day's developing stories. We start off with alleged political fixer Brown Mokgotsi, who is expected back in the Johannesburg Magistrates Court today for a bail hearing linked to a charge of defeating the ends of justice. Investigators claim Mokgotsi staged an assassination attempt against himself in Vosloorus in November last year. Police say the firearm recovered at the scene has since been linked to a string of violent crimes, including murder and attempted murder cases. His arrest came shortly after he testified before the Madlanga Commission. Government's security cluster is heading into a high-level meeting at the union buildings in Tshwane today as pressure mounts over protest against illegal immigration. Justice, Crime Prevention and Security Ministers, together with senior national security officials, are expected to map out a coordinated response to growing tensions around undocumented foreign nationals. On the table is a national action plan aimed at combating racism, xenophobia and related intolerance, while also addressing concerns around illegal immigration and social cohesion. Later today, ministers will sit down with political parties, community organizations and protest groups involved in rather recent marches across the country. Government says the talks are intended to establish rules for demonstrations and open dialogue on how the country responds to immigration challenges. A total shutdown is expected across parts of Bloemfontein and surrounding areas in Mangaung from today. The National Service Delivery Forum is leading the action, calling for urgent national intervention in the troubled Mangaung Metro Municipality. Forum chairperson, that is Potso Motoko, says residents are demanding accountable governance and the temporary appointment of an administrator to stabilize the municipality. The organization says communities were left with no choice after petitions and memorandums submitted to authorities allegedly went unanswered. Protesters say the shutdown is aimed at defending the constitutional rights of residents frustrated by ongoing service delivery failures. And finally, Mamelodi Sundowns are once again kings of African club football after securing the CAF Champions League title with a hard-fought 1-1 draw against FAR Rabat in Morocco. The South African side lifted the trophy 2-1 on aggregate after carrying a slender first leg advantage from Pretoria into a tense night in Rabat. All right, those are some of the stories with your attention. Your views, comments and reactions are welcome on 079-468-51. For now, let's take a listen to our song of the day, Kelly Clarkson with Miss Independent, followed by A Dose of Motivation by Les Brown, titled It's Not Over Until I Win.

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2: What I'd like you to do right now, I want you to think about your dream, because I'm in a room full of dreamers. Think about your dream right now. I want you to think about it and envision it. I don't know what that dream is that you have. I don't care how disappointing it might have been as you've been working toward that dream. But here's what I know, that dream that you're holding in your mind, that it's possible. See, sometimes we can't say, I can do that. But what we can say, that it's possible that I can have my dream. As we run toward it, as we work on it day in and day out, no one, ladies and gentlemen, could have convinced me when I started out just over 6 years ago working on my dream. And I want you to think about whatever your dream is, because I was willing to take a chance. And most people won't do that. Most of the people that you talk to try and bring them into the business, these are not risk takers. Most people have done all that they're ever going to do. They raise a family, they earn a living, and then they die. But people who are running toward their dreams, life has a special kind of meaning. And here's what I will share with you, that in the process of working on your dreams, you are going to incur a lot of disappointment, a lot of failure, a lot of pain, a lot of setbacks, a lot of defeats. But in the process of doing that, you will discover some things about yourself that you don't know right now. What you will realize is that you have greatness within you. What you'll realize is that you're more powerful than you can ever begin to imagine. What you will realize is that you're greater than your circumstances, that you don't have to go through life being a victim. Most people don't work on their dreams. Why? For many years, I didn't. One is because of fear, the fear of failure. What if things don't work out? And the fear of success. What if they do and I can't handle it? The other thing is that most people, ladies and gentlemen, they get comfortable. They stop growing, they stop working on themselves, they stop stretching, they stop pushing themselves, and they end up becoming very cynical about life, and they throw in the towel on themselves, on their families, and on their dreams. And the other thing is that most people don't feel worthy. What I'm doing now, I could have been doing years ago. But because I did not have a college education, because I didn't believe in myself, because I allowed other people's opinion of me to control my destiny, I didn't act on my ideas. So I applaud you for your dreaming, for your running towards your dream. I applaud you for believing in yourself, because that's what life is about. Stretching and challenging, looking for ways that you can begin to improve yourself. I'm saying to you, your dream is possible. And not only is it important for you to know it's possible for you to choose your future, but it's necessary that you work on yourself, that you develop yourself. It's necessary that you get the energy drainers out of your life. People who don't want anything, people who are not striving, people who are not challenging themselves, people who aren't growing, people who have stopped dreaming. It's necessary that you align yourself with people and attract people into your business who are hungry. People who are unstoppable and unreasonable. People who are refusing to leave life just as it is and who want more. My mother used to say, birds of a feather flock together. If you run around with losers, you will end up a loser. It's necessary that you get the losers out of your life if you want to live your dream. It's necessary to know that everybody won't see it, that everybody won't join you, that everybody won't have the vision. It's necessary to know that a lot of people like to complain, but they don't want to do anything about their situation. That you are an uncommon breed. You know, you have to know within yourself that I can do this. Even if no one else sees it for me, I must see it for myself. That's necessary.
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5: Thank you, Natasha. The news headlines at the hour, 7 o'clock. Heidelberg toddler dies in pool tragedy. Forensic Pathology Services Center resumes operations after staff protests. Papama Soweto dismisses false Soweto shutdown claims for this week. Joburg to relocate 130 families as a Vleerhof hostel to be demolished. EFF calls for investigation into 5 million rand salary of Parliament's secretary. Former President Thabo Mbeki says unemployment won't be solved by blaming immigrants. And with the news at 7 o'clock Central African Time on Kofifi FM 97.2, I am C. Poserutu. Good morning. A two-year-old girl has drowned after allegedly falling into a swimming pool in Heidelberg on Wednesday afternoon. Emergency services responded after an alert was circulated on a community WhatsApp group. Members of the Rensberg Forum reportedly found the child in a critical condition before paramedics arrived. Heidelberg volunteer medics and first responders, Gauteng Emergency Medical Services and Netcare 911 worked together for more than an hour to perform advanced life support and rescuration efforts. Despite attempts to save her life, the child was declared dead at the scene. Now to this next update. The Gauteng Department of Health says forensic pathology centers in Hillbro, Pretoria and Deep Loof in Soweto have resumed operations after employee protest disrupted services since Monday. The department says staff returned to work on Thursday last week following engagements with the management over working conditions. Spokesperson Steve Mabona says workers are now focusing on clearing the backlog of post-mortem cases caused by the protests. Families affected by the delays can also arrange collection of bodies through their undertakers, with collection continuing over the weekend to assist them with burial arrangements. The department has apologized to the bereaved families for the inconvenience and says the situation will continue to be monitored to ensure service remains stable. In other news, the leader of the Papama Soweto campaign has dismissed reports of a planned shutdown in Soweto today as false and misleading. The voice notes circulating on social media and WhatsApp claimed that businesses would close and children would stay away from school as part of an operation targeting foreign nationals. Campaign leader Themba Vuta Mnisi says no shutdown has been planned and confirmed that Monday will continue as normal in Soweto. He says members of the campaign only held preliminary discussions at Togoza Park on Saturday, with other meetings scheduled for next week Sunday to consult residents on

0: as part of plans to demolish illegal structures and develop the area for future housing. Executive Mayor Dada Morero has made the announcement during a visit to the hostel alongside Human Settlements MMC Mlungisi Mabaso. Morero says families that have been verified and qualified, or rather qualify for assistance, will be moved to temporary accommodation prepared by the city. The mayor also has says undocumented foreign nationals were identified at the site, including 14 Lesotho nationals and 8 Mozambican nationals. He says those found in the country illegally will be dealt with by the Department of Home Affairs. Demolition of the hostel is expected to begin on Monday, with the city planning to build flats and mixed housing developments on the land in the future. And now moving over, the Economic Freedom Fighters has called for an investigation into Parliament Secretary Xolile George over his reported 5 million rand salary package. The party claims the Joint Standing Committee on Financial Management refused to place the matter on its agenda during a meeting on Monday, accusing ANC members of protecting what is described as an indefensible arrangement. The controversy dates back to November 2023, when Parliament announced an investigation into George's salary increase after reports revealed his pay has risen to nearly 70% to 4.4 million rands, despite the position reportedly carrying a maximum salary of 2.6 million rands. The EFF now alleges George earns close to 5 million rands, with about 4.9 million rands listed as the basic salary. The EFF, or rather the party, has also criticized the National Council of Provinces chairperson Refilwe Motsoeni-Tsipane over claims that part of the package includes accumulated gratitudes and future benefits. And now in other news, the former President Thabo Mbeki says undocumented foreign nationals should not be blamed for South Africa's unemployment, crime and poverty challenges. Speaking at the Africa Day lecture in Cape Town, Mbeki said South Africans were pointing fingers at the wrong people instead of holding leaders accountable for governance failures. He accused the former President Jacob Zuma and President Cyril Ramaphosa for contributing to rising unemployment and crime levels. Mbeki also highlighted South Africa's historical ties with other African countries during apartheid, warning against hostility toward foreign nationals. In your weather update, Johannesburg, it is 8 degrees this morning and is expected to peak at a high of 21 degrees. Pretoria, it is 8 degrees this morning and it is expected to peak at a high of 23 degrees in the afternoon. Cape Town, it is 13 degrees this morning and it is expected to peak at a high of 20 degrees. And now ending with Durban, it is 15 degrees Celsius this morning and it is expected to peak at a high of 24 degrees Celsius. On the markets update, the rand to the US dollar is trading at 16 rands and 34 cents and 22 rands and 1 cent to the pound. On the commodities markets, gold is trading at 4,562.21, platinum is trading at 1,967.20, and Brent crude oil is trading at 94.97 a barrel. Recapping on our top stories this hour. Heidelberg toddler dies in pool tragedy. Forensic pathology service centers resume operations after staff protests. Papama Soweto dismisses the claims, false claims, or rather dismisses the false Soweto shutdown claims for this week. And Joburg to relocate 130 families as a Fleur hostel is set to be demolished. EFF calls for investigation into 5 million rand salary of Parliament secretary. If you have any local news that you would like Kofifi FM to follow up on, feel free to send us a WhatsApp to 079-468-5183. That's 079-468-5183. The next news update is coming up at 8 o'clock. And for Kofifi FM News, I am Sipho Serutu. Good morning.
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1: I'd like to remind our listeners that the views, opinions, and statements expressed by callers and participants during our shows do not necessarily reflect those of the FM.
2: The Democratic Republic of Congo, Uganda, and South Sudan have adopted a joint ban. BBC News with Neil Nunes. The Democratic Republic of Congo, Uganda, and South Sudan have adopted a joint plan to counter the spread of Ebola across the region. So far, there have been over 200 deaths linked to the virus in the DRC. Warren Bull reports.
3: Humanitarian organizations and health ministers from the three affected countries have agreed to coordinate their efforts. Meeting in the Ugandan capital, Kampala, they pledged to increase border monitoring, improve protection for frontline workers, and expand lab capacity. They also expressed concern that trade and the displacement of people due to regional conflicts could worsen the spread of the virus. The WHO chief, Tedros Ghebreyesus, says there's been a rise to 900 suspected cases, 100 of which have been confirmed.
2: Oil prices have plunged more than 5% on Asian markets as investors pin their hopes on a deal to end the U.S.-Iran war. The drop below $100 follows comments by President Trump on Sunday, urging U.S. negotiators not to rush into an agreement with Tehran. More from Nick Marsh.
4: Even if something is signed, we're still talking about months and months and months of operations of restarting passage through the Strait of Hormuz. You have the insurance to sort out. You have all the global logistics to sort out. You have the oil production that needs to resume, because let's not forget, a lot of that shut down around the Middle East. You can't just turn that on and off like a switch. So even in the most optimistic scenarios, oil analysts that I've been speaking to are talking about tight markets and the effects of this being felt well into 2027.
2: The Roman Catholic Church has asked for forgiveness from a rural community in Peru over harassment and evictions by a conservative Catholic group. Locals say companies linked to the now-dissolved Sodalitium Christianae Vitae seized thousands of hectares of their lands in the 2010s. During a mass in the city of Piura, church representatives, including a Vatican envoy, Monsignor Jordi Bertimo, knelt before the local community and asked for forgiveness.
5: We have realized that the church had not known how to protect these community members. We had not been where we should have been a long time ago. But even if it is late, we have arrived. And we have arrived because the Pope, first Francis and now Pope Leo, wanted me to be here to convey this message of hope, but also with humility to ask for forgiveness.
2: Hundreds of inmates have rioted in a Venezuelan prison demanding the resignation of its director for alleged torture. Prisoners at the Barinas Penitentiary claim they've been starved, physically assaulted, and subjected to systematic human rights abuses. BBC World News. The Turkish opposition leader Özgür Özel has denounced the government after hundreds of riot police stormed his party headquarters in Ankara to evict him after a court had ousted him from the role. He said the assault was part of President Erdogan's attempts to win the next elections due in 2028.
6: Erdogan has lost all reason. Just as he had the presidential candidate who could defeat him thrown in prison, he is now officially shutting down the political party that could defeat him. He is changing its leader. He wants to be the one who decides who its leader will be. He wants to be the one who decides who his rivals will be. He wants to be the one who decides who will lead the opposition parties. This is how he wants to win the next election.
2: A Taliban spokesperson has told the BBC that the group is committed to granting Afghan women their rights under Islamic law 5 years after barring them from education. Work opportunities for women also remain sharply limited and mainly confined to sectors like health and security. Las Vegas is hosting the inaugural Enhanced Games, a multi-sport event which allows athletes to use performance-enhancing substances without being subject to tests. Several Olympic athletes are competing, including Fred Kerley, who won bronze in the 100 meters sprint at the Paris Games 2 years ago. The event permits the use of some substances that have been banned by the World Anti-Doping Agency. In football, the Mamelodi Sundowns of South Africa have won the men's African Champions League title. They beat Royal Armed Forces of Morocco 2-1 in aggregate after winning the first leg in Pretoria and drawing the second leg in Rabat. It's the Sundowns' second title after they won the Premier African Club competition in 2016. BBC News.
1: 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But all responsibility for opinions shared remains solely with the individuals expressing them.
7: Good morning to all the listeners. It is after 6 on Monday, May 25, 2026. This is your first look at the roads as we kick off the new week. The early morning rush is officially underway. While the major freeways are still moving relatively well, we are seeing the usual Monday morning volume starting to build. Starting in Protea Glen, anticipate delays on R559 heading towards Impala Road. Then on the Golden Highway, there are those roadworks in Devland, in Lahaye, Eldorado Park and Zachariah Park. Anticipate delays travelling through those areas. And the traffic is slow on the N1 North, the N12 East, that's from Viking, travelling through the Dipcliffe Interchange. On Chris Honey Road, expect delays on the eastbound from UJ Square to Campus to Nicholas Street and Power Park. And in Orlando, there are heavy delays on Clipsbury Valley Road, and also anticipate delays on Soweto Highway heading towards the N17 circle. On Ellis Mtoledi Road, anticipate delays on the northbound approaching Main Reef Road in Roodepoort, and also expect delays on the eastbound of Randfontein Road in Roodepoort from Nictomi Boulevard to Gustav Street. There are delays on the eastbound of Ndirkas Road in Horizon approaching Mountain Road, and on Jim Fisher Road, anticipate delays in Vilde Freedom Park and Rand Park Ridge that's heading towards Bluecombe and Bears Nadir Drive. Also anticipate delays on John Forster Road in Rand Park Ridge approaching Bears Nadir Drive. In Khayasand, anticipate delays on the southbound that's towards Malibongwe Drive, and travelling further south, the traffic is slow in Sharon Lee towards President Fisher Road. Expect delays are on the eastbound of Witkorpen Road, that's at Waterford Drive in Douglasdale, and also expect delays on the southbound of Winnie Mandela Drive in Magaliesig, that's approaching Leslie Avenue. In Bryanston, expect delays on Homestead Avenue approaching Main Road, and in River Dee, there are delays on Nazareth Road that's heading towards Main Reef Road. In Amalgam, expect delays on the eastbound of Main Reef Road from the Langlachter Traffic Department to Church Street, and anticipate delays on Soweto Highway in Boysens Reserve, and this travelling into Boysens. In traffic is slow on the M1 North with delays from Goldrove City, travelling through the Crown Interchange and Double Decker section heading towards Carr Street in Newtown. Also anticipate slight delays on the M2 West approach in the Crown Interchange joining the M1 North. Then still on the M2 West, there's an accident seen this before Vickers Road in Benrose. Expect heavy delays and please approach with caution. And traffic is also heavy on the N3 North in Germiston. That's from Elands to Geldenhuys Interchange. In Midrand, anticipate delays on the westbound of Allendale Road approaching Pretoria Main Road. Also expect delays on the westbound of Dale Road in Glen Austin that's heading towards Morrifontein Road. Still in Glen Austin, expect delays on the northbound of Allen Road approaching George Road. Expect delays on the westbound of Olifantsfontein Road in Glen Austin and in Rogersfontein that's heading towards Allen and Pretoria Main Road. And still in Midrand, anticipate slight delays. It's an R55 south heading towards Dumbarton Road in Blue Hills and Arthur Avenue in Crawthorne. For any complaints, incidents or reports of accidents, you can call 0800 002 587 or 011 375 5911. And this is Superintendent Lani Fihla of JNPD, reminding motorists to take it easy, drive safely, obey the rules of the roads, stay buckled up, don't text and drive, and don't drink and drive.
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0: Vicky Sampson taking us back to 1995 with African Dream, taken from my album titled Zai. It is 26 minutes just after 7 o'clock. It is Monday, the 25th of May, 2026. Happy birthday to you for celebrating your birthday today. May the good Lord continue to bless you, guide you, protect you. En mag jy 'n baie, baie spesiale verjaarsdag geniet. Kwievelander, is jy alright? Hoe gaan het? Hoe was die naweek? Vertel my 079-468-5183.
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0: It is exactly 27 minutes after 7 o'clock. We are getting ready to play the Guess What Day It Is challenge, where I am challenging you to guess what commemorative day we happen to be commemorating based on one song. So this morning we'll be listening to Toto's Africa by Toto. This is the song that we've chosen for today's commemorative day challenge, the Guess What Day It Is challenge, where we are challenging you to guess what commemorative day we happen to be commemorating based on one song. The clue could be in the name of the artist, it could be in the title of the song, it could be in the lyrics, it could be in the theme communicated throughout the song, and it definitely could be in the lyrics. So all that I want you to do, Kafiflander, is guess what commemorative day we happen to be commemorating based on Toto's Africa. The first Kafiflander to give us the correct guess will be crowned as today's Guess What Day It Is champion. And yes, you will bag yourself that big bag of bragging rights that you get to brag about throughout this White Monday.

0: It is exactly 32 minutes after 7 o'clock. Toto taking us back to 1982, giving us Africa. Did you enjoy it? I hope that you enjoyed it. And no, you weren't listening to the Empowerment Hour because, yeah, you know this is a favorite during the Empowerment Hour. All right, 32 minutes after 7 o'clock. Let's reveal who has won our first bag of bragging rights, giving us the correct guess as to what commemorative day we happen to be commemorating today. Our winner for today reigns all the way from Sophiatown. She says, yeah, good morning, it's Africa Day. Who are we speaking about? It's the one, the only Mary Robinson. That is Mrs. Robinson, all the way from Sophiatown. Congratulations, you have won our first bag of bragging rights that you get to brag about throughout this White Monday. Feels geluk. Alrighty, Kofi Philander, 33 minutes after 7 o'clock. Thank you to each and everyone who participated. For now, I want you to get ready for your Morning Glory foreplay. You already know I am going to give you a clue as to who is taking over the center stage during the Morning Glory foreplay. Thereafter, you'll be treated to a concert for one where you sit back, relax, you enjoy each and every song, and you sing at the top of your lungs without anyone judging you, without anyone saying to you, listen, you're being way too loud right now, unless you're at the office and your means what gaan nou hier aan. But you know what? It's Monday. We're recovering from the weekend, and we're also just being really positive about how we start this week. We're choosing to start this week on the right footing, and we're wishing ourselves well as we step into the rest of this unknown week. All right, 34 minutes after 7 o'clock, still headed your way at the top of the hour, 8 o'clock. Sipho Siroto will be serving us our second news bulletin of the morning, making mention of the local and national stories that we need to be aware of. The BBC will fill us in on the details with regards to what is happening globally, and Superintendent Xolani Fitla will serve us our final traffic update of the morning. We'll also remind you that if you spot any kind of traffic incidents on a route or road that you're using right now, please alert your fellow driver by sending us a WhatsApp message on 079-468-5183. All right, let's get ready for our Morning Glory foreplay. Ready or not, here's your clue. This morning, we present to you a musician who rose from humble beginnings to become one of the most recognizable voices in soul and jazz music. Abandoned by his father at a young age, he was raised by his grandmother on the south side of Chicago. His musical journey began in a Baptist church choir when he was just 7 years old. The bright lights and rich sounds of Chicago's Regal Theater would later shape his musical imagination, exposing him to legendary performers like Billy Eckstein and Arthur Prysock. As a teenager, he would harmonize with future soul icon Sam Cooke in school hallways and bathrooms, unknowingly laying the foundation for a remarkable career. Who are we talking about? Well, let me know on 079-468-5183. I remind you that the first Kofi Philander to give me the correct name of the musician or band taking over the center stage will then be eligible to win that all-important 1 point. For now, 36 minutes after 7. Good luck.
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0: Roll at the center of the Morning Glory Foreplay. Sipo, you enjoyed the selection?
1: Very nice. You know, I was like, do you actually prepare your playlist before the show in the morning? I was like, the music that you play here on the show, you know, it got me, it caught my attention on the other side. I was preparing for the 8 a.m. news, but then it's a nice music indeed. I hope the listeners also enjoying the music.
0: Right, that's Sipo Siroto. He's getting ready to dish up the latest news.
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1: It's a pleasure, Natasha. The news headlines at the hour, 8 o'clock. Floyd Brinks warns of tough actions against non-compliant buildings. Transport ministers have expressed deep sadness following a major crash that claims the lives of 10 people. Papama Soweto dismisses false Soweto shutdown claims for this week. Edenvale boxer secures a world title. Deco slams claims that Nigerians, Ghanaians are being killed in South Africa. With the news at the hour, 8 o'clock Central African Time on Covivi FM 97.2, I am Sipho Siroto. Good morning. The city of Johannesburg says illegal electricity and water connections are costing the metro about 8 billion rands a year, placing severe pressure on infrastructure and the city's finances. City manager Floyd Brink made the remarks during an enforcement operation in Johannesburg inner city, citing Auditor General estimates a non-technical losses linked to the city power and Johannesburg water. Brink says the city is prioritizing plans to rebuild infrastructure and improve service delivery. He also warned that the metro will intensify actions against non-compliant residents, businesses, and landlords with a zero-tolerance approach that includes immediate disconnections for illegal electricity and water use. Now to this next update, Transport Minister Barbara Creecy and Deputy Minister Mkhuleko Hlengwa have expressed deep sadness following a crash that claimed 10 lives and left three adjust others injured in Mpumalanga. A Toyota minibus taxi and a bus collided head-on on the R39 between Standerton and Morganson at around 5:15 a.m. on Thursday morning. Nine men and one woman died in the crash. Creecy and Hlengwa have conveyed condolences to the affected families and wished the injured a speedy recovery. They have also urged motorists to follow road safety measures, including taking regular breaks during long-distance trips to avoid driver fatigue. The Road Traffic Management Corporation has also instructed to investigate the cause of the crash and submit a preliminary report within 48 hours. And now in other news, the leader of the Papama Soweto campaign has dismissed the reports of a planned shutdown in Soweto today as false and misleading. The voice notes circulating on social media and WhatsApp claimed that businesses would close and children would stay away from school as part of an operation targeting foreign nationals. Campaign leader Thembavu Thamnisi says no shutdown has been planned and confirmed that on Monday, that Monday will continue as normal in Soweto. He says a member of the campaign only held a preliminary in discussions at Togoza Park on Saturday, with other meetings scheduled for next week Sunday to consult residents on possible future action. Nisi says the campaign will first attend to

0: The Brian Mitchell's Boxing Academy fighter defeated Filipino champion Melvin Jerusalem by unanimous points decision in the WBC mini flyweight title bout at Emperor's Palace on May 16th. Kuse dominated much of the contest, increasing the pressure to the first progressed while Jerusalem battled a cut above his left eye. The defending champion managed to knock Kuse down in the 11th round, but the South African recovered strongly to secure victory. The judges scored the fight 116 to 111, 115 to 112, and 116 to 112 in favor of Kuse, crowning him the new WBC mini flyweight world champion. And now moving over in other news, the Department of International Relations and Cooperation says there is no credible evidence that Nigerians and Ghanaians are being killed in South Africa amid growing tensions involving locals and migrants in some parts of the country. DECO spokesperson Crispin Piri says the reports claiming foreign nationals are being targeted are unsubstantial. Speaking at a Southern African Development Community gathering at Kruger National Park, Piri urged countries not to be alarmist when dealing with the migration-related tensions. He says no official records exist of Ghanaians being killed, while allegations extrajudicial killings of Nigerians have also not been supported by evidence. Piri added that foreign nationals who wish to return to their home countries are free to do so voluntarily. Now, in your weather update, Johannesburg, it is 8 degrees this morning and we're expected to peak at a high of 21 degrees. Pretoria, it is 8 degrees this morning and it is expected to peak at a high of 23 degrees. At Cape Town, it is 13 degrees this morning and it is expected to peak at a high of 20 degrees. Ending with Durban, it is 15 degrees this morning and it is expected to peak at a high of 24 degrees. Now, on the markets update, the rand to the US dollar is trading at 16 rands and 34 cents and 22 rands and 1 cent to the pound. On the commodities markets, gold is trading at 4,562.21. Platinum is at 1,967.20. Brent crude oil is at 94.97 a barrel. Recapping on our top stories this hour, DECO claims that Nigerians and Ghanaians are being killed in South Africa. Eden Vale boxer secures world title. Papama Soweto dismisses a false Soweto shutdown claims for this week. Transport ministers have expressed deep sadness following a major crash that claims the lives of 10 people. Fled Brink warns of tough actions against non-compliant buildings. If you have any local news that you would like Kofifi FM to follow up on, feel free to send us a WhatsApp to 079-468-5183. That's 079-468-5183. The next news update is coming up at 9 o'clock. For Kofifi FM News, I am Sipho Seruthu. You are still in the good and warm hands of Natasha on the Kofifi Breakfast. Good morning.
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out of the huts of history's shame, I rise. Up from a past rooted in pain, I rise. A black ocean leaping and wide, welling and swelling, I bear in the tide. Leaving behind nights of terror and fear, I rise. Into a daybreak miraculously clear, I rise. Bringing the gifts that my ancestors gave, I am the hope and the dream of the slave.

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2: BBC News with Neil Nunes. Oil prices have plunged more than 5% in Asian trading as investors pin their hopes on a deal to end the U.S.-Iran war. The drop below $100 comes despite comments by President Trump urging U.S. negotiators not to rush into an agreement with Tehran. This assessment from our Asia business correspondent Nick Marsh.
3: Even if a deal is agreed, and there's still a big if, by the way, all the various sort of pitfalls and things that, you know, the two sides might disagree on, there are still big question marks as to, firstly, who is going to be controlling the Strait of Hormuz and how. Then getting traffic to flow again when, you know, in terms of insurance and global logistics, that's going to take months to get to normal levels. And then restarting oil production. You can't turn that on and off like a switch.
2: The Democratic Republic of Congo, Uganda, and South Sudan have adopted a joint plan to counter the spread of Ebola across the region. Humanitarian organizations and health ministers from the three affected countries have agreed to increase border monitoring, improve protection for frontline workers, and expand lab capacity. They have expressed concern that trade and the displacement of people due to regional conflicts could worsen the situation. The candidates standing in Colombia's presidential election have ended their campaigns with promises to boost security. The frontrunner, Iván Cepeda, a leftist, told supporters he would invest in social programs. Abelardo de la Espriella, a right-wing lawyer, said he would take a harder line against criminal groups than the current leftist president, Gustavo Petro.
4: It is the criminals who should be trembling, because when, by the grace of God and the fervor of the people, I become the president of Colombia, I will hunt them down in each of their boroughs. They will pay dearly, because either they submit to the law, or I will take them down with the weapons and the laws of the republic.
2: A Taliban spokesman has told the BBC the group is committed to granting Afghan women their rights under Islamic law. We get more details from Yogita Lamaya.
5: For nearly 5 years, girls above the age of 12 have been locked out of classrooms in Afghanistan, and there is no sign that this ban will be lifted anytime in the future. The opportunities to study have all but been closed, and women are only allowed to work in a handful of sectors, including health and security. In response to the BBC's questions about how the Taliban government can continue to justify the ban, spokesman Hamdullah Fitrat said this is an important issue for their leadership and they're committed to granting women their rights under Islamic law. But he evaded direct questions on whether schools would ever be reopened under Taliban rule.
2: BBC News. The Roman Catholic Church has asked for forgiveness from a rural community in Peru over harassment and evictions by a conservative Catholic group. Locals say companies linked to the now-dissolved Solidium Christianae Vitae seized thousands of hectares of their lands in the 2010s. During a mass in the city of Puria, church representatives, including a Vatican envoy, knelt before the local community, asked for forgiveness, and acknowledged that they should have acted earlier. Las Vegas is hosting the inaugural Enhanced Games, a multi-sport event which allows athletes to use performance-enhancing substances without being subject to tests. Several Olympic athletes are competing, including Fred Curley, who won the bronze in the 100-meter sprint at the Paris Games 2 years ago. The event permits the use of some substances that have been banned by the World Anti-Doping Agency, including testosterone. Deep-sea scientists have identified a new species of octopus the size of a golf ball near the Galapagos Islands. Clitia Sala has the details.
6: The tiny creature stands out for its blue hue, one of the rarest shades in nature, its relatively few arm suckers and lack of an ink sac. Scientists say the discovery is especially surprising because related species are usually much larger and are normally found in the icy waters around Antarctica. Researchers captured the specimen during a deep-sea expedition to the Pacific Ocean 10 years ago and sent its preserved body to an octopus expert in the mail, who later confirmed it was an entirely new species.
2: In football, the Mamelodi Sundowns of South Africa have won the Men's African Champions League title. They beat Royal Armed Forces of Morocco 2-1 on aggregate. It's the Sundowns' second title. BBC World News.
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0: Good morning to all the listeners. It is after 7 on Monday, May 25, 2026. This is your second traffic update as we hit the peak of the morning rush. Starting in Protea Glen, anticipate delays on R559, that's towards Impala Road, and there are those road works along the Golden Highway in Zachariah Park, the Highway, Eldorado Park, and in Devland. Expect delays traveling through those areas and expect further delays on the northbound of Golden Highway, that's towards Colander Road in Tipcliff. And there's an accident seen on the N1 north in Tipcliff, this near Soweto Highway. Traffic is occurring from the Tipcliff interchange and still on the N1 north. Anticipate further delays at Malibongwe Drive. Also anticipate delays on the N1 south, that's at Winnie Mandela Drive. On Crescent Road, expect delays on the eastbound between UJ Soweto Campus and Nicholas Street in Power Park. In Orlando, expect delays on Kumalo Road, that's towards Clipsbury Valley Road, and expect further delays on Clipsbury Valley Road and Soweto Highway is heading towards the N17 circle. On Ellis Mtoledi Road, expect delays on the northbound, that's towards Main Reef Road in Roodepoort, and there's an accident seen on Randfontein Road East, that's before Matolosville. This is causing heavy delays from Colliery Street in Vitboike. Also expect delays on the northbound of Corlett Avenue in Vitboike, that's travelling towards Nassau Street, with further delays on Princes from Albertina Sisulu to Andiyakos Road. Traffic is slow on Progress Road in Crobler Park, and expect delays on the eastbound of Andiyakos Road in Florida Park heading towards Golf Club Terrace. In Mariesburg, anticipate delays in both directions on Albertina Sisulu Road, that's towards Arthur Matthews Avenue, and in Westbury, expect delays on Harmony Street heading towards Perth Road. In Florida North and in Florida Glen, anticipate delays on Gordon Road approaching Hendrik Borgheta Road, and there heavy delays on Wilgerode Road in Cloughendale travelling towards Markdays Avenue. In Rand Park Ridge, expect delays with traffic queuing on Bears and Deer Drive East and Jim Fisher Road. Also expect delays on Easterhoe Drive heading towards Malapa Road. On Malibongwe Drive, there are delays on the southbound heading towards River Road in Kaiasan, and travelling further south, there are heavy delays in North Riding and in Sharon Lee travelling towards the N1. Expect delays on the eastbound of Witkorpen Road, this leaving Noortang heading towards Douglasdale. On Cedar Road, expect delays on the northbound, it's heading towards Cedar Lakes, and expect delays on the southbound of Winnie Mandela Drive in Magaliesig, that's from Witkorpen Road to Leslie Avenue. Expect heavy delays in Lone Hill and in Paulshof on Witkorpen Road East and Main Road South, and in Sunning Hill, expect delays on the southbound of Ravona Road heading towards Witkorpen Road. In Bryanston, expect delays on Homestead Avenue heading towards Main Road, and there's queuing traffic on the eastbound of Republic Road with delays travelling towards Woodlands Avenue in Hurlingham. Expect delays on Glen Eagles Road in Emerentia heading towards Berry Hadsock Avenue, with further delays in Greenside heading towards Gears Avenue, and expect delays in Richmond and in Parktown on Berry Hadsock Avenue, Napier and Empire Road. In Westcliff, expect delays on the northbound of Jansmarts Avenue heading towards Sherwood Road, and the delays on Nazareth Road in Riverlea, that's from the N17 heading towards Colorado Drive. Travelling further north, the delays heading towards Main Reef Road. In Amalgam, expect delays on the eastbound of Main Reef Road from the Langlachter Traffic Department to Church Street. There are delays on Crown Road Road in Teta from Amethyst Road to the Soweto Highway overpass heading towards Crown. Also expect delays on Soweto Highway in Boys' Reserve, travelling into Boises. And there are delays on the northbound of Xavier Street in Winchester Hills heading towards Rifle Range Road. Also expect delays on the northbound of Clipper Fair Drive in Boises approaching Boises Road. In Offerton, expect delays on Cross Street and Truro Road, and expect delays on the northbound of Boises Road in Selby South heading towards John Street. Traffic is heavy on the M1 North with delays run between Boysens Road and Smith Street in Bramfontein. Also expect heavy delays on the M2 West travelling towards the Crown Interchange joining the M1 North. In Harton, expect delays with traffic queuing on St. Andrew and Castlegory Road and in both directions on Harton Drive. And expect delays in Abbotsford, that's on Athol Oaklands Road. In Sandton, there are delays on the M1 North and southbound off ramps is onto Grayson Drive. Expect delays on Catherine Street and Barlow Park heading towards the M1, and traffic is also heavy on the eastbound of Grayson Drive heading towards the M1. Expect delays on R59 North approaching South Rand Road into Leeser Park, and in Germiston, there are heavy delays on the N3 North travelling between Elands and Geldenhuys Interchange. Expect delays on R24 N12 West, that's towards the Electron Interchange, and in Edenvale, expect delays with traffic queuing on Modderfontein Road and Van Riebeek Avenue. Traffic is moving slowly on the westbound of Allendale Road in Klipfontein View, heading towards Mustiff Road, and expect further delays approaching Pretoria Main Road, and expect delays in Rogersfontein and in Glen Austin. This on Olifantsfontein and Pretoria Main Road. The heavy delays are on the eastbound of Olifantsfontein Road in Countryview. This heading towards Lever Road and the N1. And still in Midrand, expect delays on R55 South. This heading towards Thumbwater Road in Blue Hills and Arthur Avenue in Cawthorn. And travelling further south, there are delays on Pitts Avenue in Kyalong, heading towards Allendale Road. For any complaints, incidents, or reports of accidents, you can call 0800 002 587 or 011 375 5911. And this is Superintendent Lani Fihlo of JMPD. Remind a motorist to take it easy, drive safely, obey the rules of the road, stay buckled up, don't text and drive, and don't drink and drive.
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0: It is exactly 23 minutes just after 8 o'clock. You're still listening to the Kofifi FM 97.2 Breakfast Show. The first one for this week, it is a White Monday. It is, of course, Monday, the 25th of May, 2026. We're so glad to be in your company, and we'd love to know, how's the weekend? How did the weekend treat you? Was it one of those amazing weekends where you're like, oh, I regret to inform you the weekend is over? Or maybe you're listening this morning and you're saying, oh, I'm so glad the weekend is over because it was just way too much. Talk to me. I'd love to hear from you on 079-468-5183. It is a brand new week, a fresh start, and another chance to do something great. 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Thank you for allowing us into wherever you find yourself, Kofifi Land. 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It is a start of something great, and I hope that you're open to receive whatever this week has in store for you.
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0: Alrighty, a recap of your first 2 hours of this morning's broadcast. We started off our new week with a selection of music that I hope has, you know, just uplifted you, encouraged you, and motivated you. We listened to music from some of our faves. We had the Escorts with Heart of Gold. Barry White gave us Just the Way You Are. We also listened to Whitney Houston and Mariah Carey giving us When You Believe. Gladys Knight and the Pips with Best Thing That Ever Happened to Me. Lyra gave us Something Inside So Strong. And Luiso told us that you're his angel. We also then fold you in on the day's developing stories before we served you your dose of motivation titled It's Not Over Until You Win, Kelly Clarkson, and before that with our song of the day titled Miss Independent. A shout out to all the independent kings and queens across Kofifi Land. Alright, at the top of the hour, 7 and 8 o'clock, Sipho Siroto has served us our local and national news. The BBC informed us about what is happening globally, and Superintendent Tlani Fitla took us to the roads and routes in Kofifi Land to fill us in on the latest developments as far as traffic was concerned. Alright, Kofifi Land, we played the first round of the Guess What Day It Is challenge at around 20 minutes after 7, and today marks Africa Day, a celebration rooted in the founding of the Organization of African Unity. Across the continent, the day shines a spotlight on African unity, resilience, and progress, while also reflecting on the challenges that continue to shape the lives of millions, from poverty and corruption to inequality and injustice. The formation of the OAU, now known as the African Union, marked a turning point for newly independent African nations. It united leaders behind a shared vision of peace, cooperation, and development across the continent. For South Africa, Africa Day carries added historical weight. In the same year the OAU was established, African leaders strengthened their opposition to apartheid, rallying behind the struggle for freedom and equality. That continental solidarity played a key role in isolating the apartheid government and supporting South Africa's journey to democracy. Today, Africa Day is observed through cultural celebrations, educational programs, and community events that honor African heritage and identity. It is also a moment for leaders, educators, and ordinary citizens to reflect on the continent's future and the shared hope for a more united and prosperous Africa. Happy Africa Day to you and yours. It is 28 minutes after 8 o'clock. Between 7:35 and 8 o'clock, we had Lou Rawls taking over the center stage. Born on the 1st of December 1933 in Chicago, Illinois, Lou Rawls rose from humble beginnings to become one of the most recognizable voices in soul and jazz music. As a teenager, he harmonized with future soul icon Sam Cooke in school hallways and bathrooms made mention of earlier. After graduating from Dunbar Technical High School, he joined the gospel group the Pilgrim Travelers before serving in the United States Army as a sergeant with the Screaming Eagle Paratroopers. But his journey nearly ended in 1958. Rawls was involved in a devastating car accident that claimed a life and left him in a coma for nearly a week. He was even pronounced dead on the way to the hospital. When he finally regained consciousness, he battled memory loss for months. Sam Cooke, who was also in the vehicle, escaped without injury. Rawls, a powerful four-octave voice, later caught the attention of Capitol Records producer, that is Nick Vanette, during a performance at the a Los Angeles coffee shop. From there, his career soared from nightclub stages to the Hollywood Bowl, where he made his debut alongside Dick Clark in 1959. Going solo in the 1960s, well, he became started a career marked by smooth vocals, timeless performances, and four Grammy Awards. Beyond music, Aviv Landy became known for his humanitarian work, raising millions of dollars for black colleges and supporting students through the United Negro College Fund. Every year, he hosted celebrity golf tournaments in Los Angeles to help fund education opportunities for young people. His legacy was honored in his hometown when a Chicago street was named Lou Rawls Drive. So yes, that was your Morning Glory foreplay between 7:35 and 8 o'clock. So to come during this hour, we introduce you to the Kavifa FM 97.2 Breakfast Roundtable, where we round up the weekend's biggest stories. If there's a story that caught your attention over the weekend, talk to us and let us know on 079-468-5183. 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We are on Facebook, X, Instagram, and TikTok. 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You're more than welcome to also drop us an email at info@kavifafm.co.za. If you'd like to market some of your services or products on this particular show, please feel free to then reach out to us via email. Our website is also waiting for your attention for you to take a browse around. 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Let us reveal who has won this morning's all-important 1 point.

Our winner for today is Anastasia T, all the way from Claremont, saying, "Yeah, morning all, it's Lou Rawls. Anastasia T, have a blessed day." So yes, congratulations to you, Anastasia T from Claremont. Alrighty, Anastasia T, you now join Anonymous in joint seventh place. Now 2 points to your tally. Congratulations to you once again. In eighth place, we have Tabo from Naledi, Ida from Coronationville, Mr. Fani Kumalo from Diepkloof, Natalie Barnes from Wesbury, Anastasia, and almost said Anastasia T because you're now in seventh place and no longer in eighth place. Apologies for that. So yes, Natalie Barnes from Wesbury, Edwin Jackson from Riverlea, Auntie Sophia from Innerdale, and Nita from Klipspruit. Hulle almal is in 8ste plek met 1 punt elk. As mentioned, in 7th place we have Anonymous alongside Anastasia T from Claremont. They are in 7th place with 2 points each. En 6ste plek het ons van die deel maar gas van Noordgesig en Beautiful Man from Bosmont. 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That is how our current Morning Glory 4 play scoreboard looks like. It changes tomorrow morning when we introduce you to the Yalta Lifestyle Tuesday edition of the Morning Glory 4 play, where we will be celebrating a South African musician or band. Who will be taking over the center stage tomorrow morning? Well, you need to tune in in order for you to find out. For now, it is 34 minutes after 8 o'clock. In case you needed the time, let's read some of your wonderful interactions. Kom ons lees gou. Good morning to Rodney. Wat sê Rodney vanoggend? Rodney says here, or rather shares the word of God with us. This morning he blesses us with Romans chapter 8 verse 25. That says, "But if we hope for that we see not, then do we with patience wait for it." That message coming from Rodney. Thank you for sharing that profound scripture with us this White Monday. Romans chapter 8 verse 25.

Good morning to Adriana from Tukumsara. She says, "Yeah, happy Monday. When you wake up, pray before you sleep. Pray when life gets hard. Pray when you are happy. Pray if you are unsure. Pray. God is always with us." And yes, God is a prayer away. Thank you very much to Auntie Joanna from Tukumsara's. Good morning once again to Mary Robinson. That is Mrs. Mary Robinson from Sophia Town, participating in the Morning Glory foreplay, saying it's Lou Rold. So yes, it definitely was. Thank you very, very much for your participation. All right, moving swiftly ahead. Good morning to Auntie Judy, saying here, good morning. Happy Monday, new week, fresh start, big dreams, good vibes, great things ahead. Choose joy today. You've got this. Bye-bye, Ranki Auntie Judy. We're also looking forward to hosting you tomorrow morning for a very important interview on lupus. So it is lupus month, and Auntie Judy will be joining us tomorrow morning at around 8:30 to come and speak all things lupus related. All right, 36 minutes after 8 o'clock. Good morning to Mama KG. Mama KG jive da. So she's got it for na hierdie nuwe week, amper seker na week. Hi, nee, Natasha, die week net nie begint nie. Good morning, Mama KG from Klipspruit. Thank you for that message. Good morning to Philip all the way from Alberton, saying here, goeiemôre aan almal. Mag dit 'n fantastiese dag wees. And it is Lou Rold. Bye bye, dankie Philip, en mag jy ook 'n lekker dag hê. Alrighty, 36 minutes after 8 o'clock.

Good morning to Michaela saying here, the road I've traveled hasn't been easy, but I'm still here. The only reason I'm here today is because God was walking the road with me every step of the way. Thank you very, very much. Oh, I said Michaela. No, it's actually Michael. Sorry, Michael. Thank you for that message. Good morning to Michaela. Just saying here shortly and sweetly, more yella. Bye bye. Donkey, Michaela. All right. Good morning to Stacy from Port Shepston saying here. Let's see. What is Stacy? She says, Sawubona. Blessed belated birthday to Luciano, my cousin, for yesterday, and Princess Star, my cousin, Devadine's daughter. So happy belated birthday to them. That is Stacy giving us that message all the way from Port Shepston. She participated during the Morning Glory foreplay, saying Lou Roll. So yes, it definitely was. She enjoyed the wonderful selection. Well, we're so happy. Fun. We can also say it natuurlijk aan te gestuur. Wat zo lekker dans. Ja, dat is 38 minuten net na 8. Good morning to Priscilla Tibbet, saying yeah, good day, brethren. Here's your word for today. She blesses us with Luke chapter 11, verse 13, that says, if you then, though you are evil, know how to give good gifts to your children, how much more will your Father in heaven give the Holy Spirit to those who ask him? And then she ends off by saying, do have a peaceful Monday and a great week ahead. Let us be blessed and stay blessed. Kind regards. Bye bye. Ranki, how was your Pentecostal Sunday yesterday? Did you go to church? Did you spend time with family and friends? Ooh, was hier naweek? Laat me weet op 079-468-5183 vir nou. Kom ons luister na ons Afrikaanse treffer van die ochend, Tamlin Wissels met Nie So Diep Nie.

0: Dit was ons Afrikaanse treffer van die oggend, Tem en Wissels met Nie So Diep Nie. Alright, good morning to Auntie Sophia, wat sê my auntie vanoggend? Sy sê, so, good morning, love you, be blessed, baie dankie my auntie, kan jy sien? Jy sit op baie groot glimlach op my gesig. Good morning to Nana, all the way from Meadowlands, wat sê sy vanoggend? Sy sê, so, good morning family, happy white Monday, let's all enjoy Africa Day and treat each other with love, stay blessed, love you lots, very, very important, let's share and spread that love. Thank you very, very much for that message. Goeiemorgen, Auntie C van Eldorado Park, wat sê Auntie C, so sy sê, good morning Lady Tasha, prachtig, Vicky Samson, Lou Rawls, Lady Love prachtig. 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So ek gaan maar my mond hou. I can't help myself. A klinkie van Auntie C, nie. A klinkie. Good morning to Auntie Dawn. What does Auntie Dawn say this morning? Well, she shares a prayer with us that says, Dear Lord, I come to you this morning with all my friends and family in my heart. I ask that you watch over them and keep them safe from harm. I pray that you bless them with good health, happiness, and all the good things life has to offer. In Jesus' name, that message coming from Auntie Dawn. Bye-bye, dankie, my auntie. Gevivelande, in case you missed it, tomorrow morning between 9 and 10 o'clock at the Westbury Secondary School hostel grounds, there will be a live show, an outside broadcast. Helen Ziller will be in conversation with the Honourable James Yetelo and Simon Cotty as they come together to then speak all things Westbury related, community related. So if you have any important questions, maybe you're tuning in from a different community and you'd also just like to ask Helen any questions, feel free to then come and ask them one-on-one, because Helen Ziller will be visiting Westbury tomorrow. She'll be here between 9 and 10 o'clock at the Westbury Secondary School hostel grounds between 9 and 10. So if you have any questions that you'd like to ask her personally, please be in attendance for that important conversation and get your answers, your questions rather, answered. That is between 9 and 10 o'clock tomorrow morning. Feel free to then come and interact with the Honourable James Yetelo alongside Simon Cotty. That is the Gavifa FM 97.2 outside broadcast happening tomorrow morning. That is Tuesday, the 26th of May 2026, starting at 9 a.m. sharp. All right, Kavifa Land is still headed your way. The Kavifa FM 97.2 Breakfast Roundtable. We round up the weekend's biggest stories. Is there a story that caught your attention over the weekend? Share it with me on 079-468-5183. Good morning to Dylan. He says here, good morning, Kavifa family. The love of Jesus never runs out. As you receive his love, it folds you up and gives you more than enough to share with those around you. Wishing you guys a great and blessed week. Bye bye, Ranky, vir daardie boodskap. En hoe was jou dogter se verjaarsdag? Het ons gesê, was het kwaai ras kwaai? Was het lekker? 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Laat ons weet asseblief. Good morning to Auntie Marjorie, saying here, Monday blessings with faith, strength and gratitude. Each Monday is a new beginning. Walk in faith, stay strong and be grateful for every blessing. Bye bye, dankie en Janie. Ons is baie baie dankbaar, Auntie Marjorie, vir die geskenk van hierdie nuwe dag. Ons is dankbaar vir asem in ons liggaams. Ons is baie dankbaar dat ons kan sien, dat ons kan beweeg en dat ons nog aan die kante van die hemel is. Alright, let's see who else is tuned in. Good morning to Mentor of Fly, the Fly's man in Kofifa Land, saying, good morning, Natasha, salam to Auntie Miriam Dunn. And then he says, when love resides in your heart, life will always be beautiful. Every day is a miracle. Every moment is grace. Every heartbeat is a blessing. Every life is a gift from God. That message coming from Mentor Fly, the flyest man in Kofifi land. All right, it is 46 minutes after 8.
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For now, standing by, we have Johnny Clegg with Scatterlings of Africa as we continue celebrating Africa Day.

Good morning to Denise Barnes saying, good morning, Tash. My weekend was very good. My team won the Betway Premier League. Congrats. Orlando Pirates FC. Ja, nee. Die Pirates fans het ons weer mal gemaakt voor die naweek, ne? Ai, ai, ai. Congratulations to each and every Orlando Pirates supporter. A well-deserved win.

It is exactly 50 minutes, just after 8 o'clock. Denise Barnes is trying to get in trouble this morning, Kavif Lander, saying, yeah, but Ash, you're supposed to play Happy People for me. I am a champ. I wanna... to say so, I'm gonna pour tea for Chiefs, but there's no cup. Okay, Denise Barnes, it's all right. Is it moeilijk? It's all right. The battle lines have been drawn. Unfortunately, you know, I can't play that song, but thank you for making me laugh. And yeah, once again, congratulations to Orlando Pirates. Yeah. Dylan, wat sê jy vanoggend? Hy sê hierso, we celebrated Yaslin's birthday yesterday. It was blessed. Thanks be to God. Oh, look at the beautiful picture. Ah, there's nothing like family, hey? And, you know, when you see pictures like this, you understand why God created the family unit, knowing that we need one another. We need to be there for one another. We need to love and support one another. Thank you, Dylan, for sharing. All right, Mama KG says, so sorry, my kids, for the double post. It's twice as good. Hey, well, bye-bye, thank you, Mama KG. All right, Kavif Lander, well, that's it. Let's get straight into the Kavif FM 97.2 Breakfast Roundtable. Coming up at the top of the hour, 9 o'clock, Sipho Siroto with your third news bulletin of the morning. And thereafter, you'll be in the company of Pastor Christopher Da Silva, who will then serve you the Good Morning Kavif Family Show. Emergency crews in Johannesburg pulled off a dramatic rescue this weekend after a man was found trapped inside a stormwater drain on Maluti Street in Winchester Hills. The man is believed to have spent nearly 2 days underground before rescuers managed to bring him to safety. Authorities have not yet confirmed how he became trapped, but the incident drew a large emergency response as crews were carefully to reach him to the narrow drainage system. He was rescued alive and handed over to paramedics for treatment. Scenes of destruction unfolded along the R550 between Heidelberg and Alberton this weekend, where sections of road were dug up and damaged during ongoing service delivery protest in Ekurhuleni. The Gauteng Department of Roads and Transport says protests targeted parts of the route near Zonkiziwe and Palm Ridge, forcing authorities to shut the road to traffic. Officials warned that the damage has disrupted transport operations, emergency services, and business activity in the area. Repair teams have now moved in to begin restoration work. The department has appealed to residents and protest leaders to pursue peaceful engagement, warning that the destruction of public infrastructure is a criminal offence. The police ministry has defended the deployment of soldiers into gang-ridden communities in the Western Cape and Gauteng, saying there is no quick fix to decades of violent crime and social decay. Earlier this year, President Cyril Ramaphosa launched Operation Prosper, sending thousands of troops to support police in areas plagued by gang violence. Speaking during the release of the latest crime statistics in Pretoria, Acting Police Minister Feroz Kachalia acknowledged that gang killings continue in parts of Cape Town and Johannesburg despite the military presence, but Kachalia rejected criticism that the operation has failed, saying deeply rooted problems such as unemployment, poverty, and hopelessness among young people are fueling gang activity. He says expecting the army alone to end gang wars within months is unrealistic, adding that crime cannot be defeated without addressing the socioeconomic conditions driving communities into violence. A Cape Town man who used a pit bull to threaten and rob residents in Kensington has been sentenced to 6 years behind bars. The case has once again placed the spotlight on the ownership of powerful dog breeds and the misuse of animals in violent crime. According to the City of Cape Town, the suspect would approach victims with a dog before aggressively directing the animal at them during robberies. In one incident, a resident was forced to hand over a cell phone while facing the growling pit bull. Law enforcement officers tracked the suspect down after months of investigation, eventually arresting him with the assistance
from the city's Animal Control Unit. Safety and Security MMC, that is JP Smith, praised community members who helped identify the man, saying residents had long feared him because he allegedly used the dog as a weapon during a string of robberies. Animal welfare groups have also weighed in, warning that dogs are often shaped by the environment and treatment they receive from their owners. The Health Department says forensic pathology services across South Africa remain operational despite labor-related protests at some government mortuaries. The assurance follows disruptions at three Gauteng mortuaries earlier last week, where public forensic pathology staff staged pickets linked to employment concerns. The department says it is in ongoing talks with the union Nihao to resolve outstanding labor issues through formal bargaining council processes. South Africa's athletes returned home from Accra, Ghana, carrying the weight of medals around their necks and once again standing at the top of African athletics. Team South Africa finished the African Athletics Senior Championships with an impressive 22 medals, including 9 gold, 4 silver and 9 bronze, topping the medals table for a second consecutive championship. And then finally, Bafana Bafana coach Hugo Bruce says the hardest part of South Africa's World Cup preparations is no longer building a squad, but deciding who gets left behind. Bruce is expected to announce his final 26-man squad ahead of the global tournament, with several high-profile players still fighting for places. The veteran coach admitted that difficult conversations lie ahead as he trims down a wide training group assembled over recent weeks. One of the biggest selection headaches remains in goal, where Ronwen Williams, Brandon Peterson and Sipho Chane and Ricardo Goss are all competing for limited spots. But beyond the squad battle, Bruce reflected on how dramatically the mood around Bafana Bafana has changed during his time in charge. He says there was once a time when supporters had lost faith in the national team. Now, stadiums are filling again with fans in green and gold, creating a wave of belief ahead of South Africa's first World Cup appearance since 2010. Kavivi Landa, those are some of the stories that caught our attention over the weekend. Thank you very, very much for allowing us the opportunity of starting this new week with you. It's been a great pleasure serving you breakfast this morning. We do it all over again tomorrow morning between 6 and 9 a.m. when we introduce you to your Healthy Lifestyle Tuesday edition of the Kaviva FM 97.2 Breakfast Show. I remind you that there will be a very important outside broadcast tomorrow morning happening at the Westbury Secondary School hostel grounds. That is where Kavivi FM 97.2 is broadcasting from right now. But tomorrow there will be an outside broadcast where the Honorable James Sietelo and Simon Cotty will be bringing you a live conversation with Helen Zilla as they continue with the Helen Zilla series. And you are invited, Kavivi Landa, to come and ask those pertinent questions to Helen Zilla herself. She will be in Westbury tomorrow morning between 9 and 10 o'clock. So you are cordially invited. I hope to meet some of you tomorrow morning. And yeah, from myself, Natasha Hain, and the rest of the team, breakfast has officially been served. Shopping away, master gunners. And don't you ever, ever forget, I love you. Gang, gang.

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1: Natasha, she'll be back again on the Covivi Breakfast tomorrow morning from 6 to 9. The news headlines at the hour, 9 o'clock. City of Johannesburg says marble tower buildings is a safety hazard. Pedestrian enforcement operation on the R21 freeway in Kempton Park. Joburg to relocate 130 families as Vleerhof Hostel is set to be demolished. Police captain arrested for defeating the ends of justice. Deco claims that Nigerians, Ghanaians are being killed in South Africa. With the news headlines at the hour, 9 o'clock Central African Time on Covivi FM 97.2, I am Sipho Seroto. Good morning. The city of Johannesburg says the notorious Marble Towers building in the Johannesburg CBD has become a serious safety risk and a potential death trap. This comes after lawyers representing Golden Road Property Holdings approached the Johannesburg High Court seeking an urgent interdict against the city. On Wednesday, Johannesburg Mayor Dada Morero led a bylaw enforcement operation targeting illegal structures attached to the building as part of the metro's intensified inner city cleanup campaign.
2: However, the reason we're in court is that we believe that it's always a lawful process that needs to be followed. And any person in South Africa has a right to just and fair administrative action. So, and also the right of access to courts to vindicate those rights. And we believe that we were unfairly treated. However, it must be said that the city have really come to the party. They are not being difficult or draconian. They have indicated a willingness to work with us to sort out the.
1: Now to this next update, the Ekurhuleni Metropolitan Police Department Overhauls Unit has arrested 7 pedestrians during an enforcement operation on the R21 freeway in Kempton Park. The operation formed part of the EMPD's monthly operational plan targeting people unlawfully crossing freeways. The suspects aged between 29 and 40 were detained at Kempton Park's police station. They face charges under the National Traffic Act for being on freeway as well as contravening the Immigration Act. In other news, the city of Johannesburg says about 130 South African families will be relocated from the Vleerhof Hostel as part of plans to demolish illegal structures and redevelop the area for future housing. Executive Mayor Dada Morero has made the announcement during a visit to the hostel alongside Human Settlements MMC Mlungisi Mabaso. Morero says families that have been verified and qualified for assistance will be moved to a temporary accommodation prepared by the city. The mayor has also says undocumented foreign nationals were identified at the site, including 14 Lesotho nationals and 8 Mozambican nationals. He says those found to be in the country illegally will be dealt with by the Department of Home Affairs. Demolition of the hostel is expected to begin on Monday, with the city planning to build flats and mixed housing developments on the land in the future. Meanwhile, a police captain attached to the South African Police Service Forensic Science Laboratory has been arrested on charges of defeating the ends of justice. Police spokesperson Brigadier Athlenda Mate says the officer was arrested at his Pretoria home on Friday following an investigation by the Commission's Recommendations Task Team. Mate says the case relates to allegations linked to several high-profile murder investigations as well as evidence presented before the Madlanga Commission of Inquiry. Police also seized the state property during the operation, including ballistic reports, ammunition, and other evidential material relevant to ongoing investigations. The suspect is expected to appear at the Pretoria Magistrates Court today. And now, moving over, the Department of

0: of Ghanaians being killed, while allegations of extrajudicial killings of Nigerians have not been supported by evidence. Piri added that foreign nationals who wish to return to their home countries are free to do so voluntarily. And now in your weather update, Johannesburg is currently 8 degrees this morning and it is expected to peak at a high of 21 degrees. Pretoria, it is 8 degrees this morning and it is expected to peak at a high of 23 degrees. Cape Town, it is 13 degrees this morning and it is expected to peak at a high of 20 degrees. And now ending with Durban, it is 15 degrees this morning and it is expected to peak at a high of 24 degrees. Now, on the markets update, the rand to the US dollar is trading at 16 rands and 35 cents, and it is 22 rands and 5 cents to the pound. On the commodities markets, gold is trading at 4,554.66. Platinum is at 1,964.70. Brent crude oil, it is 95 rands and 35 cents a barrel. Recapping on our top stories this hour. DECO claims that Nigerians, Ghanaians are being killed in South Africa. Police captain arrested for defeating the ends of justice. Joburg to relocate 130 families as Vlerhof Hostel is set to be demolished. Pedestrian enforcement operation on the R21 freeway in Kempton Park. City of Johannesburg says Marble Towers building is a safety hazard. If you have any local news that you would like Kofifi FM to follow up on, feel free to send us a WhatsApp to 079-468-5183, 079-468-5183. The next news update is coming up at 9 o'clock. For Kofifi FM News, I am C. Poserutu. Good morning.
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6: 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Once again, thank you for tuning in, and I'm your host up until 12 midday. But I will come back just after this.

0: Opinies en opmerkings deur luisteraars is nie noodwendig die van die radiostasie nie. Die radiostasie kan nie verantwoordelik gehou word vir enige opmerkings.
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0: 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Today is the 24th day of the 4th month in year 2026, exactly 46 minutes past the hour 9, and you're tuned into the Good Morning Coffee Fee Family Show. And I am your host, Pastor Christopher, up until the hour 12 midday. But from here to you once again, that was Paul Lawrence, She's Gone. Let us continue what we do best on your station of the nation, Coffee Fee FM 97.2. 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

0: Yeah, and this is how we get to the top of the hour 10, where Sipo Serere is standing by to give us the news on the shore station of the nation, Coffee Fee FM 97.2. And you're tuned in to the Good Morning Coffee Fee Family Show on this beautiful Monday morning, 25th day in the fourth month in the year 2026. All that being said, but it's time for the news.
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2: Thank you, Pastor Chris. The news headlines at the hour 10 o'clock. Multiple suspects arrested by the SAPS member and Gauteng traffic wardens for possession of a hijacked motor vehicle. Eskom threatens to cut Joburg's power over 5.2 billion rand debt. Dutch drug mule arrested at OR Tambo International Airport, that's worth 240,000 seized. And the South African commuters cut back on groceries as taxi fares rise. Morocco's Royal Air Marco suspends 12 routes citing rising costs of fuel. With the news at 10 o'clock Central African Time on Kofifi FM 97.2, I am Sipho Serodu. Good morning. Police in El Dorado Park have arrested multiple suspects for possession of a hijacked vehicle during crime prevention operations in Extension 3. SAPS members and Gauteng traffic wardens were responding to reports of a shooting when they received information about a hijacked vehicle. Officers later spotted the vehicle being towed by a black VW Polo with no number plates. Police intercepted both the vehicles and arrested the suspects found inside the hijacked vehicle. Meanwhile, in a separate operation in Freedom Park, police arrested a suspect during a stop and search operation after discovering live rifle ammunition, Mandrax pills, and undisclosed amount of cash in the suspect's possession. Now to this next update. Smaller business owners in Johannesburg say ongoing power supply problems are making it difficult to plan for the future as the city faces the threat of fresh electricity cuts. Eskom has issued a formal notice to the city of Johannesburg and City Power warning that electricity supply to certain bulk areas could be reduced or completely cut due to unpaid debt. The financially strained Metro owes Eskom more than 5.2 billion rands after repeatedly defaulting on payments. A further current account payment of 1.5 billion is due by the 5th of June. In other news, a Dutch national has been arrested at OR Tambo International Airport for allegedly attempting to traffic drugs out of South Africa. The suspect was intercepted during an intelligence-driven operation while reportedly preparing to board a flight to Frankfurt, Germany. Police seized more than 40 kilograms of cut hidden inside the suspect's luggage with an estimated street value of 240,000 rands. The suspect is expected to appear at the Kempton Park Magistrates Court today on drug trafficking charges. The South African Police Service say more than 50 drug mules have been arrested at OR Tambo International Airport over the past 2 years as authorities intensify efforts to combat transnational organized crime and drug trafficking. Meanwhile, rising fuel prices are worsening South Africa's cost of living crisis, with taxi commuters among the hardest hit. Fuel costs have surged since the conflict involving the US, Israel, and Iran began earlier this year, with the price of 93 unleaded petrol increasing by more than 6 rands a liter, despite government reducing the fuel levy by 3 rand. Taxi associations have passed some of the increases onto commuters, affecting the estimated 15 million South Africans who rely on taxis every day. A 2025 report found that low-income residents in Gauteng metros were already spending nearly 30% of their income on transport. The South African National Taxi Council, SANTACO, says local taxi fares could rise between 2 rands and 6 rands, while long-distance routes may increase by up to 30 rands. SANTACO says higher fuel prices, maintenance costs and operating expenses have made fare hikes unavoidable. And now moving further afield, Morocco's national airline, Royal Air Maroc, has suspended 12 routes to destinations in Africa and Europe due to rising kerosene prices and weaker passenger demand on some international flights. The affected routes, flights from Casablanca, or rather the affected routes include flights from Casablanca to Kinshasa, Brazzaville, Yaounde, and Libreville, as well as services from Marrakech to Lyon, Marseille, Bordeaux, and Brussels.

0: Durban, it is 24 degrees Celsius. On the markets update, the rand to the US dollar is trading at 16 rands and 34 cents, and 22 rands and 2 cents to the pound. On the commodities markets, gold is trading at 4,554.66 cents. Platinum is at 1,964.70 cents. Brent crude oil, it is 95 rands and 35 cents a barrel. Recapping on our top stories this hour. Morocco's Royal Air, Morocco suspends 12 routes citing rising cost of fuel. South African commuters cut back on groceries as taxi fare rises. Dutch drug mule arrested at Tambo International Airport with a cat worth of 240,000 seized. Eskom threatens to cut Joburg's power over 5.2 billion rands debt. And multiple suspects arrested by the SAPS member and Gauteng traffic wardens for possession of a hijacked motor vehicle. If you have any local news that you would like Kofifi FM to follow up on, feel free to send us a WhatsApp to 079-468-5183. That's 079-468-5183. The next news update is coming up at 11 o'clock with Kilian Blunden for Kofifi FM News 97.2. I am Siposerutu. Good morning.
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And this is how we come to 20 minutes past the hour 10, The Whispers, Olivia, Lost and Turned Out. On this your station of the nation, Coffee Fair FM 97.2. Once again, a very good morning, Monday morning. And we just want to bring something to your attention this morning as well. Yeah, remember that tomorrow morning we're having our outside broadcast right here at our studios at Coffee Fair FM 97.2, right here in the yard of the school where we are situated at Coffee Fair FM 97.2, where we will have Ms. Helen Zeller coming in once again. We know that every Tuesday morning she was on air with us on Ask Helen. But tomorrow she will not be in studio, she will be outside of the studio with an outside broadcast right here at the Coffee Fee Studios in Westbury. So we're going to be right here in the yard of the hostel site where we're going to have Helen with us. And then you can come and ask Helen whatever you want to ask her. As you know, this is the segment that we have on air every Tuesday morning from the hours of 9 up until 10 in the morning. So we will see how long that is going to take for us today. Tomorrow it might be a little bit longer on the or from the time frame from 9. We do not know what time it will then end from 9 up until whatever time is going to take for us to be with her on your station of the nation, Coffee Fair FM 97.2. Once again, it is 21 minutes past hour 10 and you're tuned into the Good Morning Coffee Fair Family Show. And this is how we're going to start off our day. How we normally start off our day. Just had to run around and had a few things to do. Still busy outside in the yard, you know, preparing everything for the OB for tomorrow. But we are going to do everything that is right for you, the listener, and the people out in Coffee Fair Land, that you are the most valuable asset, and we are your servants here to serve you. And this is the reason why we are coming and doing what we need to do, so that you can also come tomorrow and let your questions be answered. If there's any questions that you have, those that will not be able to make it to the studio, feel free. You can still use our WhatsApp line on 0794685180 through Ask Helen, and she will give you an answer as best as she can. But from me to you, once again, thank you for tuning into this, your station of the nation, Coffee Fair FM 97.2. Just going into a break, and then we will be back after this. But before I go, just want you to know that I am reading for you a passage of scripture coming out of the book of John, chapter 1. And I want you to understand this is where we are at this time and point in time. I'm going to read out of the book of John, chapter 1 and verse 1. I'm going to read up until verse 5. In the beginning, the Word already existed. The Word was with God, and the Word was God. He existed in the beginning with God. God created everything through him, and nothing was created except through him. The Word gave life to everything that was created, and his life brought light to everyone. The light shines in the darkness, and the darkness can never extinguish it. This is our scripture reading for the morning. As we start off our day as a family, we start off our day acknowledging the Lord in everything that we do, and he is the one that will direct our paths. So the Word of the Lord tells us that in the beginning, the Word already existed. The Word was with God, and the Word was God. So this brings us to the understanding that if you need anything, you need to go to God's Word, because God is his Word, and he's true to his Word, and he will never leave you, neither will he forsake you. And every promise that he has made in his Word for you, because he is his Word, he cannot deny himself. He is the same yesterday, today, and forevermore. He will then prove unto you that every promise that he has made unto you, he will do it, and it will come unto and into fruition if you just believe and take it by faith. But from me to you, once again, thank you for making this your frequency of choice, 97.2 Coffee Fair FM. To all the other people that are streaming from different provinces, good morning. 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But from me, let us continue what we do best on this, your station of the nation, Coffee Fair FM 97.2. 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
1: The news headlines at the hour 11. Defence expresses confidence ahead of Brown Mokgosi's fabricated assassination bail ruling. Sanby rejects claims of decay and death while mapping Kirstenbosch nursery upgrades. Diplomatic fallout, African envoys execute complete boycott of SA's Africa Day event over xenophobic fears. With the news at 11, I am Kellen Blunden on Kofifi FM 97.2. Good morning. The high-profile bail proceedings for controversial Northwest businessman and self-proclaimed police informant Brown Mokgosi have reached a critical tipping point in the Johannesburg Magistrates Court. Legal representatives for the embattled political fixer expressed absolute optimism this morning, maintaining that the state has no substantial legal grounds to block his immediate release. Mokgosi was taken into custody by a multidisciplinary police task team shortly after concluding his highly publicized corruption testimony before the Madlanga Commission of Inquiry. The state has hit Mokgosi with 5 severe statutory charges, including perjury and defeating the ends of justice, stemming from a dramatic shooting incident in Force Lourdes in November last year. While Mokgosi initially claimed he narrowly survived a targeted assassination attempt after a barrage of bullets struck his vehicle, a sweeping forensic investigation unmasked the entire event as a staged distraction. The bail application faced immediate delays last week after prosecutors flagged his provided residential address as incomplete, forcing a 7-day remand to allow investigators to cross provincial borders for verification. Defence advocate Makau Sakacha has heavily dismissed the state's stalling tactics, arguing that Mokgosi is a fixed businessman who poses absolutely no flight risk. However, the legal battle has grown increasingly steep for the defence following a damning ballistics breakthrough from the Hawks, which officially linked the firearm used in Mokgosi's staged shooting to an unresolved 2021 murder in Eldorado Park and a 2020 armed robbery in Roodepoort. On to the next update. A major institutional battle has erupted over the botanical integrity of South Africa's crown jewel of conservation, with national authorities forced to aggressively defend their management of global heritage asset. A detailed briefing published today has seen the South African National Biodiversity Institute directly counter allegations that the iconic Kirstenbosch National Botanical Garden has fallen into severe operational decay. The fierce public dispute was triggered by a blistering public assessment from veteran naturalist James Deacon, who warned that historic plant collections built over decades are quietly dying due to the collapsing nursery capacity, critical staff shortages, and paralyzed procurement systems. Deacon claimed that the garden's famous Protea collection has shrunk to less than a third of its original size, and that at least one rare plant species has shifted from extinct in the wild to completely extinct in cultivation due to institutional neglect. Sanby has firmly hit back against these claims, labeling them as inaccurate exaggerations, while acknowledging that the institution is actively navigating steep national budget cuts. Seeking to restore public and political confidence, administrators unmasked an extensive internal recovery blueprint for the Cape Town landmark. The state entity confirmed that it is initiating phase 2 of its specialized nursery stabilization project to overhaul automated climate control units and restore the primary conservatory. To immediately patch its human resource gaps on the ground, the institute is bypassing standard hiring freezes by deploying massive waves of state-funded labor through the expanded public works program, aiming to rapidly clear invasive weeds and restore the display arenas before the garden's global scientific standing is permanently compromised. Moving further afield, South Africa's strategic positioning as a champion of continental unity has suffered a devastating international blow, with African diplomats executing a unified, highly coordinated boycott of the state's headline celebration. The unfolding geopolitical crisis peaking today has cast a severe shadow over National Africa Day celebrations. The diplomatic standoff shifted from tense uncertainty into a public rebuke when African ambassadors and high commissioners collectively refused to attend the government's flagship event in Moruleng Northwest. Led decisively by Central African Republic Ambassador André Nzapayeke, the Dean of the Diplomatic Corps, the envoys confirmed that their mass absence was a deliberate collective protest against escalating anti-immigrant militancy and unchecked xenophobic harassment across South African metros. In a highly critical internal draft statement, the diplomatic corps unmasked deep anxieties regarding the physical safety of their citizens, citing recent weeks of aggressive urban sweeps where foreign nationals were forced from their homes and subjected to illegal vigilante documentation checks. While President Cyril Ramaphosa and the Department of International Relations and Cooperation frantically attempted to downplay the crisis, publicly framing the empty

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1: Grumfisherville, Coronationville, Deep Clue, Davidsonville, El Dorado Park, Annadale, Florida, Horizon, Kempton Park, Kagiso, Krugersdorp, Meadowland, Mohlake, Naledi, Newlands, Orange Farm, Pennyville, Protea, Randfontein, Reimsig, Roodepoort, Rivoli, Sophia Town, Sebokeng, Snake Park, Toekomsrus, Westbury. 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
1: Hey, what's the matter?
2: My car is stolen, and I'm afraid all alone out here in the storm.
1: Yeah, it is raining pretty hard. 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
2: Oh, thank goodness you came along.
1: Oh, it's my pleasure. Tell me this, how far do you live?
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1: Oh, okay, no problem.
2: Oh, thanks.
1: Sure ain't no problem. No, there ain't no problem at all. Fine as she is, I drive all the way to California. And all points west of that. If that's where she wanna go. This girl is mad. I sure wish the fellas could see me now. Ooh, you wouldn't believe it. Ain't nobody gonna believe when I tell them this. I sure hope she invites me in.

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3: 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Something that you've probably overlooked. And that is, a man can hurt just as hard and deep as you can. 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

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When my mother turned to me and she said, son,

0: That's the pool of love. Ray Goodman and Brown. Coming to give it to you 46 minutes past the hour of 11 on this your station of the nation, Coffee Fair FM 97.2. A very, very, very good morning to all you wonderful people out in Coffee Fair Land. It has been a Monday morning. Our time flew by when you do what you need to do, but I believe that your Monday has been as much as mine. I want to bring myself and yourself to the understanding. It's Monday morning. We are ending off a month, but in a week. And so when we end off this month within this week, starting off from today, so by next week Monday, I believe, under correction, let me check, because today it is the 20th. So we will have a brand new week with a brand new month. On this your station of the nation, Coffee Fair FM 97.2. So, I will always elude and conclude on this matter that there is a season for everything. And as time has taught us and given us valuable lessons, so we ought to also understand that as the seasons are changing, so are the changes coming within our own lives. But that being said, from me to you, I believe that you had a blast of a time on the show station of the nation, Coffee Fair FM 97.2, on this Monday, which is the 25th day of the fourth month in the year 2026. I am going to say tata. This is where I come to say goodbye. Going to give over the microphone, as you know, on 12 o'clock to Apostle Moses Kenneth Weitz, Pastor Rodney Levis, and also to Sister Justine Robinson to come and bless us and to start off our week within the Lord. So it is of utmost importance that you will tune in at 12 so that you will get your daily bread. Your daily bread is the Word of God that will bring you sustenance and sustain you, and it will also bring substance for you to carry through this day and also carry through this week. As we are also seeing, the schools, I believe, at this point in time are busy with exams. Alles skryf eksamen as het reg is, and because the school just came out now at 11, other schools are still having their normal times, but the high schools are actually leaving at 11 o'clock. But from me to you, thank you for taking time to be with me on this your station of the nation, Coffee Fair FM 97.2. And remember that tomorrow morning we have our outside broadcast right here at our Coffee Fair FM studios in Westbury at the Westbury High School, the hostel site, where we will have Helen Ziller with us to ask Helen. That is the Tuesday morning segment that we have Ask Helen. And she's going to be with us here on an open outside broadcast right here at the school. So feel free to come and join us. And if you have any questions and you believe that you have something to ask her, or she might have the answer for you that you need, feel free to come and join us tomorrow from the hours of 9. Normally it goes up until 10, but I believe it will just surpass the hour 10 because it's an outside broadcast, and we're going to have some fun under the sun tomorrow, which is going to be the 26th day of the fourth month in the year 2026. But my time is far-fetched. It's exactly 50 minutes past the hour of 11, and it's time for me to be out of here. But I am going to just leave you once again. I just have two to do, and then I'm out of here. But from me to you, Thank you for making this your frequency of choice. You are tuned in to the Good Morning Kofifi Family Show on this beautiful, beautiful 25th day of the 5th month in the year 2026. It's 50 minutes past the hour 11, and this is the Good Morning Kofifi Family Show, and I am your host, Pastor Christopher. But it's time for me to say goodbye up until tomorrow, same place, same time, from the hours of 9 up until 12 midday on this your station of the nation, Kofifi FM 97.2. I want to end off with two, but before that, I am going to first go into an ad break, and when we are done with the ad break, then we will come back to you on the songs that I have selected for you on the show station of the nation, Kofifi FM 97.2. 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
1: The news headlines at the hour 12. Hundreds of Ghanaians gather at Pretoria Embassy as emergency repatriation operation begins. Action SA unveils professional shadow cabinet to reclaim Johannesburg ahead of local polls. Pushing with purpose, skateboarder Jason van Poppel completes historic 106-day cross-continent journey to Cape Town. 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Good day. An emotionally charged emergency evacuation operation is officially underway at the Ghana High Commission in Pretoria. With hundreds of terrified West African nationals stepping forward to escape an escalating wave of anti-immigrant hostility. The critical processing drive, hitting its peak this morning, marks the first practical step in an unprecedented state-led rescue pipeline. The scene outside the diplomatic compound has transformed into a makeshift transit camp as men, women, and young families arrive with their remaining personal belongings to undergo mandatory biometric screening and data verification. The mass panic was heavily triggered by widespread street blockades orchestrated by anti-immigrant groups like the March in March movement, who have issued public notices giving all non-South Africans a hard deadline to vacate the country by the end of June. Ghana's High Commissioner to South Africa, Benjamin Kwashi, confirmed that while there are over 16,000 Ghanaians living legally in the country, the pervasive environment of daily intimidation, combined with violent neighborhood dynamic shifts, such as a recent brutal mob beating of a shopkeeper in Meadowlands, Soweto, has forced many to volunteer for immediate repatriation. While a highly publicized miscommunication last Thursday saw a chartered flight stalled due to complex South African exit screening checkpoints and flight permit backlogs, officials from both governments have finalized pre-evacuation clearing protocols. The High Commission aims to fully screen an initial batch of 300 citizens over the next 48 hours, clearing the runway for the first official rescue flight to depart on Wednesday, while an additional 500 registered nationals await their turn to permanently leave the country. On to the next update. The battle for South Africa's economic heartland has entered a high-stakes phase, with Action SA executing a calculated pre-election maneuver aimed at capturing the city of Johannesburg. At a major media briefing hosted on Sunday, May 24th, party president and Johannesburg mayoral candidate Herman Mashaba officially unveiled his shadow mayoral campaign governance team, challenging rival coalitions to match his transparency ahead of the November municipal elections. Seeking to contrast his campaign against traditional political patronage, Mashaba bypassed standard party insiders to field a structured panel consisting of corporate professionals, engineering experts, and legal minds to run the metro's critical portfolios. The governance rollout forms the spine of Action SA's newly launched Operation Fix Joburg campaign, which targets the city's crumbling infrastructure grid. Addressing the media, Mashaba stated that the metro is buckling under a staggering 200 billion rand infrastructure maintenance backlog, warning voters that rescuing the city requires professional management rather than overnight political empty promises. The strategic lineup features high-profile appointments, including prominent corporate legal professional Tumi Sol for development planning, 22-year-old police veteran Marcel Kutrias for public safety, and civil engineer Dr. Bongani Mazibela to steer the collapsing environment and infrastructure department. By putting his full executive team directly into the public eye months before the first ballots are cast, Mashaba is attempting to present a stable alternative government in waiting, setting up an intense multi-party race for absolute control of Johannesburg's civic treasury. Moving on to some feel-good news, an American extreme endurance athlete has rewritten the limits of human-powered transit, rolling into Cape Town after a grueling multi-month skateboarding expedition spanning half the African continent. The triumphant culmination of the cross-border trek, hitting its climax this afternoon, has united sports communities and crowds across Southern Africa behind a single life-changing fundraising mission. The incredible athlete at the center of the phenomenon is 26-year-old California skateboarder Jason Van Poppel, who officially brought his historic journey to a close at the City Bowl Skate Park in Cape Town on Africa Day. Setting off from Kampala, Uganda on February 8th, Van Poppel spent 106 continuous days pushing his board across more than 5,500 kilometers, navigating the roads of Rwanda, Tanzania, Zambia, Zimbabwe, and Botswana before crossing into South Africa. What began as an ambitious challenge to inspire Ugandan skaters to raise funds for permanent safe skate park in Kampala rapidly evolved into a massive cultural celebration during his final miles through Mzansi. Enduring severe stomach bugs, dangerous semi-truck traffic, and unexpected visa delays that forced his local traveling companions to return home, Van Poppel pushed on alone through intense Karoo heat loops. His viral social media updates captured unforgettable moments of South African hospitality, showing whole school groups pouring out to line rural fences, local drivers pulling over on national highways to offer supplies, and tactical police escorts guiding him through the ecstatic welcoming crowds in small towns. Rolling across the mother city's final finish line on his worn-down deck, Van Poppel has not only secured crucial global funding to construct a state-of-the-art youth sporting facility in East Africa, but has left behind a powerful blueprint demonstrating how a basic skateboard can bridge international boundaries and showcase the profound warmth of the African continent. In your weather update, Johannesburg is sunny at 17 degrees, Pretoria is sitting at 18 degrees, Cape Town is at 18, and Durban is at 22. In our market updates, the rand to the dollar trading at 16 rand 32 cents, to the pound 22 rand 2 cents, and to the euro 19 rand. Taking a look at our commodities, gold is trading at $4,558.28 per ounce, platinum at $1,965.48 per ounce, and Brent crude oil at $95.61 per barrel. Recapping on our top stories for this hour, hundreds of Ghanaians gather at Pretoria Embassy as emergency repatriation operations begin. Action SA unveils professional shadow cabinet to reclaim Johannesburg ahead of local polls. Pushing with purpose, skateboarder Jason Van Poppel completes historic 106-day cross-continent journey to Cape Town. If you have any local news that you would like Kofifi FM News to follow up on, feel free to send us a WhatsApp on 079-468-5183. The next news bulletin will be at 1. For Kofifi FM News, I am Kellen Blunden. 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

0: God, praise God. I'm the salt of the earth. As u gesout vir die dinge van Jesus Christus. We must give flavor. Or what is the onion se naam? We have to really in this time be people that can change the situation because we are the salt of this earth. And here we are today, and thank you so much for my sister Justine and my pastor Rodney Levers, and also for Cameron Jacobs behind the controls and the sound. And people, we're still waiting for that blessing. It is still May. She had a birthday, celebrated her birthday on the 16th, and we said you can give the 31 rand, you can give the 310, or you can give the 3100. It's totally up to you. And I believe there are people say it's my heart nie brandend om vir die kind iets te doen nie.
1: Come on.
0: En ek glo die Here gaan seën en vir julle ontmoet op 'n bonatuurlike wyse. I'm gonna ask Sister Justine just to lead us in a word of prayer.
2: Father, this afternoon we come before your throne of grace and mercy, Father, Lord God. Lord God, we humble ourselves before you this afternoon, Lord God, seeking your face at this time, Lord God, for your wisdom, Father,
0: yes,
2: for your grace, for your mercy during this time, Father. Lord God, as we're sitting here this afternoon, we think of each and every learner that will be entering the exam during this time, Father, Lord God. Lord God, may they be anxious for nothing, Lord God. May the Holy Spirit come upon them. May they be calm, Lord God. May they make it through this period, Father, Lord God. May they know that you are their helper during this time, Father, Lord God. They may be anxious for nothing during this time, Lord God. Lord God, we think about our community, Father, Lord God. As the children will be in our community during this time, Lord God, we pray for safe traveling mercies for each and every one of them, Father, Lord God. Holy Spirit, may you guide them, may you keep them safe,
0: yes, Lord,
2: during this time, Father. Lord God, we think about each and every one that has lost a loved one during this time. Touch them during this time, Father. May you, your hand be the healing that they need during this time.
0: Yes.
2: As they are preparing to lay a loved one to rest, Father, Lord God, may you heal their hearts, Lord God, during this grieving time. Father, we pray these things, not because we are worthy, but because you have made us worthy, Father. We thank you and we praise you in Jesus' name. Amen.
0: Amen, amen and amen. Thank you so much, dear beloved Sister Justine Robinson. May God just bless you, amen, and keep you in the palm of his hand. We're so grateful knowing that the least that we are doing unto others, we're doing it unto Jesus Christ. And we thank the Lord. He says that he will reward us according our labor. And we need to labor for the master, because when the role is called upon, that we will be there. Family of God, I want to just say happy birthday to all the birthday people that celebrating their birthdays today, and may God's grace and mercy rest upon them. I am so truly grateful and thankful that we know that it's an honor, it's a privilege, it's a joy unspeakable to really enjoy or celebrate or a year added in your life. May God bless you. May God keep you. May God's face shine upon you this day, and know that no weapon formed against you will prosper. Family of God, we also pray and think about a lady that was walking the dusty road, was working at the hospital,

0: In fact, there are two of them. It's Margaret Daisy. I'm so a bit confused. Is it no Margaret van Wyk of is a Danster? But we all know Daisy, the lady that has passed on, and Emily Kelmowitz. Emily also work at the hospital. Emily Kelmowitz Duncan, and we really praying for the family at this moment in time, and just trust God for His mercies that endures forever. I've seen, I don't know, was it now yesterday or Saturday, that a dear friend of ours has passed on, Beverly, Beth het hulle genoem. Ek dink Beverly is van is die uncle is so Archie en ons sister Macy, hulle ken wel nog haar bo gebly aan Westbury. Ek dink hulle van is Peterson, ek is nie te sure nie. Maar Archie is nog in die land van lewe. Archibald. He's a speakerish always, a baie op sy dop. Op sy kop en is op sy tone. So Beverly has passed on, and we give our condolences to the families, Margaret Daisy, and also Emily Kelmowitz Duncan. We really pray for God's grace and mercy in this time where the family are in bereavement. I don't have the notices of the services that will take place during the course of this week, but I think they will just forward it to the radio station in time, and know that the Lord is good. I'm just thinking, man, I think I've left somebody out. Hey, madam, it's not a funny do it. We lost your eight. There's no moeilike ding, nem. But we pray for our community. We pray for our people. We pray for those that are still in this time mourning and still really coming to grips with the passing on of a loved one. We really pray God's grace and mercy over them, and God have to strengthen them, and know that all things will work for good for them that loves the Lord. We truly grateful for the state that our community is at this moment in time. We want to say thank you to the Lord, and say thank you that God's grace and mercy is upon us. The skitterij daar nou opgehou. En dit gee ons weer duiding om te sê, Here, U is in beweging. Dit gaan nie om die soldate nie, dit gaan nie om die polisie nie, maar dit gaan om Jesus Christus, wat in die tyd die middelaar, die advokaat van ons lewe is. May God just bless our people and keep them in the palm of His hand. Family of God, I'm going to give over to my pastor, Rodney Levis, that is going to bless us with the word of God. And thank you so much for your ear.
1: Amen. Thank you, Apostle, for this time and opportunity. Hallelujah. I give God all the honor, glory, and praise. Hallelujah. Entrusting me, hallelujah, with this word, and even, hallelujah, for the anointing upon my life, because it's so important to declare your dependency upon the Holy Spirit, because He's the one that will guide and lead in Jesus' mighty name. And therefore, I can also say to my sister, Justine, hallelujah for her presence, and Cameron as well. It just boosts you to say, let us continue, irrespective.
2: Yeah.
1: Hallelujah.
2: Amen.
1: In other words, that I can disappear, that He can appear. Hallelujah, that He may increase and I can decrease. Now, I continue on the title of significance. Now, the reason why I'm on that as well, because we know that it means the importance or meaning of something. Now, when I started off with this significance, I started off with three, the number three, where we spoke about Father, Son, and Holy Spirit. And then, when it was again my turn, then I took the H away from the tree, and now the tree that I spoke on the last time was pointing to Jesus. Why? Because He is the tree of life. Now, when we go into Genesis chapter 3, verse 3 and verse 24, verse 3 says, but the fruit of the tree which is in the midst, that means in the middle. Other translations will say that of the garden, God has said, you shall not eat it, nor shall you touch it, lest you die. Now, Eve quoted what the Lord had said, hallelujah, about the forbiddance, but then added, neither shall you touch it. And God never said that. Now, when you look in Revelations chapter 22 and verse 18 and 19, it says there, verse 18, for I testify to everyone who hears the words of the prophecy of this book. If anyone adds to those things, God will add to him the plagues that are written in this book. Now you can also go read Deuteronomy chapter 4 verse 2, Deuteronomy chapter 12 verse 32, but Proverbs 30 verse 6 says, do not add to his words, lest he rebuke you and you be found a liar. So that is so important that we do not add to his words. Now verse 24 says, so he drove out the man and placed at the east of the garden, hallelujah, cherubims and a flaming sword which turned every way to keep the way of the tree of life. Now we look there, God drove out the man, hallelujah. But now in verse of 24, it says there, in verse Revelations 22 and verse 19, it says, and if anyone takes away from the words of the book, hallelujah, of this prophecy, God shall take away his part from the book of life, from the holy city, and from the things which are written in this book. So there it shows you that we need the Holy Spirit to give us the wisdom, what to say, what to encourage, not to add or to take away from this book, hallelujah. Because there it says, God drove out the man. In Genesis chapter 2, verse 23 and 24, verse 23 says, then the man said, this is now bone of my bones and flesh of my flesh. She shall be called woman, for she is taken out of man. That is what he said about his wife, hallelujah, Eve. She is a man's counterpart, not merely in feeling and sense, his flesh, but in his solid qualities. God did not take the woman out of the man's feet to be stepped on as an inferior, nor out of his head to be put on a pedestal as a superior, but from his side, close to his heart, as an equal. We also say, when it comes to the marriage, hallelujah, you shall say also, she sticks to my heart like a jam tart. That is what you have to say about your wife. Hallelujah. You do not have to kick her around and that kind of thing. Because she's bone of your bones now. And that is where it comes down to. Now in verse 24 it says, for this reason a man will leave his father and mother and be united to his wife, and they shall become one flesh. Hallelujah. Now this passage must be viewed as an inspired declaration of the law of marriage, points to a unity of person, not simply to a conjunction. Now conjunction means the word that connects others of bodies or a community of interest, or even, hallelujah, expressed and related to another of affection. Because I mean, when it comes to your wife, you, hallelujah, you have to hold her, you have to protect her. And that is where it comes down to. Because when we go further, it says there in Genesis chapter 5, verse 2 and 3. Verse 2 says, he created them male and female and blessed them. And when they were created, he called them men. In other saying, Adam in the Hebrew is the word humankind. That is what he's actually saying, humankind. But he called them men. But when it comes to Adam, he said, woman, hallelujah. In other words, she's a man with a womb. She's the one that will receive, and he is the one that will give. In verse 3, it says there, and when Adam had lived 130 years, he had a son in his own likeness and his own image, and named him Seth. But we know that we are made in the image and likeness of God. But remember, when you go back, what did God say? If you in the day that you eat thereof, you will surely die. So that tells us that man died spiritually. Hallelujah. Because God originally intended for mankind, hallelujah, to create sons and daughters, hallelujah, of God into the world. Due to the fall, sons and daughters could be brought into the world only in the likeness of the original parent, Adam, the product of his falling nature. That is why you cannot learn a child to do the wrong thing. It's in his nature. That is why you have to teach him to do the right thing. That is where it comes down to. So it says there that Adam no longer had the image of God, the likeness, and are now after Satan, according to John chapter 8 and verse 44. Even though Seth was not the promised one, still he represented a ray of hope. Through him, rather, his line, the promised one, will come. Because remember, when God put them out of the garden, and they could have eaten of the tree of life, they would have stayed in a sin position forever. That is why God had to put them out. Because why? I believe that God had a plan. Hallelujah. And as you go through the Bible, you see how the plan of God slowly unfolds in Jesus' mighty name. So there again, when we read in 1 Corinthians chapter 15 and verse 45, he says there, hallelujah, speaking about the last Adam. And so it is written, the first Adam became a living being. That's the natural body. But the last Adam became a life-giving spirit. Hallelujah. So in other words, hallelujah, what Jesus Christ did on the cross of Calvary was for each and everyone, or you can say for the world. That is where it comes down to. So again, there he says there in Genesis 3 verse 21, the Lord God made garments of skin for Adam and his wife and clothed them. Now in the making of coats of skin, God in fact was telling Adam and Eve that the fig leaves were insufficient, as well as he was teaching them that without the shedding of blood, which pertained to the animals that gave their lives, which were types of Christ, is no remission of sin. It's only a covering. In the first sacrifice was laid the foundation of the entirety of the plan of God as regards redemption. Also, it must be noticed that it is the Lord God who finished these coats and not man himself. This tells us that salvation is altogether of God and not all of men. The life of Christ given on the cross was given as a substitute, provides the only covering for sin. Everything else must be rejected. Because when it comes to the blood of Jesus, it actually washed sins away. Hallelujah. So now, like I've said, why did I speak about the tree, then I took the H away, and then I spoke about the tree of life? You see, that is why I didn't left it out deliberately, but it was to bring it back in so that we can see that grace was there, and that is not a new doctrine. Now, people think that when it comes to grace, grace is a new doctrine. No, Genesis is the Greek word meaning origin, the point from which something starts or the cause of something. Now, the source. Also, a place, a person or thing where something comes or starts from, or where something is obtained. Now, it speaks about generations or beginning. Now, Jesus is our source and sustainer. The first part of Genesis focus on the beginning and spread, hallelujah, of sin in the world, and culminates in the devastating flood in the days of Noah. Now, when it comes to the Noah, speaking there in Genesis chapter 6, verse 8 and 9, verse 8 says, but Noah found grace in the eyes of the Lord. That is why, hallelujah, I've brought back the H, is to show you that Noah found grace. According to Genesis chapter 19, verse 19 to 22, verse 19 says, but behold now, your servant has found grace in your sight, and you have magnified your mercy, which you have showered unto me in saving my life. And I cannot escape the mountain, lest some evil thing take me and I die. Verse 20 says, see now, this city is near enough to flee to, and it is a little one. Please let me escape to it. Hallelujah. And my soul shall live. Verse 21, and he said to him, see, I have favored you. Favored also comes down to grace. Concerning this thing also, that I will. Now, when he speaks about I will, that speaks about God's grace. I will not overthrow the city for which you have spoken. Verse 22 says, hurry, escape there, for I cannot do anything until you arrive there. Therefore, the name of this city was called Zoar. Now, this is speaking about Lot. Hallelujah. When God said that he will let it rain a fire on Sodom and Gomorrah. Now the Lord had promised Abram that Lot would be spared. Therefore, destruction could not come to Sodom and Gomorrah until Lot was safely removed. In a sense, this typifies the coming rapture of the church, the judgment of God, which is coming on this world. In fact, cannot come until the believer are removed. And that you can also read in 1 Thessalonians chapter 5 verse 9. But 2 Thessalonians chapter 2 verse 7 says, hallelujah, for the mystery of lawlessness is already at work. Only he, the church, who now restrains, will do so until he, the church, is taken out of the way. You see, now it shows you that is why Jesus Christ had to come, hallelujah, and be a son, hallelujah, so that he can take your place at the cross of Calvary, so that you can be righteous, that you can be blameless, hallelujah, or in right standing with God. That is why the Bible says, and Noah found grace, hallelujah. Because then verse 90 says, this is a genealogy of Noah. Noah was a just man, perfect in his generation, and Noah walked with God. Hallelujah. So there it shows you, it's not because what Noah had done, hallelujah, because he believed, hallelujah, and when he had to prepare, hallelujah, the ark, because it speaks about the just man. If you look in 2 Peter chapter 2, verse 5 to 9, it says then, verse 5, and did not spare the ancient world, but saved Noah, one of eight people, a preacher of righteousness. Can you see? Noah was a preacher of righteousness, hallelujah. And he speaks about the eight people, meaning that that's new beginnings, hallelujah. Because God spared him. What is the ark? The ark represents Jesus, hallelujah, the grace. That shows you once again. But save Noah, one of the eight people, hallelujah, bringing the flood on the world of the ungodly. Grace reject is always judgment pronounced. Because you see, even today, if you can reject grace, hallelujah, you bring judgment upon yourself. That is where it comes down to. In verse 7 it says, and delivered righteous Lot. Listen there. He even called a Lot righteous, who was oppressed by the filthy conduct of the wicked. Now, Lot was just, meaning that his faith was in Christ, even though his actions at times were not commendable. Because now and then he faltered in that kind of thing. Even Noah, the Bible says when he was laying naked, his son saw his nakedness in that kind of thing. So it shows you, it doesn't mean that we encourage the wrong thing. No. Hallelujah. When he speaks about the righteous, it says there in Genesis 18 verse 23, and Abram came near and said, would you also destroy the righteous with the wicked? Hallelujah. He was thinking of Lot when he bargained with God, when he spoke with God concerning this thing. Because remember, he started at 50 and he came down and he ended at 10 and that kind of thing. So in Genesis 20 verse 4, but also says there in Genesis chapter 20 and verse 4, it says there,
2: Now, if I have to go back to verse verse 2, he says there, now Abram said to Sarah, his wife, she is my sister. And Abimelech, king of Gerar, sent and took Sarah. Now, he was lying. She was his wife. That was his wife. But God came to Abimelech, hallelujah, in a dream by night and said to him, indeed, you are a dead man. Because of the woman whom you have taken, for she is a man's wife. And you can go read further there, but I will just pick up in verse 7 where he says, now therefore, restore the man's wife, for he is a prophet. Listen there, even though he said, it's my sister, God called him a prophet, for he is a prophet, and he will pray for you, and you shall live. But if you do not restore her, know that you shall surely die, you and all who are yours. So listen to that now. Hallelujah. Just because of what? Abram lied about his wife and said, she's my sister. And Abram came near and said, would you destroy the righteous with the wicked? He was thinking, like I said, about Lot. And that is where we went into chapter 20 from verse 4. Hallelujah. Until verse 7. If you read that whole story there, and you will see that she was restored. Hallelujah. Now verse 8 says, for the righteous man dwelling among them tormented his righteous soul from day to day by seeing and hearing their lawless deeds. That is speaking about, hallelujah, Lot. Now when you go to Genesis chapter 19 and verse 29, it says there, and it came to pass when God destroyed the city, hallelujah, the plain, that God remembered Abraham, the conversation they had, and sent Lot out of the midst of the overthrown when he overthrew the city in which Lot had dwelt. Hallelujah. Now when we look at Abram, the intercessory petition did not go unnoticed, because God looked at what he said to him and the conversation they had. Now in verse 9 he says, then the Lord knows how to deliver the godly out of temptation and to reserve the unjust under punishment for the day of judgment. In Psalm 34 verse 15 to 19, he says there in verse 15, the eyes of the Lord are on the righteous, and his ears are attentive to their cry. Verse 16, the face of the Lord is against those who do evil, to cut off the memory of them from the earth. Verse 17, the righteous, hallelujah, are out of the Lord, hears them when they cry. The Lord hears them. He delivers them from all their troubles. Verse 18, the Lord is close to the brokenhearted and save those who are crushed in spirit. Verse 19, a righteous man may have many troubles, but the Lord delivers him from them all. The Lord doesn't promise us a trouble-free existence, but he does promise to deliver us. That is what he does. In Genesis chapter 12, verse 1, now the Lord had said to Abram. Now, here his name was different when you go back. His name was actually different. It was Abram and not Abraham. Hallelujah. In verse 54, when the members of the Sanhedrin heard this, now you can also read in the book of Acts, chapter 7, verse 1 to 60. You can read there. But now we'll just pick up in verse 54 to verse 60. When the members of the Sanhedrin heard this, they became very angry. They shook their fists at him. And that is speaking about Stephen in rage, because Stephen was speaking about Abraham. But verse 55 says, but Stephen, full of the Holy Spirit, gazed steadily into heaven and saw the glory of God. And he saw Jesus standing. But we know that Jesus was sitting at the right hand of the Father, in the place of honor at God's right hand. Now, when he sits, in other words, when Jesus sits at the right hand of the Father, he's making intercession for us. But when he stands, is to receive us. Hallelujah. In verse 56 it says, and he told them, look, I see the heavens open and the Son of Man standing in the place of honor at God's right hand. Verse 57, then they put their hands over their ears and began shouting. They rushed at him, hallelujah. In other words, it means they no longer desire to hear. Even today, they don't desire to hear the truth. That is why they closed their ears. And they dragged him out of the city and began to stone him. Hallelujah. And how did they stone us today? They use words. They stone you with their words. It's a curse. And they took off their coats, laid them at the feet of a young man, Saul. In other words, he was approved by holding their coats, but grace replaced him. Hallelujah. Because we know that at the later stage, God used Saul, where he became Paul. He used him mightily in Jesus' name. In verse 59 says, as they stoned him, Stephen prayed, Lord Jesus, receive my spirit. In other words, Stephen rendering divine worship to Jesus Christ. Verse 60 says, he fell to his knees, shouting, Lord, don't charge them with their sin. And with that, he died. That portrays the body falling asleep. That is why when it comes to a Christian, he only falls asleep. And his soul and spirit instantly went to Jesus. Hallelujah. And that is where we will be one day. Now, when it comes to Genesis 17 and verse 5 and verse 15, no longer shall your name be called Abram, but your name shall be called Abraham. What did come in there? The H. Hallelujah. For I have made you a father of many nations. Genesis 13 verse 16 says, I will make your descendants as the dust of the earth. If you can count dust, you can count his descendants. But if you cannot count it, that means that is how plenty they are today. Hallelujah. In Genesis 15 verse 5, it says, look towards the heaven and count the stars. If you are able to number them, so shall your descendants be. Genesis 15 verse 6 says, and he believed in the Lord and he counted to him for righteousness. That is how Abram became and believed in the Lord. And that counted him as righteous. Why now, when you look at the first name, Abraham, means exalted father. Now, when it comes to Abraham, it means father of multitude. You can also read that in Romans chapter 4 and verse 17. Now, when it comes to the stars, in Psalm 147 verse 4, he counts the number of the stars and he calls them all by name. You can also read that in Isaiah 45 and verse 18. So there it shows you, hallelujah, even if you can, hallelujah, number the stars, can you call them all by name? And that is the Creator. God only can do that. Now, the Bible says he believed, and that makes him the father of a multitude. Now, it says then, Romans chapter 4 verse 3, where do we find in Scripture? It says Abram believed God. God accepted Abram's faith. So his faith made him right with God. Hallelujah. In other words, he was in right standing with God. The same applies to us today. When you believe what Jesus Christ did for you, hallelujah. That is why he says when it comes to faith, it's forsaking all. I take him and not fear. Hallelujah. That fear means false evidence appearing real. Hallelujah. Now, in verse 9 and verse 22, you can also read it there. Now, it says there, accounted. In Psalm 32 verse 2 says, you blessed them by saying, you told me about your sins without trying to hide them, and now I forgive you. Hallelujah. That is why when it comes to the Lord, hallelujah, there's nothing that we can hide that he doesn't know of. Hallelujah. Now, when it comes to God, hallelujah, he's the one, he does impute, hallelujah. The Lord does not impute iniquity. In other words, he forgets it. Because why? Because of Jesus Christ. Because the blood of Jesus speaks of a better covenant. Hallelujah. And of better promises. In 2 Corinthians chapter 5 verse 19, it says there, God was bringing the world back to himself through Christ and did not hold people's sin against them. God has trusted us with the message that people may be brought back to him. That is why we can go out and go tell people, listen here, there's a way of an escape. Jesus Christ made that way. He can make you righteous. You can be in right standing with the Father. Hallelujah. In Psalm 106 verse 31, he says there, and that was counted unto him for righteousness unto all generations forevermore. In verse 15, then God said to Abraham, as for Sarai, remember in Genesis chapter 17 and verse 5, because 5 means, hallelujah, what does it mean? It means grace. Hallelujah. And verse 15 says, then God said to Abram, as for Sarai, your wife, you shall not call her Sarai, but Sarah. Hallelujah. Again, the H was brought in there. Shall be her name. Now, Sarah means princess. Hallelujah. In Galatians chapter 4, verse 21 to 31, verse 30 says, but what does the scripture say? Get rid of the slave woman. Get rid of her son. The slave woman's son will never have a share of the family's property. He will never share it with the free woman. In other words, Sarah is the free woman. Hallelujah. And that is why when it comes to the number 15, it means rest or consecration. Hallelujah. That means to dedicate, hallelujah, to the service of God. That is why, remember, even when it comes to Noah, Noah also means rest. The name Noah means rest. That is why he rested in the ark. Hallelujah. Now again, the birth of the new nature demands expulsion. Hallelujah. Of the old. It is impossible to improve the old nature. It must be cast out, placed in a doormat. Now, the doormat position. This can only be done by the believer advancing constant faith in the cross, which gives the Holy Spirit, hallelujah, the latitude to bring about the necessary work. Conflict between, hallelujah, salvation by works and salvation by faith. Now, people think it's salvation by works. No, it's salvation by faith. Hallelujah. Because it's your faith that will make you in right standing with God. According to Genesis 21, verse 10 and 12, verse 10 says, therefore, she said to Abram, cast out the bond woman. Now, in Afrikaans, hallelujah, if you look at the bond woman, that betekent verbanned, banished. She had to be banished. She and her son. Why? Because they cannot share. Because she is the free woman. For the son of the bond woman shall not be an heir with my son. That's Isaac. Namely, with Isaac. In verse 12 it says there, but God said to Abram, do not let it be displeasing in your sight because of the lad or because of the bond woman. Whatever Sarah, that's the princess speaking, has said to you, listen to her voice, for in Isaac your seed shall be called. So there it shows you, hallelujah. Why do they have to listen to Sarah? Because she's the princess. I believe the same applies to the church today. The church is the princess. Hallelujah. That will be in marriage with Jesus Christ. Hallelujah. According to Galatians chapter 4 verse 3, brothers and sisters, we are not the slave woman's children. We are the free woman's children. That is why I'm saying, hallelujah, Sarah means princess. We are free children of faith. Hallelujah. Now it speaks about the seed. When we look at that, it also says there in Galatians chapter 3 verse 29, you who belongs to Christ are Abram's seed. you will receive what God has promised. Hallelujah. And the Bible even says Abraham was rich in cattle, gold, and silver. Hallelujah. And I believe that is your portion. Hallelujah. And it cannot be otherwise. Now, according to Exodus chapter 12, verse 3 and verse 6, it says then, verse 3, speak to all the congregation of Israel, saying, on the 10th of this month, every man shall take for himself a lamb according to his house, to his father a lamb for the household. Verse 6, now you shall keep it until the 14th of the same month, then the whole assembly of the congregation of Israel shall kill it at twilight. Now again, it speaks about the 10th of this month. And what did we have the 10th of this month? We had Mother's Day. It was Mother's Day on the 10th of this month. Hallelujah. Now, according to Genesis chapter 3, verse 15, and I will, that's grace, put enmity between you and the woman, between your offspring and hers. And speaking about Jesus, he, that is Jesus, will crush your head and you will strike his heel. Hallelujah. Now, where did Jesus Christ crush the head? It was at Golgotha, the place of skull. Hallelujah. Now, he said there, when he spoke to the congregation, then he says, on the 14th day, hallelujah, of the same month, hallelujah, the 14th day of the same month speaks about what? The resurrection. Hallelujah. That is why we look forward to our resurrection bodies. Hallelujah. In Jesus' name. Because why do I say that? Because when you count it, it was the 10th, 11, 12, 13, 14, speaks about 5. That tells you, hallelujah, it is grace in Jesus' mighty name. Hallelujah. Because when it comes to Romans chapter 5, verse 2, it says, through faith in Jesus, we have received God's grace. In that grace, we will stand. And we are full of joy because we expect to share in God's glory. In other words, what he is actually saying, hallelujah, if you have that thing, faith, hallelujah. Now, faith lets you partake in that grace. That is what faith does. Now, when we look, hallelujah, in Leviticus chapter 8, Leviticus chapter 1, verse 8 and 9. Verse 8 says, then the priest, Aaron's son, shall lay the parts, the head, and the fat in order on the wood that is on the fire upon the altar. Verse 9, but he shall wash his entrails and its legs with water, and the priest shall burn all on the altar as a burnt sacrifice, an offering made by fire, a sweet aroma to the Lord. Now he speaks about the head, the entrails, and the legs. That is what he's speaking about. When he speaks about the head, in other words, what he was saying about Jesus, he knew no sin. The entrails speaks about in him was no sin. The legs, he did no sin. That is Jesus, because when it comes to grace, hallelujah, it's undeserved favor or gift, undeserved forgiveness, kindness, and mercy that God gives us. Hallelujah. When it comes to grace, receive what we don't deserve. Hallelujah. When it comes to the mercy, he protects you from what you do deserve. In Jesus' mighty name. And I believe that, I hope you have understand what I was sharing, what was in my heart, that you need to come, hallelujah, to a place where you have to accept Jesus Christ as your Lord and personal Savior, knowing that, hallelujah, he is the one, hallelujah, that needs, hallelujah, that we need to accept as Lord and personal Savior. Amen.
3: Amen.
4: Amen. Thank you so much, Pastor. You had a mouthful to say.
3: Amen.
4: And we have to catch up on all those things. But we're truly grateful for the time that you have set aside and really dig deep into it. You are loaded with the word of God, and may God just bless you and keep you in the palm of his hand. We're going to do the benediction, and we want to say thank you to the Lord for each and every person. Now may the grace of our Lord Jesus Christ, the love of God, and the sweet Holy Spirit remain with all God's children. Let surely goodness and mercy will follow us all the days of our lives, and that we may dwell in the house of the Lord until eternity. Amen.
3: Amen. Amen.

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1: The news headlines at 1 o'clock this afternoon. Case against SAPS forensic lab captain postponed following bombshell ballistic fraud claims. SAHRC condemns Gauteng municipality's costly reliance on outsourced water trucks as brazen corruption. Elderly couple brutally murdered in Kruger National Park during birthday getaway. With the news at 1, I am Kellen Blunden on Covivi FM 97.2. Good afternoon. A high-stakes corruption case within the South African Police Service's elite scientific wing has sent massive shockwaves through the country's judicial landscape, with a forensic ballistics captain remanded in custody following explosive claims of evidence tampering. The high-profile prosecution of the veteran officer, coming to light on Monday morning, has been officially postponed until early June to clear the runway for heavily contested bail battle. The accused official is Captain Lawrence Itumeleng Makgotlu, a senior ballistics expert attached to the SAPS Forensic Science Laboratory. Makgotlu was taken into custody on Friday during a dramatic high-priority raid executed directly at his Pretoria residence by the Madlanga Commission's Recommendations Task Team. Appearing briefly in the Pretoria Magistrates Court, the captain faces severe criminal charges, including defeating the ends of justice, being an accessory after the fact to murder, and the unlawful possession of state ammunition. According to a stunning post-hearing briefing delivered by National Police spokesperson Athlende Mate, Makgotlu is accused of intentionally falsifying structural ballistics reports to protect elite criminal networks and cover up hits orchestrated by major underworld syndicates. The state's investigation broke wide open after a second independent forensic audit conducted at the Eastern Cape Forensic Science Laboratory completely overturned Makgotlu's earlier findings. While the captain's initial reports isolated certain sized firearms as clean or unrelated, the secondary multi-reviewer audit proved the weapons were actually hot hardware connected to the least 30 serious and violent crimes across South Africa. The jaw-dropping ballistic matches have reconnected fragmented evidence loops across several outstanding dockets, directly linking the firearms to high-profile assassinations, including the high-tier gangland killings of DJ Somebody, DJ Vintos, Armand Swart. Remanding Makgotlu until June 2nd, the magistrate warned that internal police disciplinary processes are being fast-tracked to manage the severe reputational fallout parlaying through the state's forensic infrastructure. On to the next update. A scathing institutional condemnation has been levelled against Gauteng's local government, with human rights educators characterising the province's multi-million rand emergency water trucking operations as a systemic manufactured failure. The fiery cross-examination coming to light this morning follows a highly contentious three-day public inquiry into the province's collapsing utility infrastructure. The intense legislative showdown reached a boiling point during the South African Human Rights Commission's investigative hearings in Bromfontein, where municipal bosses from Johannesburg, Tshwane and Ekurhuleni were formally subpoenaed to account for dry taps and staggering public expenditures. Data exposed by Gauteng Co-GTA MEC Jacob Mamabolo revealed that province-wide municipalities spend an astronomical 264 million rand on outsourced water tanker contracts over the past 3 years alone, even as rolling water shortages and infrastructure decay intensified. SAHRC Inquiry Chairperson Commissioner Henk Boshoff did not hold back, explicitly slamming the persistent reliance on private tanker fleets as a brazen form of financial mismanagement and corruption. The commission unmasked a disturbing conflict of interest, directly questioning whether criminal syndicates, frequently labelled the water tanker mafia, are intentionally sabotaging municipal valves and pump stations to prolong outages and keep highly lucrative private hauling contracts rolling. While Johannesburg Water Managing Director defended the utility by announcing an immediate transition to insource the fleet through the emergency purchase of 40 municipal-owned tankers, he admitted that full eradication of private service providers will take up to 18 months. with Johannesburg facing a 32.5 billion rand infrastructure backlog and Tshwane buckling under a 29 billion rand upgrade deficit, the commission warned that pouring public funds into temporary trucks rather than fixing pipes constitute a daily violation of basic human rights. In other news, a wave of profound shock and absolute horror has gripped South Africa's tourism and conservation sectors following an unprecedented deadly security breach deep within the country's flagship wildlife reserve. The grim confirmation surfacing this morning marks the first time in the entire 100-year operational history of Kruger National Park that tourists have been murdered inside its borders. The victims of the horrific assault have been identified as Ernst Murray, aged 71, and his 73-year-old wife Dina Murray, a retired couple from Mossel Bay who had travelled to the remote northern reaches of the park to celebrate Dina's birthday. The bush-loving couple, known by family members to be highly disciplined travellers who strictly adhered to wildlife safety regulations, were last seen alive at Pafuri picnic site on Wednesday morning, May 20th. An intensive high-priority search grid was activated by camp rangers on Thursday night after lodging staff noticed their scheduled safari vehicle had failed to return before gate closures. The desperate search ended in absolute tragedy on Friday afternoon when fellow tourists came viewing near Crook's Corner, the geographical confluence where South Africa, Zimbabwe and Mozambique meet, spotted the couple's bodies floating in the waters of the Levubu River. Forensic investigators processing the riverbank confirmed both victims had sustained multiple severe stab wounds to the upper body. Crucially, the couple's green Ford Ranger double cap Bucky was missing from the scene. While digital surveillance networks at all 9 official park exits showed zero record of the vehicle passing through, tracking teams followed distinct tire tracks cutting directly through the dense bush veld, providing the killer's cut to border security fences to escape straight into neighboring Mozambique. Limpopo police have launched a high-priority international double murder and hijacking manhunt, while Sandparks has scrambled to deploy elite armed ranger units to reinforce the isolated northern boundary corridors. In your weather update, Johannesburg is at 18 degrees, Pretoria is at 20 degrees, Cape Town is at 19 degrees, and Durban is at 24. In our market updates, the rand to the dollar trading at 16 rand 33 cents, to the pound 22 rand 3 cents, and to the euro 19 rand 1 cents. Taking a look at our commodities, gold is trading at $4,567.59 per ounce, platinum at $1,967.60 per ounce, and Brent crude oil at $94.79 per barrel. If you have any local news that you would like Kofifi FM News to follow up on, feel free to send us a WhatsApp on 079-468-5183. The next news bulletin will be at 2. 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
5: 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In the event of a gas leak, there will be a persistent rotten egg-like odor. 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
1: The news headlines at 2 o'clock this afternoon. Catastrophic sinkholes leave fractured West Rand communities trapped in constant structural fear. Shocking data reveals a 93% chance of murderers escaping justice in SA. Athletes tackle Table Mountain's toughest gorge for annual Cableway Charity Challenge. With the news at 2, I am Kellen Blunden on Covivi FM 97.2. Good afternoon. A major geohazard disaster is quietly tearing through Gauteng's western mining belt, with terrified residents warning that their homes are on the verge of being swallowed by a series of rapidly expanding underground structural failures. The unfolding humanitarian and civil crisis gaining severe traction today has left vulnerable communities in the West Rand trapped in an environment of constant fear and systemic municipal abandonment. The primary disaster zones are concentrated within historical mining nodes, specifically targeting townships and informal settlements across the Marafong City and Rand West City municipalities. Driven by a volatile combination of deep dolomitic rock formations, historical mine dewatering legacies, and collapsing municipal infrastructure, massive chasms have completely torn through local streets, severing critical water networks and fracturing structural foundations. A direct inspection of the affected areas unmasked a post-apocalyptic landscape. Local schools stand completely abandoned after deep fissures ripped open classrooms, entire tarmac roads have caved in on themselves, and family homes are splitting in half as the ground shifts beneath their feet. Residents testified before visiting environmental panels that they sleep with their shoes on, terrified they will have to escape into the dark before their roofs collapse. Compounding the community's panic is a complete lack of visible municipal intervention. Locals claim that despite years of promises and formal damage audits, local government teams have failed to fill the chasms or initiate safe relocations, leaving cash-strapped families with no choice but to remain on highly unsustainable ground, where the next heavy rainstorm could trigger a catastrophic wide-scale subterranean collapse. In other news, South Africa's collapsing criminal justice pipeline has been thoroughly exposed by a damning statistical breakdown, revealing an astronomical gap between violent crime and successful prosecution. This sobering legal analysis, gaining widespread attention today, details how systemic investigative failures allow the vast majority of killers to walk completely free. While the National Prosecuting Authority frequently boasts high conviction rates inside the courtroom, experts warn that this data selectively ignores the massive volume of cases that never make it to trial. According to tracking from crime analysts and civil society groups, severe detective shortages, forensic DNA backlogs, and lost dockets create a critical bottleneck right at the precinct level. The math behind the systemic failure is stark. Out of every 100 murders recorded across the country, fewer than 20 result in a finalized case file hitting a prosecutor's desk. When the court's actual trial success margin is applied to that friction, the final yield reveals that only 7% of all reported homicides end in a successful conviction. This structural reality means that any individual who commits a murder in South Africa holds a staggering 93% mathematical probability of avoiding prison time entirely, highlighting a broken policing framework that systematically fails to secure justice for victims. On a lighter note, an extraordinary display of physical endurance and community spirit has unfolded on the slopes of Table Mountain, with hundreds of runners and hikers conquering one of Cape Town's most brutal vertical trails for a massive charitable cause. The annual sporting event, reaching its successful conclusion today, saw participants push their bodies to the absolute limit from sunrise to sunset to support vulnerable communities across the Western Cape. Organized by the Table Mountain Aerial Cableway Company alongside the JDI Foundation and Wild Runner, the grueling Cableway Charity Challenge saw nearly 200 dedicated athletes take on Platteklip George. The objective was simple yet punishing: summit the steep, rock-strewn 3-kilometer gorge as many times as possible in a single day, with each participant raising a minimum of 3,000 rand to earn their spot. Showing incredible stamina, top individual climbers managed up to 9 consecutive laps, contributing to a massive collective total of 600 laps completed by 30 distinct corporate and school teams. This year's finishers received a unique piece of Table Mountain history, a custom metal crafted from retired track rope cable that had transported millions of tourists up the mountain for over 20 years, meticulously cut and prepared for residents from the Ark City of Refuge. Smashing fundraising expectations, the intensive drive raised over 1 million rand, with all proceeds funneled directly to 4 crucial non-profit organizations providing essential environmental and social services across the province. In your weather update, Johannesburg is at a pleasant 20 degrees, Pretoria is sitting at 22, Cape Town is at 10 degrees, and Durban is at 25. In our market updates, the rand to the dollar trading at 16 rand 33 cents, to the pound 22 rand 3 cents, and to the euro 19 rand 1 cents. Taking a look at our commodities, gold is trading at $4,568.24 per ounce, platinum at $1,973.70 per ounce, and Brent crude oil at $94.87 per barrel. Recapping on our top stories for this hour, catastrophic sinkholes leave fractured West Rand communities trapped in constant structural fear. Shocking data reveals 93% chance of murderers escaping justice in SA. Athletes tackle Table Mountain's toughest gorge for annual Cableway charity challenge. If you have any local news that you would like Kofifi FM News to follow up on, feel free to send us a WhatsApp on 079-468-5183. The next news bulletin will be at 3 with Sipho Serutu. 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

Yeah, I think just taking you a little bit back to church this afternoon, right? It is exactly 11 minutes after 2 o'clock, the 25th of the 25th of May, 2026. It is DJ Jazzy D giving you a mix of a song titled Holy Forever by CC Winans, right? So yeah, a little bit of a remix right there by DJ Jazzy D. 0794685183. That is the way you could get through to one this afternoon. Do like, share, and comment on our social media platforms as well. That is Facebook, Koffie FM 97.2. We are on Insta at Koffie FFM, and catch us on Twitter at Koffie FFM _972. It is a good afternoon to you. Trendy Tunes with myself, Cambria Jacobs, behind the ones and twos. Let's get back to the music. Standing by is something by Liquid Deep titled Still. Ladies and Ma with Love is Blind.

0: Love is definitely blind, fading under my voice right there as Lady Zamar with Love is Blind, released in 2017, taken from her album King Zamar. Before that, Liquid Deep pulling through, taking you back to 2010 with his song titled Stole, taken from the album Fabrics of the Heart, exactly 21 minutes after 2 o'clock this afternoon. 0794685183. That easy peasy lemon squeezy way you could get through 2-1 this afternoon to our streamers. Thank you so much for tuning in, morning and evening to you. It is Trendy Tunes this afternoon, Monday. Well, 22 minutes after 2 o'clock, got a kind of interesting show lined up for you, right? In terms of entertainment news, a lot is happening. We get to celebrate a few of or you get to celebrate, probably you doing that, celebrating with them, right? But before we get into that, to the shows before Trendy Tunes, you were in the company of the Empowerment Hour. Good music that was served to you for that hour. We do apologize that the Honorable James Yatilo is not in, right? So hopefully he will, not hopefully, he needs to be back tomorrow as he takes over the airwaves, right? He is just down with flu, so Yatilo, just get better and get the rest needed. Right between the hours of 12 and 1 p.m., you were in the company of Apostle Moses Kenneth Weeds and the team with your daily devotion, a word of encouragement, and having them pray for you, Kofi Philanders, as well. 0794685183. It is, you received your news at the top of the hour by Kellen Blunden, right? 3 p.m. Sipo then takes over the news desk at 3 p.m. with your full news bulletin, right there. 0794685183. That easy peasy lemon squeezy way you could get through 2-1 this afternoon. 0794685183. It is exactly 24 minutes after 2 o'clock, the 25th of May, 2026. We get into paying some of our bills with Rand Water. And more central that you do not touch that dial.
1: Gauteng ha jwale e mathateng a tshebediso e phahameng ya metsi. 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
4: 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In the event of a gas leak, there will be a persistent rotten egg-like odor. 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

It is 32 minutes after 2 o'clock. Bruno Mars playing under my voice with I Just Might, that was released this year. Nominees for it was the Beat Awards for Viewer's Choice American Music Award for Best R&B Song. Bruno Mars, it is playing under my voice, I Just Might. Sheldon, good afternoon to you. 33 minutes after 2 o'clock. Tully, good afternoon to you as well. Before that, right, pulling through with a track titled Money and Love featuring Rick Ross. None other, Chris Brown and Usher with Love and Money. Giving you something by Chris Breezy, right, having to celebrate him because why, Camry? Well, he has graduated, right, having his doctorate. Chris Brown has graduated from Harvest Christian University. The award-winning singer shared the news on Instagram, posting pictures from the ceremony showing him dressed, right? Definitely he is dressed to impress, having to receive that award of his, right, having to graduate. And in other news, two, that according to the certificate shared online, right, his degree was awarded on the 23rd of May in recognition of his contributions to the visual and performing arts, right? The honor of recognition as a rather a career that has spanned more than two decades. Brown's first bust onto the music scene in 2025 with his self-titled debut album, which produced the hit single Run It. According to reports, right, the song made history, reaching the number one on the Billboard Hot 100, making him one of the youngest male artists to achieve the feature, right, with that single of his, and having to collaborate with quite a few of them in the industry, right, releasing a string of albums including exclusive FAME, Fortune X, Heartbreak on a Full Moon, and more. I know that a tour he is busy with at the moment, right, and tagging along with him or having to feature as Bruce Taylor, NBA Young Boy, and Lucky Day. So definitely looking forward to that performance, right, that tour that he will be making. The 33-day tour is scheduled to kick off later this year, and we will see the two R&B stars perform across major venues throughout the United States. So to the people, to the Covivlanders in the States, well, definitely, I think you should be looking forward to Chris Breezy alongside his peeps performing. 36 minutes after 2 o'clock, it is Trendy Tunes. Black Coffee celebrates a sold-out O2 Arena performance in London. Shout out to you, Black Coffee, for just doing the most there, right, in London, right? Featuring artists, well, special guest appearance that included Alicia Keys. Right, so Black Coffee, you are doing what needs to be done, reflecting on the experience afterwards. The In Common singer shared her own message of appreciation for the London crew, so you can definitely check it out on her platforms. That is Alicia Keys. London, I love you so much. You always bring that fresh energy. Moments like this is what it's all about. I loved surprising you, London. Big love to my brother,
Black Coffee, which is tagged, right, for our very first performance of one of my favorite songs. So that is what she has shared on her Insta page, 0794685183. That easy peasy lemon squeezy, where you could get through to anyone in Kofifi Land who is celebrating a birthday. Well, happy birthday to you, happy wedding day to that beautiful young couple. And if you have received good news, right, congratulations to you, Kofifi Land. 0794685183. We get back to the music. There I then rather share with you our final news that is trending, right? Your entertainment news. I get to wrap that up for you for this Monday afternoon. 0794685183. It is good afternoon to you.

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1: 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In the event of a gas leak, there will be a persistent rotten egg-like odor. 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
1: Now, this track was released last year, right? Taken from her album Men's Best Friend, 0794685188. Three, it is Trendy Tunes with myself, Camden Jacobs, behind the ones and twos between the hours of 2 to 3 p.m., Monday to Friday. Wrapping up this afternoon's entertainment news, right? Celebrating Africa Day. Right? South Africa radio stars reflect on the culture and community. And a few of our peeps in the broadcasting industry, right, has shared, presenters from 5FM and Good Hope FM shared their thoughts about having to celebrate Africa Day, right? And this is Nick Hammond that says, host of the 5FM Breakfast, said traveling across the continent reminded him just how much innovation and creative exist in Africa. And then the best things about Africa are its people, its culture, its stories, he said, adding that every country offers a deep pride and authenticity while still feeling connected to the best country. Right, more of them. Chad from the Lunch Club of Good Hope FM said, what makes Africa truly special is our strength and our diversity. So those were just a few of them sharing their thoughts of celebrating Africa Day. Right, our fams and the broadcasting industry having to reflect on culture and radio. 0794685183. Nasty C opens up about creating big timing with Tellerman, right? He opens up about his latest single, Big Timing, featuring Tellerman, reflecting on his journey as an independent artist and the themes of success, loyalty, and growth. So shout out to you, Nasty C, for doing the most. 48 minutes after 2 o'clock. Now, just bringing it home, right? I cannot come to her surname right now, and I came across a post on social media. Right, she has accepted the award for, should I say, best influential person for the year. A beautiful lady that runs all the way from Rivoli. She goes by the name of Camry Monique. I can only be a fan of Komi Mensa, but please do check her out on social media. And she's just doing amazing work in the community, right? So yeah, also a celebrities and location, right? And just having to see that on social media, she has accepted that award. So you know what to do, right, in order for our people to move forward and do what they do best. So do check her out on her social media. I can't share if I do come across her post again on Facebook. I'm going to share it on my page so you could then see. Like, I'm just not coming to her surname right now, but that is our very own Monique, who reigns all the way from Rivoli, right? As mentioned, doing amazing work in the community. 49 minutes after 2 o'clock, 0794685183. I just had to bring it home, having to celebrate our own to each and every one in Kofifi land. Also, are your celebrities, ne? And Kofifi Lantern, bye, thank you for the goeie werk wat you doing. Trying to put yourself out there, not only in what you're doing in the community, but that up and coming artist, DJ, you trying to do the most. Well, continue pushing and just doing you. 0794685183. You will be receiving your news at the top of the hour with Sipho, right? And the K-Drive then takes over. I will be back tomorrow, right, between the hours of 2 to 3 p.m. So ensure that you do not touch that dial at all. Your top 10, we get to see who takes the number one spot for this week. Right, so we'll be serving you your first five tomorrow, Wednesday. We get to see who takes the number one spot. A reminder to all our Kufifi landers, right, the Ask Helen Zilla segment, right, will be happening right at our studios, or rather outside our studios, right? It is an outside broadcasting that will happen tomorrow from 9 to 10 a.m. Corner McMillan and Duplessis Street. It is. So if you want to look Ugoko, as it's been stated throughout the segments, right, you want to look Ugoko in her beautiful eyes and ask her a question, or you need certain information or clarity on something, well, here is your opportunity to pull through to Corner McMillan and Duplessis Street from 9 to 10 a.m. tomorrow, as we have an outside broadcasting with Ugoko, Helen Zilla, right? Ask Helen. That segment is happening tomorrow outside Corner McMillan and Duplessis Street. It is 0794685183. That easy peasy lemon squeezy way you could get through to one. Good afternoon to you, Stacy, Auntie Marjorie. I will have the team look at it. Apologies to our Kufifi landers. Our team is working on the frequency, right? So I do apologize, but you could continue streaming, right? 0794685183. It is good afternoon to you.

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2: News headlines at the hour, 3 o'clock. Putco announces its price increase after diesel price increased. Gauteng government looking to strengthen coordination in spheres of the state. City of Joburg continues with a flare-off demolition plan. Police in alert to stop unlawful protest action. Armed suspects invade former minister Naledi Pandor's home, flee with valuables. Ethiopia leads for one of least competitive elections. And with the news at 3 o'clock Central African Time on Covivi FM 97.2, I am Sipho Serutu. Good afternoon. Bus company Putco has announced a 10% fuel-related fare increase effective from June the 1st, following sharp diesel price hikes in South Africa. The company says diesel prices have risen to around 32 rands per litre after the least increase earlier this month, placing significant pressure on its operations. Putco says it delayed adjusting fares to shield commuters from further financial strain, especially low-income households that rely on public transport daily. The operator adds that while a fare increase of at least 35% would have been needed to fully fully offset fuel costs, it opted for a lower increase to cushion passengers. Putco, which uses about 3 million litres of diesel every month, says it has also engaged the Gauteng Department of Roads and Transport and Southern African Bus Operators Association for fuel relief, but no long-term solution has yet been reached. Now to this next update. The Gauteng government says it is working to strengthen coordination across all spheres of the government to improve service delivery and rebuild public confidence in municipalities ahead of the upcoming local government elections. Cooperative Governance MEC Jacob Mababulo has provided an update on the province's turnaround strategy and smart city program aimed at addressing challenges facing Gauteng's 11 municipalities.
3: The reason why we have set up a province-wide turnaround strategy, why we are implementing that, and why we are working together in an integrated way. No single government working alone, no person working in a corner there in silos will be able to solve the problems that we have. So the approach that we are taking, and we are confident it will work, is now we are working together, we are integrating. We are supporting each other, we are hand-holding each other, because when we talk past each other, when we seem to be, working in silos, the problem persists. We can't solve a problem unless we are working together.
2: And in other news, the city of Johannesburg has launched a major multi-stakeholder raid and demolition operation at the Vlerhof Hostel in Western Johannesburg, following years of reported criminal activity, overcrowding and deteriorating living conditions. The operation was led by the city's MMC for Human Settlements, Mlungisi Mabaso, alongside law enforcement agencies, as well as officials from Home Affairs and Social Development. The city says intervention aims to address safety concerns and improve living conditions. The City of Joburg's MMC, Dada Morero, speaks.
4: He disguised as protest action will not tolerate it.
5: Part of our agenda stage, the growth and development stage, we update the fact that there's movement of people into cities. And we have to then plan in accordance. But the main issues that we need to focus on is infrastructure, water infrastructure, electricity infrastructure. For us to be able to accommodate the roads that give the expertise, we may not have the resources to housing structure, but continue to do whatever possible in this disability options. But you must also note that as people come into the cities, they're not supposed to be breaking the law. They're not supposed to decide where they settle themselves without proper channel.
2: Our Our apologies with a technical glitch in the soundbite. Meanwhile, police have warned that unlawful behavior will not be tolerated under the guise of protest action as demonstrators over undocumented migrants continue in parts of the country. Police spokesperson Athlenda Mate says authorities are working closely with immigration officials to address the migration crisis.
4: Disguised as protest action will not tolerate it. We're not going to be tolerating any acts of intimidation, any xenophobic conduct, incitement to public violence, and all these actions will be met with the full might of the law. We're not tolerating any lawlessness. We do not have a problem with people that follow the right channels to air their concerns on, you know, the country's challenges and so on. But we are working closely with Home Affairs day to day through Operation Shanela, where we are arresting those that are illegal in the country. I think this past week and every week through Operation Shanela, we are not arresting no less than 1,000. When you look at the period between January and March, I think more than 19,000 illegal foreigners were arrested. The courts handed over to Home Affairs. Some of them have already been deported. So there is a lot that we are doing. But what is happening now, acts of intimidation, the searches, the inspections at those businesses, it's really uncalled for.
2: More with other news. The police have launched a manhunt for suspects linked to a violent home invasion at the residence of former cabinet minister Naledi Pandor in Pretoria. National Police spokesperson Brigadier Athlenda Mate says armed suspects allegedly held occupants at gunpoint before ransacking the property and fleeing with valuables on Friday night. Acting National Police Commissioner Lieutenant General Shadrack Rectibane has ordered an urgent investigation with the police working around the clock to track down those responsible. Tshwane District Commissioner Major General Samuel Tine is expected to visit the family to provide updates on the investigation and ongoing crime prevention efforts targeting housebreaking and property-related crimes. Meanwhile, Idimbane has also expressed concern over the discovery of a murdered couple inside the Kruger National Park. Police say couple's vehicle is still missing and specialized units have been deployed alongside the park authorities to trace the suspects and recover the vehicle. And now, moving further afield, Ethiopia will hold a general election on June 1st, with Prime Minister Abiy Ahmed expected to secure another victory despite the ongoing armed conflicts and economic pressure linked to the Middle East conflict. Abiy's Prosperity Party won an overwhelming majority in the year 2021 elections, which were disrupted by a civil war with the Tigray region that claimed hundreds of thousands of lives. While Abiy was once praised for political reforms and restoring ties with Eritrea, his government was since forced criticism over an alleged crackdown and opposing groups, journalists and civil society organizations. The government has pursued economic reforms aimed at attracting investment, but Ethiopia has been hit hard by rising oil costs linked to the Israel-Iran conflict. Despite this, the ruling party is still widely expected to win another landslide victory. And now, in your weather update, Johannesburg, it is 21 degrees Celsius, Pretoria, 23 degrees Celsius, Cape Town, 21 degrees Celsius, and ending with Durban, it is 24 degrees Celsius. On the markets update, the rand to the US dollar is trading at 16 rands and 46 cents and 22 rands and 10 cents to the pound. On the commodities markets, gold is trading at 4,554.02 per ounce. Platinum is at 1,966.40. And now looking at the Brent crude oil, is 97 rands and 25 cents a barrel. Recapping on our top stories this hour. Ethiopia heads for one of least competitive elections. Armed suspects invade former minister Naledi Pandor's home and flee with valuables. Police in alert to stop unlawful protest action. City of Joburg continues with the flare-off demolition plan. Gauteng government looking to strengthen coordination in spheres of the state. PATCO announces its price increase after diesel price increase. If you have any local news that you would like Kofifi FM to follow up on, feel free to send us a WhatsApp to 079-468-5183. That's 079-468-5183. The next news update is coming up probably tomorrow from 7 o'clock in the morning. For Kofifi FM News, I am Sipho Serutu. Good afternoon.
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6: Sasol operates a network of gas pipeline infrastructure. Where there is a gas pipeline, you will see an orange-capped concrete pillar erected above ground. The gas in these pipes is highly flammable. In the event of a gas leak, there will be a persistent rotten egg-like odor. Should you pick up this odor, do not ignite any fires or switch on a car engine. 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
8: I always wanted to be a songwriter. 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
2: Gasol operates a network of gas pipeline infrastructure. Where there is a gas pipeline, you will see an orange-capped concrete pillar erected above ground. The gas in these pipes is highly flammable. In the event of a gas leak, there will be a persistent rotten egg-like odor. Should you pick up this odor, do not ignite any fires or switch on a car engine. 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
4: Vir langtoue en wagtye by arbeidssentrums, die werknemersuitsversekeringsfonds se dinge vir jou makliker gemaak. 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Al wat jy nodig het is internetverbinding. So hoekom wag? 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
1: Sasol operates a network of gas pipeline infrastructure. Where there is a gas pipeline, you will see an orange-capped concrete pillar erected above ground. The gas in these pipes is highly flammable. In the event of a gas leak, there will be a persistent rotten egg-like odor. Should you pick up this odor, do not ignite any fires or switch on a car engine. 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
2: Hoe vir langtoue en wagtye by arbeidssentrums, die werknemersuitsversekeringsfonds het dinge vir jou makliker gemaak. 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So hoekom wag? Besoek uifonline.labor.gov.za vandag nog en ervaar gerieflike, doeltreffende diens binne jou bereik. WVF.
3: 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And we feel so good about it. So, stay tuned and enjoy die stasie van die nasie met die groep.

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1: The news headlines at the hour 5 o'clock. It is estimated that more than 20,000 funeral parlors in South Africa are unauthorized. A murder suspect arrested in Orange Farm. A man sentenced to 14 years for Doornkop Tavern murder. Fanny Nkosi's theft case postponed and lawyers withdraw. Nigeria's arrest former minister in hiding after corruption conviction. With the news at 5 o'clock Central African Time on Covivi FM 97.2, I am Sipho Serutu. Good day. It is estimated that more than 20,000 funeral parlors in South Africa are unauthorized. This is according to the South African Funeral Practitioners Association. Many of these funeral parlors operate in South Africa's townships, raising concerns over public health standards, consumer protection, and the dignity of burials. The association's president, Dr. Nomfundo Mcoyi Zondo, says it is a requirement for a funeral parlor to belong to an association. Mcoyi Zondo explains that many unauthorized funeral parlors still employ trained practitioners. However, she raises concerns about their failure to be part of a recognized association. Now to this next update. Police in Orange Farms have arrested a murder suspect following a fatal stabbing of a 19-year-old boy at Lakeside Extension 5 south of Johannesburg. It is alleged that the deceased and the suspect had a previous conflict. Police say the two became involved in a verbal altercation linked to their earlier dispute before the suspect allegedly went home and returned with a knife commonly known as an okapi. A fight reportedly broke out during which the suspect allegedly stabbed the victim in the neck. Police spokesperson Sergeant Sean Mutsapi from Orange Farm SAPS says a 19-year-old succumbed to his injuries at the scene. The suspect is currently being detained at Orange Farm's police station and is expected to appear soon in the Vereeniging Magistrate Court on charge of murder. In the other news, a man has been sentenced to 14 years direct imprisonment for the murder of a man outside a local tavern in Doornkop Extension 4. According to police reports, the incident occurred on Sunday, 5th of April 2024, when a fight broke out at a local tavern in the area. It is alleged that the accused was troubling the deceased girlfriend inside the tavern. The deceased approached the accused and reprimanded him, informing him that he was with the woman and that he should stop harassing her. The accused reportedly appeared to understand. After the tavern closed, the couple left the premises and walked along the street. It is alleged that the accused emerged from the dark armed with a knife and stabbed the deceased in the upper body before fleeing the scene in the presence of the girlfriend. A murder case was opened in the South African Police Service Doornkop Police Station and assigned to Detective Sergeant Mulife, who successfully investigated the murder and apprehended the suspect. And meanwhile, the Pretoria North Magistrates Court has postponed the case against suspended Police Sergeant Fanny Nkosi to July 22nd. Nkosi faces charges of theft, defeating the ends of justice, and unlawful possession of explosives. He was arrested after police raided his Pretoria North home last month, where they found a stun grenade, ammunition, firearms, 50,000 rands in cash and multiple police dockets linked to serious and violent crimes. The National Prosecuting Authority requested a postponement so that this matter and the Daga possession case in the Toyando in Limpopo be centralized. Nkosi's legal representative has also withdrawn from the case. He remains in custody. And moving further afield, Nigeria's anti-corruption agency says it has arrested former Power Minister Saleh Maman a week after he was sentenced to 75 years in jail on corruption charges. The Economic and Financial Crimes Commission said Maman was arrested in the early hours of Tuesday in the northern Kaduna state after weeks of surveillance and intelligence gathering. In a statement, the agency said the former minister had gone into hiding after being convicted by a court in the capital Abuja earlier this month. Maman was found guilty on 12 counts of related to diversion of funds meant for two hydroelectric power projects. The court ruled that the prosecutors had proved their cases beyond reasonable doubt. He was sentenced in absentia after failing to appear in court. And now in your weather update, Johannesburg, it is 19 degrees, Pretoria 20 degrees, Cape Town 20 degrees, and ending with Durban, it's 23 degrees. And now on the markets update, the rand to the dollar is trading at 16 rands and 55 cents and 22 rands and 20 cents to the pound. And now looking at your commodities markets, gold is trading at 4,511.48. Platinum is at 1,932.20, while the Brent crude oil is 107.24 a barrel. Recapping on our top stories this hour, Nigeria arrests a former minister in hiding after corruption conviction. Faninkosi's theft case postponed, lawyers withdraw. And a man sentenced to 14 years for Durangob tavern murder. A murder suspect arrested in Orange Farms. It is estimated that more than 20,000 funeral parlors in South Africa are unauthorized. And these are your latest news at 5 o'clock. I'll be back with the next news update at 6 o'clock. For now, the Honorable Stethelo has you on the K-Drive show. If you have got any local news that you would like Kofifi FM to follow up on, feel free to send a WhatsApp to 079-468-5183. That's 079-468-5183. For Kofifi FM News 97.2, I am Siphoso Rutu. 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
2: Good afternoon to all the listeners. It is after 4 on Monday, 25 May 2026. As the afternoon rush begins to peak across Johannesburg, here's your first traffic update for the commute home. Expect heavy delays on R24 West from Edenville Road merging with the N12 West, the Electron Interchange, traveling towards Galilee's Interchange joining the N3 South. And on the N3 South, the traffic is slow. This between Linksfield and Finburn Road, and traffic is also slow on the N3 North onto the N12 East Link at Galilee's. In Klerksdorp, expect delays on the eastbound of Allendale Road, heading towards Zilverdam Road. And in Midrand, there are delays in Glen Austin, this on Dale Road, heading towards Allen Road. Also expect delays on the northbound of Pretoria Main Road in Rogers Park, this towards Olifantsfontein Road. And also on the southbound in Rogersfontein towards Olifantsfontein Road. On the N1 North, there's an obstruction. This after Rivonia Road, two left lanes are affected. Traffic is slow, and please approach with caution. And traffic is occurring on the westbound of Witkorpen Road in Paulshof, with delays heading towards Main Road. Anticipate delays on the northbound of Main Road, that's approaching Lone Hill Boulevard in Lone Hill. And on Winnie Mandela Drive, there are delays on the northbound heading towards Sloane Street in Bryson and in Nascot, that's towards Leslie Avenue. Anticipate heavy delays in Four Ways, that's on Cedar Road heading towards Four Ways Boulevard. And expect delays on the northbound of Malibongwe Drive in Stratton Park, that's heading towards CR Swat Drive. Traveling north on Malibongwe Drive, there are delays heading towards 2nd Street in Northwell, with further delays approaching South Africa Drive in Cosmo City. And still on Malibongwe Drive, expect delays on the southbound, traveling towards Absom Avenue in Hoogland. Rand Park Ridge, expect delays on Easterhoe Drive heading towards Bairstnadir Drive. The delays on the westbound of Bairstnadir Drive in Northcliff heading towards Wilson Street and the N1. And expect delays in Sandton Central on Rivonia Road between Sandton Drive and West Street and on Catherine Street heading towards Grayson Drive. There are delays on the eastbound of Marlborough Drive and Calvin heading towards Zinio Drive. Expect delays on the eastbound of Glenhove Road and Melrose Estate heading towards 5th Street. Rosebank, expect delays on Jan Smuts Avenue approaching Tyrwhitt and 7th Avenue. And traffic is heavy on 6th Street and Victor Road in Parkhurst and in Creeside. That's heading towards Berry Hadsock Avenue. And traffic is also occurring on the westbound of Chester Road in Parkwood and in Creeside East heading towards Dunhill Avenue. And Donfontein, expect delays on Sivrite Avenue from Bait to Arrow Street. In Central Joburg, there are delays on the M1 South from Jan Smuts Avenue, travelling towards the Crown Interchange. Expect delays on Park Drive in Fordsburg, heading towards Main Reef Road in Crown. Also expect some delays on Church Street in Mayfair, approaching Albertina Sisulu Road. In Mariesburg, there are delays on the westbound of Albertina Sisulu Road, heading towards the N1. Also expect delays on 14th Avenue in Fairland and in Carolina at the N1. There are delays on the westbound of Hendrik Borghouter Road in Rubens Valley, it's next to Clearwater Mall, and traffic is slow on the southbound of Christian de Weerd Road in Klaufendal, heading towards Wilgerode Road. There are heavy delays on the westbound of Indirkas Road in Horizon, heading towards Mountain Road, and expect delays on the westbound of Main Reef Road, it's approaching Elisumtsaledi Road in Roodepoort. This is due to roadworks there. Travelling further west, there are delays on Randfontein Road at Colliery Street in Witbooi, heading towards Leratong Village. Expect delays on the southbound of Golden Highway in Dipcliff. It's approaching Main Road and still on the Golden Highway. There are those roadworks in Devland, Eldorado Park, High End, Zachariah Park, and this is causing delays travelling through those areas, especially on the southbound in Zachariah Park towards Turmeric Drive. And expect delays on the N12 West in Protea Industrial Park, travelling towards Impala Road. In Protea Glen, there are delays on R559 from Zippo to Wild Chestnut Street. Lastly, expect delays on Mhlalose Street, leaving Protea North, heading towards Wild Chestnut in Protea Glen. For any complaints, incidents, or reports of accidents, you can call 0800 002 587 or 011 375 5911. And this is Superintendent Lanifihlo of JMPD reminding motorists to take it easy, drive safely, obey the rules of the road, stay buckled up, don't text and drive, and don't drink and drive.
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9: Sasol operates a network of gas pipeline infrastructure. Where there is a gas pipeline, you will see an orange-capped concrete pillar erected above ground. The gas in these pipes is highly flammable. In the event of a gas leak, there will be a persistent rotten egg-like odor. 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

0: Same day I wanted dress for wedding, same day where I want married, what happened? 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
1: The news headlines at the hour 6 o'clock. MEC Diale Tlabela welcomes intensified law enforcement results as over 100 minibuses are discontinued. Gauteng Premier expressed satisfaction with the progress made in the revitalization of hostels. And crime combating operations resulted in the confiscations of firearms, ammunition, and the arrest of two suspects. And outrage after portfolio committee meeting with Manamela on NSFAS cancelled. And U.S. Embassy in Kampala suspends visa services amid Ebola outbreak. With the news at 6 o'clock Central African time in the evening, I am Sipho Seruthe on Kofifi FM 97.2. Good evening. Gauteng Roads and Transport MEC Kidiboni Diale Tlabela has welcomed the result of intensified road safety operations carried out by the Gauteng Transport Inspectorate and the Road Traffic Management Corporation. The week-long operations conducted between the 11th and the 17th of May across Johannesburg, Tshwane, Ekurhuleni targeted major public transport routes identified as high-risk areas for traffic violations and non-compliance. More than 100 minibuses were discontinued, while 10 private vehicles were impounded for failing to meet road safety requirements. Authorities also issued discontinued notices to further 136 private vehicles. Diale Tlabela says the operations demonstrate government's commitment to safer roads, improved law enforcement, and tackling criminal activity within the public transport sector. Now to this next update. Gauteng Premier Panyaza Lesufi has expressed satisfaction with the progress made in the revitalization of hostels owned by the Gauteng provincial government. The Gauteng Department of Human Settlements owns six hostels in the Johannesburg inner city, which are George Goch, GP, MBA, Murray and Roberts, and Denver. The site inspection was conducted by Premier Lesufi, MEC for Human Settlements Tasnim Motara, and MEC for E-Government Bonginkosi Dlamini. MEC Motara said that the work had progressed well on five hostels, while it started late on the sixth hostel. Motara said that the progress made would not be possible without a solid relationship between the government, hostel leadership, and the residents of the hostels. MEC Dlamini said that the government had installed high-tech CCTV cameras and Wi-Fi in the hostels. And moving over, Tshwane Metropolis Department officers have impounded 17 minibuses and one e-hailing vehicle during operations targeting illegal public transport and by-law violations across parts of the city. The operation conducted in Pretoria West also included inspections at formal and informal businesses to ensure compliance with the health, safety, and municipal regulations. Several notices were issued for contraventions relating to business operations, fire safety, and food safety legislation. TMPD spokesperson Puleng Motolo says they remain committed to enforcing the law and ensuring the safety residents by clamping down on illegal operations and non-compliant businesses. And moving further afield, outrage after portfolio committee meeting with Manamela on NSFAS cancelled. Political parties have criticized Higher Education Portfolio Committee's decision to cancel a scheduled meeting on the National Students Financial Aid Scheme, or NSFAS. The EFF has written to Parliament describing the move as irrational, and accusing the committee of undermining parliamentary oversight. Higher Education Minister Buti Manamela was expected to explain his decision to place NSFAS under administration, but the meeting was postponed after the department failed to submit its presentation and supporting documents. EFF Member of Parliament Sihle Lonzi says The Cancellation Weekends Accountability Portfolio Committee Chairperson Tebogo Letsie confirmed the postponement in a statement on Tuesday. The United States Embassy in Kampala has suspended all visa services as Uganda battles to contain a fast-spreading Ebola outbreak linked to neighboring Democratic Republic of Congo. Ugandan health authorities have confirmed at least two Ebola cases, raising fears of wider regional transmission due to heavy cross-border movement between Uganda and the Eastern DRC. The U.S. Embassy has says the temporary halt of immigration and non-immigrant visa services is aimed at protecting public health and safety. Meanwhile, Russia has dispatched medical specialists to assist Uganda's response efforts as health officials warn the coming days will be critical in preventing the outbreak from spreading further. Now, in your weather update, looking at your temperatures tomorrow, Johannesburg, you can expect a maximum to reach at a high of 18 degrees and Pretoria 19 degrees, Cape 10 degrees and ending with Durban 17 degrees. An update on your market indicators, the rand to the US dollar is trading at 16 rands and 55 cents and 22 rands and 29 cents to the pound. And now looking at the commodities

0: markets. Gold is trading at 4,511.48. Platinum is at 1,932.20. Brent crude oil is at 107.24. And now recapping our top stories for this hour. U.S. Embassy in Kampala suspends visa services amid Ebola outbreak. Outrage after portfolio committee meeting with Manamela on NSFAS cancelled. And crime combating operations resulted in the confiscation of firearms, ammunition and arrest of two suspects. Tshwane Metropolis Department impounds illegal public transport vehicles. And Gauteng Premier expressed satisfaction with the progress made in the revitalization of hostels. And those are your latest news for today. And the next news update is coming up tomorrow morning at 7 o'clock. If you have got any local news that you would like Kofifi FM to follow up on, feel free to send a WhatsApp to 079-468-5183. That's 079-468-5183. For Kofifi FM News, I am Sipho Serutu. Do good, be the best, and make the world to be a greatest place to be. Have a lovely evening.
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2: Good evening to all the listeners. This is your second traffic update for this Monday, May 25, 2026. And as we hit the after 5 peak, congestion is reaching its maximum levels across the metro, especially on our major arterial routes and freeways. Expect heavy delays on R24 N12 West is travelling towards the Electron and Galilee's interchange joining the N3 South. On the N3 South, the traffic is slow, this towards London Road, and expect further slow moving traffic between Modderfontein Road and Geldenhuys interchange. In Midrand, there are delays on the westbound of Allendale Road in Varna Valley heading towards Mushroom Road. Also expect delays on the eastbound heading towards Dane Road in Glen Austin and Mustafa Road, with further delays in Klerkdorp heading towards Frontein Road. And the heavy delays are on the eastbound of Dale Road in Glen Austin, heading towards Allen Road and Archer Fisher Drive. Also expect delays are on the eastbound of Olifantsfontein Road, heading towards Allen Road. There are delays on the southbound of Pretoria Main Road in Rajasfontein, heading towards Olifantsfontein Road. And expect delays on the northbound of R55, heading towards Arthur Avenue in Cawthorne. On the N1 South, the traffic is slow, this from the Buckley interchange towards Riverina Road, and in Woodmead, expect delays on the northbound of Woodmead Drive heading towards Woodlands Drive and Finrenans Avenue. Traffic is occurring on the westbound of Witkorpen Road in Paulshof with heavy delays heading towards Main Road, and expect delays on the northbound of Main Road leaving Bryson is travelling towards Witkorpen Road with further delays towards Lone Hill Boulevard and Lone Hill. On Winnie Mandela Drive, traffic is slow on the northbound in Hurlingham heading towards Peter Place, and travelling north on Winnie Mandela Drive, there are delays heading towards Sloane Street in Bryson and in Nascot, that's towards Leslie Avenue, with further delays in Fourways approaching Fourways Boulevard and Uranium Street. They're still in the Fourways area, there are delays on the southbound of Cedar Road heading towards Uranium Street and Fourways Boulevard. There are delays on the westbound of Witkorpen Road in Douglas Dell, that's at Waterford Drive. On Malibongwe Drive, expect delays on the northbound from the N1 in Swanaghans towards 2nd Street in Northwell, and travelling further north are there heavy delays towards Boundary Road in Khayasand, and traffic is also occurring on the southbound of Malibongwe Drive, this towards River Road, and also expect delays in Stratton Park with traffic occurring on Malibongwe Drive and Siaswat Drive. There are delays on Estaho Drive and Rampart Ridge heading towards Basnadere Drive, and expect delays on the westbound of Basnadere Drive leaving Northcliff, this heading towards the N1. Expect delays on the westbound of Republic Road in Hurlingham and in Bordeaux, travelling towards Jan Smuts Avenue. And in Sandton Central, expect delays on Rivonia Road, on Catherine Street and Grayson Drive. Also expect delays on the southbound of Pretoria Main Road in Wynberg, approaching Arkwright Avenue. There are heavy delays on 6th Street and Victory Road in Parkhurst and in Greenside, heading towards Bury Hancock Avenue. Expect delays on the westbound of Chester Road in Parkwood and in Greenside East, heading towards Donoghue Avenue. And in Rosebank, expect delays on Jan Smuts Avenue, approaching Tywood Avenue. There are delays on the eastbound of Glenhove Road in Melrose Estate, with delays heading towards Foot Street. And expect delays on the southbound of Oxford Road in Riviera, approaching Riviera Road. In Harton, expect delays on the southbound of Harton Drive, and this travelling towards St. Patrick Road. And in central Joburg, expect delays on the M1 South from Oxford Road, travelling towards the Crown Interchange. Traffic is slow on the M2 West, driving towards the Crown Interchange, joining the M1 South. Expect delays on Park Drive in Fordsburg, it's towards Mainreef Road in Crown, and also expect delays on Church Street in Mayfair, towards Albertina Sisulu Road. There are delays on Mainreef Road West, heading towards New Canada Road in Rivalea. Also expect delays on the westbound of the N17, heading towards the N1 South exit. In Mariesburg, expect delays on the westbound of Albertina Sisulu Road, heading towards Arthur Matthews Avenue. Also expect delays on the westbound of Hendrik Potgieter Road in Steubens Valley, next to Clearwater Mall. In Kloofendal, traffic is occurring on the southbound of Christian de Wet Road with delays heading towards Wilgeroed Road, and they have delays on the westbound of Indirkas Road, travelling towards Mountain Road in Horizon. In Princess, anticipate delays on the northbound of Corlett Avenue approaching Indirkas Road, and expect heavy delays on Iridium Street in Davidsonville, that's travelling towards Lindhaven, and this is due to an accident seen there. Please be on the lookout for that and approach with caution. Road report, expect delays on Mainreef Road West approaching Ellisom Toledo Road, and this is due to roadworks there. Travelling further west, expect delays on Randfontein Road at Colliery Street in Witbooi, heading towards Lehatong Village. And on the Golden Highway, there are those ongoing roadworks in Devland, Eldorado Park, Lehaya and Zakaria Park. Expect delays travelling through those areas, and traffic is slow on the N12 West in Eldorado Park, this travelling towards K43. Travelling further west, expect delays towards Impala Road in Protea Industrial Park. In Protea Glen, expect delays on R559, that's between Zeebo and Wild Chestnut Street, and also expect delays on Orange Street heading towards R559. Lastly, expect delays on Mdlalose Street, it's leaving Protea North, heading towards Wild Chestnut in Protea Glen. For any complaints, incidents, or reports of accidents, you can call 0800 002 587 or 011 375 5911. And this is Superintendent Xolani Fihla of JNPD, reminding motorists to take it easy, drive safely, obey the rules of the roads, stay buckled up, don't text and drive, and don't drink and drive.
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And we feel so good about it. So, stay tuned and enjoy die Stasie van die Nasie met die groot sensasie.

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1: 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My heart was broken,

Yes, good evening, Kofifi family. Trust that you are well. And yes, it's a beautiful Monday, and we are just grateful and thankful unto the Lord. Kofifi family, once again, we just want to bless the Lord. We want to honor Him. We want to glorify our King, because we know He's the one that makes a difference in our lives. And we are just thankful unto God, and therefore we just want to bless Him. And we want to say, Father, thank you for everything, because you are the one that are with us, and He's the one that just make tremendous differences in our lives. And we are forever grateful and thankful unto God. Amen. So on this note, I just want to say to our Kofifi family again, good evening, and I trust that you are all well. For all the sports fans, we know that Pirates won the league. If you don't know by now, I'm supposed most know by now, Arsenal's won the league, and also Barca won the league. Every time they show the years, it took Arsenal's 22 years. There are some teams that haven't won the league in 40 years. And there are some teams, it took them 30 years to win the league. And, you know, it is these numbers of years that Ronaldo's team took 7 years. But what's significant, why I'm mentioning this, there's always a time period for you to come through and for people to celebrate you. It took the Israelites 40 years, like some teams in the Premier League. And I just forgot now the name of a team that are still struggling for 40 years to take the league. However, the underliner is, in life, there's always a process. And some of us, we want that instant promotion, and we don't want to go through the process. Even when David was promoted to king, the Lord still kept him in the field for a number of years, until Saul was eliminated and killed. And you know, and while he was down and out, and he received word, Saul is dead, must come, occupy your place.

your kindness unto Mephibosheth. He says, I'm a dog, I'm not worthy, I'm a cripple. You see, when God starts promoting, then we want to humble ourselves. We want to throw out disabled, I'm not worthy. I can't be in such high stature. I can't sit at the king's table. It's not for you to determine where you must sit. It's not for you how much you must have in life. It's not for you. That is up to God, Pastor Chris. Because sometimes we want to determine that, to say, I'm worthy for this, because now you feel you have worked hard, and then the Lord says, no, that's not how it works. That's not how it works. So, Kofifi family, there was just a brief encouragement to all our Kofifi family. If you have lost a loved one, my prayer is that God will just come through for you and be with the family in the mighty name of Jesus. So yeah, I'm gonna ask Pastor Chris just to play again the Storm the Kurt Franklin version of that one.

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0: Yes, Kofifi Family Trust, that you know, that you are encouraged by the song that nothing is permanent, nothing is permanent. The storm is by now over because God has been a loyal and a good and a faithful God. Tonight, maybe you might be a person that found yourself in situations. When we encounter storms, storms have significant and different purposes why we go through them. So we must not ask the Lord, why are we going through storms? So my title this evening is to just let Kofifi Family anchor when the storms hits. Anchor when the storm hits. So in Acts chapter 27 and Acts 28, we find the full readings of these two scriptures. So I'm just going to ask Pastor Chris just to read for me Acts 27 verse 1 and Acts 28 verse 10, just as a base.
1: Hallelujah, hallelujah. My greeting coming at matches all majestic and powerful name of our Lord and Savior Jesus Christ. Amen. What an honor for me to sit in the presence of my brother, my friend. Yeah. Ek het amper aan 'n naam genoem wat ek gaan niks sê nie.
0: Ek of vir familie hulle ken hom. 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
1: Ja, ek is hier saam met my vriend Pastor Eugene Wits. What an honor for me to do the scripture reading for my pastor, you know. Yeah, it's my friend. Yeah, it's my leier ook, mense, ne? When the time came, we set sail for Italy. Paul and several other prisoners were placed in the custody of a Roman officer named Julius, a captain of the Imperial Regiment. 27 verse 1 of Acts and Acts 28 verse 10. And thus say the word of the Lord. As a result, we were showered with honors. And when the time came to sail, people supplied us with everything we would need for the trip.
0: Amen. God bless the reading of the word. It will make sense in a moment because you can read the entire scripture. This was the time in verse 27 where Paul was as a prisoner and he was caught. He was sent with the other prisoners. They were 176 prisoners and they were venture into this trip. And Julius, the captain, later trusted Paul so much. But when we encounter storms, you know, we are in the beginning of a storm or we are at the end of the storm. So in chapter 1, it's the beginning when Paul and them just venture out. And while they are on their way, they hit a severe storm. And they were in the storm for 14 days. No sun, no light. 14 days and in 28, after God has rescued them and God has spoken with Paul and give him the assurance no one will die and everyone will land safe at the shore. And we notice in verse 28, chapter 28, that Paul and all the prisoners, they survived the severe storm. Now when we look at the different storms in the Bible, the first storm that we encounter is when Noah was preaching and telling the people, you know what, there's a storm that's coming. He didn't say storm, but he said there's rain coming, and that easy rain has turned into a storm because it started slow, and later on The Lord opened the windows of heaven and he destroyed the entire earth. And why am I saying this? When people are warned about an oncoming storm, it is like life. You know, certain things we have been warned, we are foretold, and we ignore it and say, there's troubles coming. In order to avoid this trouble, repent and get into this ark. And you will not experience a severe a rain that's going to hit the people outside the ark. I'm giving you an opportunity. And Noah didn't do it for 22 months. He didn't do it for 36 months or 48 months or 72 months. He did it for 120 years. and say every day, and people mocked him and they laughed at him. The day when that storm broke out, the Lord shut the door and went in. How many times have we been warned about troubles that's coming, and then we say no? You know, they tell us to say, if we don't do this, this is going to come in a few months or in a year or two. This is where we're going to find ourselves. We need to pay attention. And what do? We laugh at people. We tell people change is coming. You need to prepare yourself in this category and your children. And even the way we do school. No, previous, you just walk into the school and you register. And now it's AI. Everything is changed. You have to register online and so forth. The way we were registered at school and the way the modern parents are registering their children, it's a total different ball game. And we were warned that things will change. So what happened? They experienced the encounter and they die in the rain where they were supposed to survive and to live. Somebody will tell you, don't put yourself so much under a debt, because this thing is not good for you. And then you say, ah, I'll manage, you know. And you get counselors, you get advice, and people say to you, when you get your salary, stop drinking 70% of your salary out. You need to take care of yourself, because there are other needs and so forth. I is but a jive. You don't want to listen. You spend 80% of your salary on nice time, and you look like a person that doesn't even earn good money, and yet you earn good money. And when that good money come in, you waste it like it's nothing. Kofifi family, we need to adhere to warnings. All of us, we are warned in different sectors. Even that woman that has a good husband, people will tell her, look after your husband. That man that has a good wife, people will tell him, look after your wife. It's a good woman. One day you will come home and that woman will be gone. Not because she don't love you. She loves you, and she walk away from you with so much pain and said, I love this man so much, but he doesn't listen to me. He's by the chive week in, week out. I can't take this anymore. My children are growing. My children cannot live with this lifestyle. I'm going to start on my own. And she begs you, and she keep on for warning you to say, if you're not going to listen, you work, I work, let's buy a house, let's buy and go away and leave all these strange lifestyle. We used to do it in the beginning in our relationship. We refuse to listen. And just this one day, when you think you're coming to a normal home, the home is empty. She left. He left. You ask yourself, what did I do? And the first week, you tell yourself, she will come back. He will come back. And then 3 months later, you realize, yo, this is a permanent thing. I had the best of the best. And guess what? Your own friends that you used to party, your own crew, male and female, they laughed at you and say you had the best. Jy het agter ons gegaan. Ons het nie vir jou gesê kom saam nie. We never told you come in and groove with us. Where's you were supposed to. Kofifi family, I don't know why I went the direction I was not supposed to go the direction. But God knows. He knows. So to come back to the story, to Acts 27 and Acts 28, what happened? You know, when we go through trials and when we lose control and when things slip away, you gotta anchor. And if you don't anchor, you can drown. Things will happen, and you look at things, and it has the ability to destroy you. and you ask yourself, how did I end up here? Because remember when Paul forewarned them, the owner of the ship and also the captain of the ship. Ignore Paul, because Paul speak from a God-given point and say, gentlemen, let us not go into this trip. There we're gonna encounter some serious problems, and they ignore Paul. And then when it happened, the goods, they had to throw some of the wheat, some of the stuff they had on the ship, they had to throw it overboard in order to make the ship light. And it remains severe, and they didn't eat. All of them didn't eat for 14 days. And after 14 days, Paul gave thanks to God, and he said, gentlemen, let's eat. And then the angel of the Lord came to him and said, Paul, there's another storm coming, but this time you will not die. No one will die, but the ship will be lost. He warns them again, and now they want to listen and say, what does God say, Paul? And he says, God says the ship will be lost, but not one life will be lost. Everyone was in a position to swim. And when the time came and it happened, the ship was destroyed. But everyone had the ability to swim to the island, and everyone came safe and landed safe at the island. How? I don't know. Maybe there were maybe 10 or 20 that couldn't swim, but there were a crew and say, let's help our friend get to the shore. And they were assisting their fellow prison friend and so forth. So you say, Pastor Weitz, what's happening? You know, in life, we give up all hope of being safe. You know, when the crew lost control, the plane failed, and the weather blocked

every way out. What does it mean? It was dark for 14 days, day and night. You could see nothing. It was thunderstorm. Now imagine you in such an environment. You just hear thunderstorm day and night. The fear that arose at that moment. You don't know where you're going. You don't see any icebergs and so forth. And sometimes some of us, we find ourselves in that chaos that Paul and the prisoners and this captain that had to look after this 176 prisoners. Imagine how his nerves was. Can he even survive? And then they caucus. All these guards caucus and say, "Latonsela, Amal Satmag this, because this is getting too much to us." And Paul say, "You don't need to go there, gentlemen. You don't need to go there. God has given me a word." And he entrusted, Julius entrusted Paul and said, if God says no one of us is going to die, then we won't take you guys out. Because with the Romans, if a soldier escape, they take your life. Because they knew, even if it was just one or two that escaped and they come where they're supposed to go, and they count and say there was 176. Why is there 170? Where's the other six? And then the captain will have to pay with his life. They were strict. They were serious. That is why in Acts, when Paul and Silas were in prison, the guard wants to take his life. And Paul shouted at him and said, "Don't take your life. We are all here." Because the culture of that time, Pastor Chris, they knew if they slip up, it's gone, Metala. But God has been loyal and faithful. So, Kofifi family, storms strip away illusions of self-sufficiency. That's often when we're ready to hear God. You know, like Paul on the ship, you can't bail yourself out or steer or fix your way out of some situations, because some situations are just beyond you. And what do you do when things are beyond you, when all your expertise and everything that you encounter, you realize it's out of my league, I can't do it, I can't manage this anymore. And then what happened? When things are beyond you and you find yourself in your own chaos, in your own storm, because Jonah was supposed to go and preach the gospel and he put other people's life in danger and create a storm for them. There are people, your life is fine, and then you meet a Jonah. Ever since you meet a Jonah, you live as hell. You know these jokes on TikTok where this young Nigerian boy always laugh, and the uncle ask him, "Hey, why are you laughing?" He says, "Ever since you meet this woman, you are bad luck, uncle. You lose your money, you don't have food, you don't have that. Aye, uncle, ever since this woman come into your life, you are bad luck." And then he start laughing and the uncle chase him and he wants to hit him and so forth. But you know, there are some truths in those jokes, you know, because some people, the spirit they carry, Pastor Chris, some people, you need to be careful who you invite in your circles. Jonah was anointed, but because of disobedience, there are so many disobedient people, and you think their disobedience won't affect you. The Bible also speaks about anger. They are angry people. And when they come close to you, some of those things rub off. You need to be careful. You need to understand with who you involve yourself. You cannot be in that phase. No matter what happened, life will happen to all of us. But it's how you use your resilience. In other words, how you bounce back. You must have an ability when all hell break loose, you need to bounce back. In Acts 28 verse 10,
following them, they lost everything. And the people on the island has put them on the course back. Because why? They were good to the people. Paul prayed for all the sick. He bring people to the Lord, and they were so happy, and they blessed them. And they thought Paul's gonna die in the first instance when he just landed on the island, and they were making fire, and here come a viper and just bite Paul, and they thought, this one is finished in the next half an hour. And when they saw nothing happen, no swelling, no, they thought, this is a god. Paul is a god. You see, nothing dangerous. The word of the Lord say, nothing dangerous. Jesus even said, nothing dangerous that you drink or whatever happened to us, we shall not die. So sometimes ways and encounters, God give us powerful promises and said, when people think that thing is going to destroy you, going to kill you, the Lord gives lives in that chaos. He promised you might go through trouble. Psalm 91, I think it's down, the last few verses that says, because he loves me, I will save him and protect him from all trouble, because I'm the one, I'm the Lord your God. You see, God promises children, he will protect us, he will help us, he will do what is necessary. And you know what? When you trust God, your storm cannot last forever. Paul and these prisoners, their storm lasted almost for, let's say, close to 21 days. You know, but you know, God has rescued them. For 14 days, they haven't eaten. And then they still had to venture on after God has given him a promise. Let's say that had other 7 days on top of it. So for 21 days, these prisoners were in their own situation that was just beyond them. Sometimes you know the cause of creating such environments and situations. We got to pray. Some of them happen in-house. Some of them happen outside. Some of them happen at your organization. Some of them happen in your community. Some of them happen at family gatherings. Some of them just happen among siblings and friends, and some jealous people and some hated people. It doesn't matter. There are just situations that just occur. You did not ask to be in that this morning. You just drive and suddenly there's traffic jam and all of that, and out of the blue some guy says just decided to cash in transaction and there they bomb this thing, and like you in caught in the middle of all that chaos. You didn't know that morning your life is going to be in danger. And it's just ta-ta-ta-ra. And you sometimes, we had a friend that was in that situation, and out of fear, she drove over 140 kilometers in the opposite direction. She made her own movie, and as she explained to us, we all look at her, and our jaws were just hanging down like Jaws himself. And we couldn't believe. Even the police that was chasing these guys in transaction, you know, she was driving the opposite and they going the opposite. That was fear. It was allowing her to do, because they were just shooting at her. They were just shooting at them. Let me not say at her, but at them. And she jumped in and just turned the car and boom! You see, there are people, they just bring chaos. Sometimes it can be our children. Sometimes of these things that we didn't expect, you think you help, and the people you think you have helped has become a nightmare in your life, and you don't know how did you end up with this. And you know what? The Lord has a plan and a time to rescue again from that chaos. And we see what Noah, we are warned about the storm. With Jonah, he created his own storm, refused to listen to God, to go and preach the gospel. And it also took him 3 days and three nights to be in the fish belly. And God gave him a second chance to rescue himself and the people of Nineveh. And then we find this storm.
where Jesus also warned his disciples and said, let's go over

to the other side. And that storm was also created by spiritual forces, Satan himself. Some of us have natural storms. You can deal with it. Some storms, it's your own doing. And some storms are just out of hell. It's sent to destroy you because your destiny is too powerful, too great. And Satan wants to make sure you're going to die. But what they forget, Jesus said, I must die on the cross, not on the sea, not in a storm. And they say, Lord, don't you care that we're going to die? Jesus said, you little ones, he rebuked them and said, why do you have no faith? Where is your faith? Because the agenda for Jesus is to die on a cross. You can't die. Satan tried everything, create whatever. And then what happened with Peter? When he wants to try and block Jesus, and Jesus rebuked him and say, Satan, get you behind me. You don't understand the purpose and the plan of God. I must die on the cross of Calvary to all in order to rescue the people of God. Because why? That was the destiny of Jesus, to die on a cross so that our sins must be forgiven and your sins must be forgiven. Because our sins and the sin he has laid down for our transgression, he has brought liberation for us so that we can have the eternal life. And yet they became fearful. He says, didn't I say we're going to go to the other side? And he just stood up and he went and he say, hush, point a finger, and it was calmness. And the same Peter that wanted to block him and said, Lord, this is flesh. And God looked beyond Peter and say, Satan again tries to block me and work through you, my bestie. You know, Satan works through some besties. And he says, no, man, this can't be. It can't be. And he wasn't personal with Peter. But the spirit that when Peter opened up for Satan, not even aware he wants to block the purpose of Jesus. Jesus said, this is not Peter. This comes from the devil. And he dealt with that spirit. He rebuked that spirit and he said, Peter, I must go. Maar jy, jy gaan my 3 keer verraai. Maar ek gaan jou nog op die journey saam met my vat. And you see, some storms take you through a process. Peter went through a process. And when he was finally free on the shore, guess what Jesus did for him? When he just went out and won fish and everything, the Lord says to him, Peter, you know what? I've made some breakfast for you. He said, feed my lambs. Let my people eat. Look after them. Don't lord over them. Just serve the people of God, Peter, and love them, Peter. No matter how difficult, how stubborn, how evasive they might be, how clever they think they are, Peter, sheep are not smart, and they just walk and do a lot of stupid things, but you must look after them. And you must have that heart to forgive them. When they hurt you, when they say ugly things about you, you must just love them, Peter. No, man, Lord, that's not a fair request. Moses argued with the Lord. This is your people, the Lord said. It's not my people, it's your people. He says, no, take care of them. The Lord said, no, lead your own people. Don't come. I gave them to you. You what? And the Lord said, okay, all those ones that was disobedient, let me help you quick. He opened the earth and all those rebels, he killed them, he closed, and he went and he said, take your people and go on. Hey, Father God was a hond, jongen. Hy het nie tyd gemors nie. He kom jou nonsense, die sister kom met aan nonsense. Hy sê, wa, malats. Jy en jou broer, jylle is dieselfde soos Moses, so maar tek jylle net in dieselfde kring. Moses is a friend of God. One-on-one encounter with God. Hey, jylle speel vir tyd. Moses was a groot ou. And sometimes, some people are so humble, and God use them powerful. You know, Duma,
he's also late, Evangelist Duma. He actually was from Durban. I read his book, The Glory. And you know, Reverend Duma used to resurrect the dead, and he might have when he had conferences, and the conference finished the Saturday, and then Sunday he will go to the grounds and be amongst the people and have a nice time as if nothing major he has done. And the people couldn't understand Reverend Duma. He was so plain, and he lived amongst the people. He was like Jesus. That's why Judas had to kiss Jesus on the cheek, because they didn't know who Jesus was. They all looked alike. And Reverend Duma also act in that capacity. But the power of God and the grace of God was so powerful on Reverend Duma. And you know what? The people loved him. And they couldn't understand why this man is not walking with so much pride in his heart. And he went to their funerals, and he sits with them. When they invite him, he goes. He's a plain man. Jesus Obrador Tsoman. Onses plain man, sir. But when it comes to do God's thing, we mean business. We know that enemy is real. He's real, real, real, real. And that is what God wants. When you go through your faces, as I come to a close, I'm not going to have time to mention all these things. Yeah. Let me just mention two, and then I'm going to pray, because my time is almost up. So, God speaks clarity in chaos. So, Paul stand up and remind them of God's promise. Not one life will be lost. That is what Paul He foretold them, to say not one life will be lost. So in the storm, we must go back to what God has already said. His word is your anchor when everything else moves. You know what is key? Keep up your courage. Man, for I have faith in God that it will happen just as he told me. So what is Paul trying to say? Paul says to them, whatever God has said, it will just happen the way he said it. So if God says to you, you're going to make it, you might go through a phase, you might go through financial challenges, but I'm busy preparing you. Your studies will finish and you will qualify, and I will give you a nice job, and I will give you a good salary, and I will make it possible for you to look after your family. Mama, the sacrifice you do for your children. Daddy, the sacrifice you do for your children. And remember, this is not just for people who are poor and who are struggling. It is also for those who are doing well. It's also for those powerful men that and women that are wealthy, that are prosperous. So they also encounter challenges. Different challenges. It might not be financial challenges, but other lawsuits and things that people try and plot against them. You know, God's word is able. When they bring up all these powerful things against you, and God says, you're not going to go down. I'm gonna make you a powerful millionaire. I'm going to make you a powerful billionaire. I'm going to see you through. You will become the first trillionaire, and you don't need to back down, because take the word of the Lord, the promise of the Lord. It's not just for the poor man. It's not just for the average man. When God deals with people, he deals with all kinds of people at all levels, and when they find themselves in their own storms and in their own challenges, don't quit. Trust the word of the Lord. Pray, fast, hang in there. And once you wait on the Lord, and God's renewal power, they that wait upon the Lord, he says he shall renew us. This God is able. I said Jesus will rescue us. Jesus will help us. Jesus will give the way, the truth, and the life. He's everything to his creation. His word is yea and amen. So don't think everything's going to stay in darkness. He's the light of the world. Light is coming. Paul and these 176 prisoners, including him that making that 176, they were able after 14 days to see the light. The sun is coming out.
And when they end up on the island, the people received them. They didn't thought that God, after such a storm, God's gonna make them very nice. Verse 28 say, they supply all their needs and put them back on the trip when they had to return and go further to Macedonia. And Julius and everyone gave Paul the freedom and say, you can do whatever you want to Paul, just manage, like Joseph, just manage these guys. Paul was like Joseph in the prison. On that ship, he wasn't hooked, and he says, no, you have freedom. And that's a blessing. Some of you in your workplace, God gives you favor. You are entrusted. Too much has been given, much is required. And if people trust you to manage certain things, don't disappoint them. Just stay up to that trust, because people count on you. They trust you. They believe in you. Not because they can't speak for themselves, but they just believe there's something about you to lead them and to take them to the next level. And you mean to be with them. So you are the one that will make those things happen. Not because they can't read and they're not educated and they don't have money. No, they have all of that, but they trust you. So stop saying, why me? You are better than me. You live better than me. You drive better. Hey, life is not about what better things people have. It's what is on you and where God wants to take the people through you. And you just have to do that. So stop trying to say, this is not me. If it's you and God has entrusted you and anointed you to lead the people, do it with great humility, great righteousness and respect, and God will just see you through. And at the right time, He will grant you the blessing that you deserve. But don't try to manipulate the blessing. The blessing of the Lord added no sorrow. He will see you through. Don't try to bribe people to bless you or to manipulate people to come through for you. No, be genuine. The Lord will open hearts. He did it for King Hezekiah, Hiskia, and everyone that have obeyed him. He sent people to the king and they came to him and gave him great gifts. And he also lost it because the Lord said, why have you shown this king all these things? You see, he gives and he can shift it also, when we become disobedient. But let us remain in the blessing. Your storm is not meant to destroy you. Your storm is meant to cleanse you, to deliver you, to purify you, to uplift you, to renew your mind, and to bring new perspectives and new visions and new grace. Meaning you don't look at things the same. There's just something new about you. May the Lord bless you, Kofifi family. I want to talk on you, no? Yo, but my time is up and I have to go. But let's pray. Heavenly Father, we thank you for this moment. We thank you for your grace. We thank you for your mercy. We thank you for your divine hand. Father, I pray that you will bless Kofifi family. They are beautiful people. And even those that think, Lord, you are not in a position to see them through, Father, your goodness is so powerful. They are new every morning. Father, let them see that Jesus came to die for every person. If people think they bad or they this or that, Lord, you never judge us. You look beyond our faults and you see our needs. And I pray, Father, in the mighty name of Jesus, that people will run to you and receive eternal life, because it is Jesus that makes the difference. You are the difference maker. Father, whatever happened within our communities, we ask for the divine hand of God. And every trouble that is raging and is beyond us, Father God, we submit our communities and our country into your hands. And we say, just like Paul and them, Lord, certain things we will lose. We have also lost some lives, Father God. But we know soon and very soon all of this chaos going to stop. And you will bring peace and happiness
in our communities, in our environments, that we will not understand, but all the prayers of the different families, churches, men and women of God, children of God that ask for this blessing. Father, hear our prayers and let your will be done in the mighty name of Jesus. Bless this radio station, so powerful financially, Father God, family-wise, their children, their needs. Meet everyone, Father, that they have great needs, the sacrifices they made, Father God. May you bless them and bless my friend, Pastor Watchman, Lord. This man has a big heart for your things, Father God. May you bless my friend and enlarge his territory and just grace him in all manner, emotionally, spiritually, Father, mentally and physically. And we thank you for his life, Father God. And just bless my friend financially and everyone, Lord, that loves him, Father. Let him without hesitation just pour into his life, financially, friendship, social-wise, whatever, Lord. We know the blessing of the Lord make it rich and add no sorrow. And we are so grateful. He said, I'm his great friend, Lord. It's for Savisa. He's my great friend. He's also a great inspiration to us, Father, and for many people. Thank you for the beautiful work you have also done in his life. And many that look up to him, Father God, and the thousands of children he's helping, Lord, may the hand of the Lord just make more beautiful things in his life, in Jesus' name, and the families you rescue through his life, Father God. We know it's not easy. It costs a special grace, and the special grace that is upon him, may you enlarge and strengthen him and grant him the wisdom and the patience, Father, that I've seen what he have. May God just tighten it in Jesus' name. As we're about to go, Father God, let the grace of the Lord, our Lord and Savior Jesus Christ, now may the grace of God, the true fellowship of his Holy Spirit, rest and abide with each and everyone in Kofifi family. God bless you and have a wonderful evening. Hey, ta, ta, ta, grr. God bless.

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1: Yeah, it is raining pretty hard. 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
1: Oh, it's my pleasure. Tell me this, how far do you live?
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1: Oh, okay, no problem.
0: Oh, thanks.
1: Sure ain't no problem. 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And all points west of there. 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